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Gold credit card backyard full of green trees. Breeze through the summer in a Hummer with 10. Or dip in the Lolo, but that's just for promo. Never leave me alone without the dodo. I'm so cold, but y'all didn't know that.

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0: that is Karuta Voices right there with that absolutely beautiful jam. And it's my prayer, child of God, that Piyawu Mekubali, to that which the Lord has called you to this beautiful Monday morning. An absolutely beautiful jam starting us off and bringing us to exactly 6 minutes past 4 a.m. A very, very good morning to you, child of God. And Karibu Sana to Praise Break right here on Nation FM, where it's all about your voice and your vibe. It is an absolutely beautiful brand new day and an absolutely beautiful brand new week. Nasasa jamani siju kama watu wamelala. I know there's some people who are just getting home after the excitement of the World Cup. Jamani, eh, jamani, jamani. Ana tulisema tu jana hapa tukapredict. Anyway, we thank the Lord. What was Spain, jamani, enjoy kabisa, enjoy your win. Absolutely amazing. But thank you so much for being here with us this morning. You are getting us live on 96.3 FM in Nairobi, 101.5 FM Mombasa, 102.1 FM Kisumu, 102.7 FM Eldoret, 93.9 FM Meru, 97.7 FM Nakuru, and 104.9 FM in Nyeri. I'm your host, Barbara Koinange, and kama kawaida, I am super grateful to God that we get to start this day together right here in the presence of God. If this is your first time here on Praise Break, Karibu Sana. This is a space where we get to celebrate God's goodness, we get to listen to the Word of God, we get to speak life into the day, and we get to soak in the presence of God. So Karibu Sana, child of God, this is the best way to begin your day right here in the presence of God. And right about now, even as we begin, let us start with a word of prayer. Father Almighty, we thank you so much for this morning. We thank you for your goodness and your mercies, Lord. Thank you for the gift of life this Monday morning. We don't take it for granted that we've seen this day. Lord, we thank you also for the gift of another brand new week. Daddy, we are grateful that you are an intentional God, that you've brought us into this day at such a time as this, Lord, for your purposes and that which you want to fulfill in this generation through us. And so, Lord, we say thank you. Thank you for the honor. Thank you, Lord, for this gift that you've given us. We pray that, Lord, even as we begin the day, as we begin this week, would we begin with you, Lord? As we begin the show, Lord, we ask that would you be enthroned right here in this studio? Take your place, Lord Jesus. Take your place through this broadcast. And we ask that, Lord, would you indeed touch everybody who's tuned in this morning, not only them, but them and their families, in the name of Jesus Christ. Lord, we bless you. We dedicate this show to you. Even as we begin, Lord, we ask, would you start with us? And when we come to the end, Lord, we will not forget to give you all the glory and all the honor. Daddy, we bless you and we magnify you. Thank you for your presence that you've given us, that is here with us, because you've promised us where two or three are gathered in your name, right there in their midst you are. And so, Lord Jesus, thank you. Thank you for your presence that is here with us. Thank you that, Lord, you enjoy being with us. And, Lord, this day we pray that would we listen to you, would our ears be opened, would our hearts be opened as well to listen and hear that which you have for us. Lord, we bless you and we magnify you. It's in the name of Jesus Christ we have prayed, trusting and believing. Amen and amen. Child of God, once again, Karibu Sana. And I remember to sign into the show. Let me know where you are at this morning. So you come up kwenye barabara, okay, like any money. But do let me know where you are at this morning. You can do that across all social media platforms. On Facebook, that is at Nation FM. On X and TikTok, that's Nation FM KE. On Instagram, that's Nation FM underscore Kenya. And remember, you can tag me across all social media platforms. That is at Barbara Koinange. And our hashtag on Nation FM. Also, remember, you can begin to send in all your prayer requests on WhatsApp. That's on 0758-400-053. Right about now, let's get back into the music. Absolutely beautiful jams are coming your way. And remember, in this hour, we're going to be having the word of the day and also a good time to pray together as we get to dedicate this week unto God. So, child of God, enjoy. Karibu Sana. Do not rush being in the presence of God. I pray that today you'll be able to hear that which God has for you, the strategies that you need for this day in the name of Jesus Christ.
1: Molly, let's go get him.

is Ada Ehi right there with Nossa with that absolutely beautiful jam. Hiyo Deepai. Till the heart of the Father is the heartbeat of my child of God. It is my prayer that this is going to be our desire, that we'd want to go higher with the Lord, deeper with Him, until that which moves the Father's heart becomes the very thing that moves our heart.

0: This jam brings us to exactly 24 minutes past 4 a.m. An absolutely beautiful, beautiful brand new jam that we love. And child of God, once again, it is my prayer that this is going to be our desire, truly and earnestly, that whatever moves the heart of God will be our desire. That will say, Lord, if it blesses you for me to love on my neighbors, if it blesses you for me to see a need and do what I can to meet that, then Lord, let it be that that is the very heartbeat in me as well. Absolutely beautiful. And our child of God, right about now, I'd love us to just get into the word of the day. And just remember, you are right here with me. This is Praise Break on Nation FM with me, Barbara Koinange. And it's an absolutely beautiful brand new week. And we thank the Lord for this week. We're going to pray for everybody. I know yesterday, kuna venye some hearts are aching. Child of God, don't you worry. This God has great plans. Great plans for you. I know up for World Cup finals. Jamani. Kuna team moja wako sawa, and then there's one team that might not be doing too well, but don't worry, child of God, it's going to be a great week for you in the name of Jesus Christ. Right about now, I'd love us to just get into the word of the day, and we're going to be having an amazing man of God who's going to be bringing in the word, and that is Apostle Femi Lazarus. And actually, he and his wife, actually, him and his wife, they actually relocated to Kenya, by the way, for just a bit. They are from Nigeria, but see, the Lord is just blessing us as a people, and he has such a powerful word for us, a reminder as to why we must pray. Child of God, it is not enough that maybe you prayed yesterday. Imagine. We must pray. We must be in the presence of God continuously. In fact, we are told in scriptures that we need to pray continually with all kinds of prayers, child of God. And so he's going to be reminding us of this morning. And then after that, we're going to be getting into a time of prayer practically now, praying together. And so if you have any prayer requests, anything that you're trusting God for this week, please do share that. And definitely we are going to be praying a prayer of agreement right here together. And you can send that on WhatsApp 0758-400-053. Right about now, here is the word of the day.
1: Word of the day.
2: Of Jesus. I beg you in the name of Jesus Christ. Whenever you have the opportunity to pray, pray like your life depends on it. Yes, is that clear? Yes, whenever you have the opportunity to what? To pray. I can't wait for us to finish our facility because we will pray. Yes, you see, one time in my life, I decided I'll be doing 7 to 7. I won't tell you how long. 7 p.m. till daybreak. Did. There was an Elijah. You know, when you live in face my face, you upstairs, directly above my room. She busted into tongues from sleep. Thank God for the teaching of the word. But this ministry is a prayer camp. Yes, sir. It is only if you know, you know. Yes, the dark place of this world is full of wickedness. I shared this story with you. 2004. It was a common story in Lagos. Common story. I saw it. The Sun newspaper. A boy was riding his bike, mistakenly hit the vehicle of a naval officer. The man then asked, what did you do? This. Why? He came out, brought his gun and shot him on the head. If you say the devil cannot manipulate you, he can manipulate someone that will take your life. Shot the guy on the head. People gathered. They were able to hold the man, arrest. And the news first went, this is. I think a few days later, the real news now came out that the boy that was shot like that, the father died while the mom was pregnant. The mom died while she was giving birth to him. The only one. Wasted like that. The old delusion that you have suffered enough, the devil should know, then pity you. Now lie. He wants you to die inside that suffering. It is called wickedness. You have to know the route of power. It's not every Sunday we come and just hear the word. There are some forces that they don't need words. They need power, violence. Are you with me?
3: Yes, sir.
2: Are you with me?
3: Yes, sir.
2: Somebody asked me, somebody was giving testimony about gas. I'm not remember, we were praying, and I said, hold on. There's a gas matter the devil is planning. Many people don't have an idea of the number of things settled quietly in the place of prayer. So when I beg you to pray, nobody should have to beg anybody who wants to do life to pray. Is that okay? Many of you are tush people. It's time to untush you. It's time to what? We are going the Aladura route this morning. We want to take another 3 minutes. Pick a spot. Can I tell you something? If your eyes will be opened, today will mark the beginning of a new life. I didn't hear that amen loud and clear. Today will mark the beginning of a whole new experience. I'm telling you, a whole new. I saw crabs do shell off. Yes, I saw someone being taken off a very tattered shell. Something new completely. You see, listen. When I tell you I'm saying, it's not church statement. Is that clear? Mm-hmm. It's not church statement. It's not telling you what God is showing me. A whole new experience begins now. One of the signs that you need prayer is that you notice that something is withstanding you. You can't move in the speed. Like, you can't see it, but you are not breaking forth. Something is withstanding you. The same way the devil was withstanding Joshua the high priest. Oh, yes. And people, sometimes when the devil is busy doing something, is also distracting with something else. Anything that looks like is what the devil is doing is not really what he's doing. That's the distraction. There's something else he's trying to do on the other side. If there's anyone here that the devil has been withstanding your progress, you just notice there's a speed breaker. What's breaking the speed? We destroy those bumps. Amen. Be seated. Don't have time. Tell the Holy Spirit to run through this entire place with his wave and send packing everything that has tormented people for years. Many of them will just help him now. With fear and trembling, they will leave their hidden places. Beware there. With fear and trembling, it doesn't matter the number of years of oppressions, of darkness, of sicknesses that are sponsored by demonic operations. Years of affliction and sufferings and the spirit of hatred everywhere you step. Not again. Not again. Is there anyone here saying not again? Is there anyone here saying not again? Look at what the Bible says. Isaiah 45. Is it 49 now? Isaiah 49. Verse 24. Isaiah 49, verse 24. If you are there, say amen. Says, shall the prey be taken from the mighty, or the lawful captive delivered? Let me tell you what a lawful captive is. When you are dealing with the case of lawful captivity, you don't just cast out the spirit. This one is standing on the right, saying, I have every right to afflict this person. For instance, a person can become a lawful captive through unforgiveness. And the devil says that this fellow has not forgiven, so I have a right to afflict this person. According to scriptures, lawful captives are there because the devil is standing on a violation of scriptures, of covenant. Somebody can have a girlfriend, sleep with the girl, mess her up another, and at the time of marriage, disappointment, the girl said, except you have not done this, I curse you. You see that now. And she's standing on the fact that you did it. That's a lawful captive. So the Bible says, can this fellow, can the prey be taken from the mighty? You know what the prey in the hands of a mighty is? Hey, a lion is going to eat a goat. The lion already has the goat in the mouth. When you look at that scene, you say it is over. God says, we can shut the mouth of lions.
4: Yes, sir.
2: I'm begging you in the name of Jesus Christ. I tell you to pray. Please pray.
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Yes, indeed, the child of God, Alipo Baba, Alipo Roho, Alipo Yesu, Yanawezekana. Nothing is impossible with our God. An absolutely beautiful jam right there. That is Maximum Melodies, bringing us to exactly 19 minutes to the top of the hour. A very, very good morning to you once again, child of God. And Karibu Sana to Praise Break right here on Nation FM, where it's all about your voice and your vibe. You are hanging out with me, Barbara Koinange, this absolutely beautiful Monday morning, the 20th day of July 2026. And child of God, it's an absolutely great day for you to have a beautiful day in the name of Jesus Christ. Right about now, I'd love us to get into a time of prayer. And child of God, I just love us this morning to just surrender everything unto the Lord. All the great plans that we have, all that looks impossible. Child of God, this day would we believe that nothing is impossible with our God. Our word of the day, the scripture of the day is Proverbs chapter 3, verse 5 and verse 6. And it says, "Trust in the Lord with all your heart and lean not on your own understanding. In all your ways, submit to him and he will make your path straight." He will make your path straight, child of God. And even as we've just been encouraged by the word of the day, it is very important for us to stay in prayer. And prayer is one way that we show God that, you know what, we trust you. We are looking to you. So whatever it is that you need to do today, don't look at your own strength. I know Mondays, you know, would come with a lot of questions. There's a long to-do list. There's a lot that happens on a Monday as you're beginning the week. And maybe you have so many questions. You're wondering, okay, what's going to happen with this week? How will it turn out? Is it going to work out for me? Am I going to make the right decisions? But you can find your rest this day by choosing to look to him, choosing to trust in God, choosing to say, you know what, Lord, I don't have this figured out, but I'm going to look to you for my help. Child of God, that is what I'd love us to do this morning as we're here for a time of prayer. Maybe you don't understand or you don't know how things are going to turn out for your children. Maybe they're sitting an exam. You know, there's just a lot going on. But instead of carrying all that anxiety, this morning, child of God, would we bring it before God? And would we do the very thing that this scripture says, trust in the Lord with all your heart and lean not on your own understanding? Maybe, child of God, there's an angle and a way that you're thinking God is going to respond to you this day. But what if God decides to answer you even times 10 of what you've asked for? Because remember, he is a God who says that he will do exceedingly abundantly above all that you have asked for, all that you have thought of. I love the versions that say all that you have imagined. He's a God who can do above that. So this morning, wherever you are, child of God, just open up your mouth and just begin to just thank this King of Kings and Lord of Lords who is here with us. This Father, who, this loving Father who is here with us this morning. Just begin to say thank you to him for his goodness. Thank you that he's given us the gift of life this morning. It is not by accident that you are here. Maybe you've gone through a very difficult season, and maybe you've just been saying, you know what, I don't even need to be here, child of God. Let me tell you, God makes no mistakes. You are here for a very specific purpose, and I pray that this week you will begin to see that. It's going to begin to be unveiled to you, that your eyes will be able to see that which you've been called to and for in this generation. It is my prayer that your ears are going to be able to be open to hear from the King of Kings and the Lord of Lords as he is ordering your steps. That, child of God, you will be reminded that you are here for such a time as this to fulfill the greater works that God has for you. You are not here by accident. And I know maybe you have a lot of questions, but this day would you bring them to the King of Kings and the Lord of Lords. A child of God, yes, it is great to have someone
someone pray over you, but it is even greater for you to open up your mouth and speak to your Father and partner with what heaven has for you today and this week in the name of Jesus Christ. Lord, we just bless you and we pray that even as we begin this Monday, as we begin this brand new week, first and foremost, Lord, we're grateful for it. And we pray that, Lord, would our steps be ordered of you as we get into this week with, you know, our long to-do lists with many questions than answers. We pray that, Lord, would you lead us? Would you help us to look to you instead of looking to ourselves? A child of God, one of the things that I feel like we've been making a mistake as a people, and it happens so naturally, is that we begin to look inwardly. We begin to look, you know, at the strength that we have. But the Lord is saying and asking of us to come in the power of his might. And so this morning, Lord, we are surrendered. We surrender and we ask, Lord, would you help us? Would you help us, Lord, to get into all that you've called us to get into, to do all that you've called us to do, not by us looking at ourselves and trying to see the strength that we have, but Lord, we choose to come in the power of your might. We pray that, Lord, even for all that our children are set to do today, my God, would you go ahead of them, Lord? We ask that would you protect them, cover them with the precious blood of Jesus Christ from the top of their heads to the soles of their feet, mighty God. Would they be covered? Would they be protected? Would they be led of you, mighty God? I know that for some of us, maybe you're having a child who's just going in their own direction this morning. A child of God, would you surrender this child unto the Lord? Would you surrender and say, you know what, Lord, this one I don't even know. I don't even have the strategies. Child of God, you can get even your parenting strategies from the King of Kings and the Lord of Lords. And so, Lord Jesus, this day we say we are looking to you for everything, strategies of our parenting, strategies for our businesses. Lord, you are the greatest strategist. And so, Lord, we pray that this day would you begin to show us how to do our work. Show us the blueprints. Give us the blueprints of all that we have to do today, mighty God. Would you give us the blueprint, Lord, for all that we need to do, Lord? We are looking to you. We are not going to lean on our own understanding, because if we do that, Lord, we see a lot of impossibility over this week. But God, because you have said, step into this waters, we will step in the name of Jesus Christ. Because you have said, go to this place, do this, do that, Lord, we will do it because we are trusting in you. God, you've not asked us to figure things out. You've asked us just to walk in obedience. And so, Lord, we pray, would you help us? Help us to walk in obedience and to do all that you've called us to do, Lord. Father, we surrender everything to you. We look to you, Lord. Thank you that you're already making crooked paths straight, Lord. Thank you that you are already aligning things for our day and for our week. We thank you that all we need to do is look to you and partner with you, walk in step with your spirit. We thank you. And so, Lord, we pray this day and this week as we're beginning, that, Lord, indeed we'll be led of you. In the name of Jesus. In the name of Jesus. We thank you, Lord, and we bless you. It's in your mighty name we've prayed, trusting and believing. Amen and amen and amen. Child of God, just keep on praying. If there's still more that you need to speak with the Lord, just allow yourself this moment as you're starting your day. I know you need to go get ready for work. I know you need to go get ready to open the business. But child of God, the best strategy that you can have is starting your day in prayer. Is starting your day by speaking into the atmosphere of your day. May things be different this week. Would your atmosphere be filled with the joy of the Lord? Would it be that you will enjoy work this week? Do you know that it's possible to actually enjoy work? It is very possible. And it is my prayer that that is what we are going to experience this week as we are looking to God for all that we need in the name of Jesus Christ. Right about now, child of God, I'd love us to get into our morning declarations.
I'd love us to get into our morning declarations. And I know that there's a lot that the Holy Spirit is going to give you as well to declare specifically for your day and for your week. Would you allow yourself to just be led of the Lord?

0: you in prayer. He knows best. God knows best. So right about now, let's get into our morning declarations.
1: Morning declarations. Morning declarations.
0: All right. And this morning, where I'd love us to just begin from in our declarations is from Psalm 37, verse 23. That is Psalm 37, verse 23. It says, "The Lord makes firm the steps of the one who delights in him." The Lord makes firm the steps of the one who delights in him. Child of God, would you delight yourself in the Lord? Remember yesterday we were just talking about dwelling in the presence of God. And sometimes all you need to do is just say, you know what, Lord, I am here to just love on you. That your desire, in fact, just like Ada's song says, that the heart of the Father becomes your very heartbeat. Delight yourself in the Lord. He makes firm the steps. He orders the steps of a righteous man, of a man who delights himself in him. And so this day declare and decree that my steps are ordered by God. Not only this Monday, but this entire week, my very steps are going to be ordered of God. A child of God, declare and decree that you're not going to waste time. Time wastage is not going to be found in your camp in the name of Jesus Christ. You will fulfill purpose in the name of Jesus. Declare and decree that all that you put your hands to do is going to be blessed in the name of Jesus. Where you need to be, blessings will be there in the name of Jesus Christ. You will not waste time. You will not waste effort. You will bear fruit. Every effort you put in, you will get fruit and good fruit in the name of Jesus Christ. Declare and decree that this week you will walk in your purpose. You will walk in the direction that God has for you. You will walk in purpose. You will not walk aimlessly. Speak and order this day and order this week in the name of Jesus Christ. Let's just do it together. Declare and decree. I declare and decree that I will not walk aimlessly this week in the name of Jesus Christ. I will walk in purpose. I will walk in direction in the name of Jesus Christ. Declare it also over your children. They will not wander. They will not go back and forth wondering, you know, where am I going? In the name of Jesus Christ, you will walk in purpose. Your business will walk in purpose. You know, everything is just going to work out and you're just seeing it come together in the name of Jesus Christ. In the name of Jesus, speak over your atmosphere that that heaviness is lifted off. In the name of Jesus Christ, if there be anything that has been hovering around you, any dark cloud, oh, we come against it in the name of Jesus. Declare and decree over your atmosphere that it's going to be filled with the joy of the Lord in the name of Jesus Christ. Declare and decree, no weapon fashioned against you, against your family, against your children, against this nation will prosper. It will not, in the name of Jesus Christ. All those weapons and all those things that have been put together against you this morning, child of God, declare and decree, it goes back to the sender. Back to sender. Would it be that will be found as clean vessels, that these arrows that are usually sent, you know, I like the book of Proverbs. It says, it talks about there's no baseless curse. I'm just paraphrasing, that can be able to get you as a child of God. That somebody has just sat down like this and they're thinking, you know what, let me just cause this one to suffer. They will find the blood of Jesus. Let it be, they will find the blood of Jesus speaking over you. And what happens to these arrows that are sent? They have to go back to the sender. They have to go back. And so declare and decree, child of God, that no baseless curse is finding you in the name of Jesus Christ. In the name of Jesus, in fact, declare and decree, even where you've gone wrong, ask for mercy. Declare and decree, mercy is going to speak on your behalf. The blood of Jesus is going to speak on your behalf in the name of Jesus Christ, because you are a child of God. You are a child of God. Declare and decree that as you're stepping out of the door, any person who's leaving the threshold of your household, that is the main door,

0: They live blessed in the name of Jesus Christ. Anybody who's coming in, oh, they have to find the blood of Jesus. They will not, nothing will be able to get into the threshold of your household if it does not have the very presence of God in it, in the name of Jesus Christ. So that means funny people, funny things and agendas are not going to find you and locate you in the name of Jesus Christ. You step out blessed in the name of Jesus. You step out covered by the blood of Jesus Christ. You step out, you will live with joy and you will come back with joy in the name of Jesus Christ. That heaviness that has been in your household, it breaks off in the name of Jesus. Maybe it's been doom and gloom 24/7. Arguments here, arguments there. In the name of Jesus Christ. Sometimes, child of God, it gets to a place where you just say, Now this one I have to speak into the atmosphere. Cancel, break, and speak alignment to the word of God. The joy of the Lord is your strength in the name of Jesus. You're blessed in your going out, blessed in your coming in the mighty name of Jesus Christ, we have declared and decreed. Amen and amen. Child of God, keep speaking out. I know that there's so much more that the Lord has placed in your heart. Speak it out loud today in the name of Jesus Christ.
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is Nehemiah Gospel Choir right there with a jam that we absolutely love. And this is a promise that God is giving us this day. Atarejesha yote. Yote leoliwe nanzige. Yote yote. That the enemy thought, you know what, I have taken this one. A child of God, be ready for a restoration like no other in the name of Jesus Christ. Absolutely beautiful jam. And it's playing right here on Praise Break on Nation FM, where it's all about your voice and your vibe. And you are hanging out with me, Barbara Koinange, this absolutely beautiful Monday morning. And child of God, make sure you claim this blessing for yourself in the name of Jesus.

And yes, indeed. And child of God, that is where you're going to find your restoration, right there in the presence of God. Thank you so much for being here this absolutely beautiful Monday morning. It's the 20th day of the month of July 2026. And once again, child of God, you are right here on Praise Break on Nation FM, where it's all about your voice and your vibe. Hanging out with me, Barbara Koinange. And this morning, just before we get into the conversation of the day, Wajan Salami has some great people who are already signed up into the show. Asante Sana, Auntie Esther, good to see you. Good morning. Thank you so much for the beautiful flowers right there. You're saying a blessed morning and happy new week to us all. And you continue to say, Sister Barbara, I'm grateful to God for your prayers. My brother yesterday went for an MRI to rule out any internal injuries, and trust me, God is faithful. Amen and amen. Nothing was found. Oh, glory to God, my dear sister. Oh, your money, glory to God. We thank God and celebrate together with you. Absolutely beautiful news this morning, Asante Sana. And you've shared a beautiful portion of scripture right here. That's Galatians 6:2. And then we'll jump to verse 5. And it says, bear one another's burdens, and so you fulfill the law of Christ. Amen. For each one shall bear his own load. Be generous and do good. Amen and amen on that. And you say, I'm still thinking of the right song of what God has done for our family. With that crush, everyone knew that there was no life. Just look at what God has done. Not even a broken bone. Ah, your money. You've reminded me of a scripture, I believe it's in the Psalms, that says not even one of their bones was broken. Not even one of his bones. This was a psalmist who was just, celebrating what God has done. And yes, indeed, we thank God together with you. Unasema Ruben Kigame, Sifa Voices, Sina Mungu Mungine, will heal my heart. Definitely, that's going to be coming to you just now. Unasema, a neighbor heard of the accident and started spreading rumors that my brother had shuwali. Shuwali, kwa nini tufanye hivyo jamani? We thank the Lord. Umesema tu umemforgive. Because she didn't know God's plans. Amen and amen. We thank God. We celebrate together with you. See what the Lord has done, your money. Aye, our God is such a good God. And definitely your jam is going to be coming to you in just a bit. And no, now for your money, kwa group ya freeze break. Hey, your money, no, kuna mtu alikuja akaika posti uchokozi kidogo hapo. And then, Auntie Esther Patuna said, well deserved. Nisawatu. But you also say good morning here as well. And Levi Moja, good to see you as well. Tuned in from Busia. Child of God, right about now. I'd love us to just get back into the music. But just before that, let me introduce the conversation we're going to be having today. And I think really it's just tied to Auntie Esther's testimony, really. Like, what does walking in faith mean to you? What does walking by faith mean to you, child of God? When you hear somebody saying, you know what, I need to walk by faith, or you need to walk by faith, what does that mean to you personally? Is it believing for healing, just like Auntie Esther just believed, you know what, God can turn around this situation? Is it thinking or really believing that impossible situations can be made possible? I don't know if that's what walking by faith means to you. Is it really just obeying the Lord, even when it doesn't add up to you? Unafanya hesabu, your money is not mathing, but the Lord is saying, you know what, that two fish and five loaves of bread can literally feed 5,000. Is it walking in obedience? What does walking by faith mean to you? Across all social media platforms, there's a post that is up on Facebook, that is at Nation FM, on X, Nation FM KE, on Instagram, Nation FM _ Kenya. And also you can send me a WhatsApp message and a voice note as well on 0758-400-053. Right about now, let's get back into the music, and I will be back with our inspirational moment of the day and also our daily affirmation coming in just a bit.

0: Yes, indeed. You must notice. And let me tell you something. We have noticed something great that God is doing even in our midst. And just a special shout out to my super producer. That is Wilberry. Aish, girl in it. And definitely we noticed that Wabere actually was leading in the Nation Golf Classic Series that was turning 41 years, I believe, the 41st edition of this amazing golf series. Doreen Wabere led the NMG staff team with 39 points. And girl, we are here to say we've noticed, we see the goodness of God in your life. And a super congratulations to you. I know she didn't know I was going to do this. Well, congratulations, girlie. We celebrate you. You are doing great. Hey, Yamani, talk about girls being in it. And also, we had our very own Felistas as well, who was right there on the top two, if I'm not wrong. So we definitely celebrate her as well. She is the head of digital here at NMG. So shout out to you, girlies. We've noticed, we celebrate you, we celebrate the great workings that God is doing in your life. Do you know, child of God, even in these areas that God has given you giftings and skills in, there's something that he wants to do and show off with you. Allow the Lord to show off with you, child of God, wherever you've been called. As you're going to the office, you know, maybe you're going to your business and maybe unasema, hey, Barbara, unajua mimi nauza hii, nafanya hii, you know, really, akuna Jesus. Let me tell you, you being excellent in what you've been called to do, that in itself, it just testifies of Jesus Christ. So keep on shining. Keep on doing what the Lord has placed in your hands to do. Do it well, just like Daniel. You know, he was so exceptional in his dealings. Even when he was in Babylon, by the way, he was so excellent in all that he did. Even in a place where, you know, he didn't make sense, you know, he wasn't really fitting in. But he was excellent in all that he was called to do. And so, child of God, I pray that that excellent spirit, hallelujah, is going to come upon you in the name of Jesus Christ. Thank you so much for being here with me this morning. Remember, this is Praise Break Radio Nation FM, where it's all about your voice and your vibe. And I mean, just a bit, you're going to be getting our inspirational moment of the day. But just before that, let me remind you of our conversation today. What does walking by faith mean to you? Child of God, what does walking by faith mean to you? Remember, you can give me a call in studio as well, 0719038963, or send me a voice note and also a message on WhatsApp on 0758400053. Right about now, here is our inspirational moment of the day.
1: What I keep hearing in my spirit is this, and this is my challenge to the body of Christ. My assignment from God to the body of Christ is, don't quit now. You've come too far to quit. Everything you've been hoping for, praying for, believing for is just on the horizon. Your payday is coming. Hallelujah. And you say amen. All this sowing has not been in vain. All this praying has not been in vain. All this giving has not been in vain. All this operating in love has not been in vain. I want you to know, if the devil's waking you up in the middle of the night, screaming at you, no way, impossible, that's a good indication that you got him under pressure. And he knows that the manifestation is just around the corner, praise God. It's payday in the body of Christ.
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0: Hey, jamani, hi. Dunia tunamshangilia, jamani. He is a good God. He is a faithful God. That is Kabiria right there, and Clan with that absolutely beautiful jam. And this jam brings us to exactly 16 minutes to the top of the hour. A very, very good morning to you, child of God. And karibu sana to Praise Break right here on Nation FM, where it's all about your voice and your vibe. You are hanging out with me, Barbara Koinange, this absolutely beautiful Monday morning, the 20th day of July 2026. And today we are talking matters of faith and what that means to you. What does walking by faith mean to you? And I absolutely love the comments that are coming in. Ben Orina, I see you saying believing and trusting God in everything. Absolutely love that. There's Emmanuel Kipkoech, I see you as well. You're saying believing in possibilities and being hopeful as well. I love that. Adding the aspect of hope as well. Thank you so much for sharing that. There's somebody else here. This is Paul. I see you. It means trusting beyond sight. Definitely true, because you cannot walk by faith if you're only believing in what you're seeing. Hey, child of God, itakuwa ngumu kusonga. But yes, indeed, I absolutely love that. It means trusting beyond sight. There's somebody else here. This is Tito. Nasema, believing and trusting the Most High God. That is what walking by faith means to you. Absolutely true. Thank you so much for sharing that. Johannes, I see you. Nasema, it means trusting God beyond sight and also putting total trust in the Lord only. Absolutely amazing. And Auntie Esther, absolutely love this as well. Listen, trusting God in everything and on everything. Kila kitu yani. Putting total trust in God only. Absolutely true. And I really, really love that as well. Child of God, keep your feedback coming. And in just a bit, I'm going to be sampling that. But right about now, let's get into our daily affirmation of the day.
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0: All right. 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And this is what we are saying this morning. My path is clear and guided because God is directing my steps. 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Child of God, the reason why you can rest as you are walking through life is because God is directing your steps. Don't look to yourself. Don't look to your own strength, your own ideas, your own understanding. 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
0: And right about now, it's time for our reggae jam of the day. And today we have Dafari right here with In Control, because God indeed is in control.

Asante Sana for being here with me from 4 a.m. all the way to this point of the morning. And just to wrap up our conversation this morning, Yemani, child of God, we've been talking about faith. What does walking by faith mean to you personally? Yeah, what does that mean to you as a child of God? And I can still see so many people still saying believing in God and trusting in Him for everything. Paul as well saying, yes, trusting beyond sight. We had seen that earlier. Amen. Then they are just in faith. Apple. Absolutely love that. But yes, indeed, everything that you have said is correct. It is believing. It is trusting in God in everything, putting our hope in Him. And maybe I can just add another angle to this. Also, trusting in God, even in the difficult moments, that also represents walking by faith. You know, when things seem so impossible, things are just going the way they want to go. But when you decide, you know what, I'm going to fix my eyes on Jesus. I'm going to trust Him even as I'm praying through this. That in itself as well is walking by faith. Choosing to look to God, who is the one with the full control. Regardless of what the enemy would try to throw at you, child of God, let me tell you, God is in full control. And you can bring all those things at the feet of Jesus, to the submission of Jesus Christ. That in itself as well, as you're going through difficult moments, that is walking by faith. Another aspect that I can bring in is also walking in patience. Hi, Yemani. Waiting on God's timing is not easy. It is not. But that is also another aspect of walking by faith. When God says, you know what, I'm going to do this at my time. In fact, scriptures, I believe it's in Isaiah, it says, when the time is right, I, the Lord, will make it happen. I, the Lord. And it will not delay. I will not just delay it. And so also walking in patience and trusting in God's timing, that is walking by faith. But definitely everything that we've said as well, trusting in God, relying on His direction, even for the next steps that seem unclear. You know, sometimes God can tell you something, Yemani, mbaku unabaki, eh? Are you sure? Are you really, really sure that this is the way that we are going? A child of God, even in those moments when the next step looks so difficult, it looks unclear, it looks, you know, if you're to really put a name to it, you'll say it's a bit illogical, because logic completely does not make sense in that which God is asking. What do you mean? Two fish and five loaves of bread can feed 5,000 people, Yemani. And so sometimes what we need to do is just say yes to Jesus. I don't know what God is asking you to walk by faith in this week. But would you just say yes, Lord? Let's be like Mary and say, you know what? Let it be done unto me as you have spoken. As the Lord has said, you are blessed beyond any curse. As He said, you know what? As you're stepping out, you are so blessed. I don't know how last week was, child of God, as you put your hands to work. Maybe you did not get a harvest that you were hoping for, but this week the Lord is saying, believe again, trust in me again, know that I'm the God who can do the impossible. I can do above and beyond that which you've even asked. So child of God, this week, believe for it. Believe in the impossible. Believe that this God is well able to do it for you. Trust in God. Look to Him for your strength. He's not telling you to figure it out, by the way. So as we're getting into this week, don't try to figure it out with your own strength and your own ideologies, your own wisdom. Surrender to the Lord. Let us all just surrender. Let's see how that week is going to look like as we've begun by surrendering to Him. You know, try God. This week, try it now with God. That which you've tried to do, you've done it from January. It's still not working. This week, we've said we're going to try it with God and we're going to try it by faith. In the name of Jesus Christ. Once again, thank you so much for being here with me. Remember not to touch the dial, because fixing the nation is coming right up. But as for me, tutapatane kesho papa hapa majaliwa. And it's going to be a great day for you in the name of Jesus Christ. I've been your host, Barbara Koinange. Do have yourself a blessed Monday. And remember that you were born and created for such a time as this. So go out and be all that God has called you to be.

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1: I never really knew that she could dance like this. I'm a conga badder than.
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0: Καλά.
1: What's up?
0: Champion.
1: Champion. Why is it going on? Kishin na lucky.
0: What do you mean?
1: I'm just happy we won.
2: You happy?
0: What do you mean?
1: We won.
2: You are asleep, but
0: it was only one match. Next one, 4 years from yesterday.
1: It's okay.
0: No, from today, actually.
1: Yeah. Wait, in 4 years.
2: Guys. It's a long time. Hey. It's a long time.
1: I'm thinking about my age at that point.
0: Imagine.
2: Mimi nilikona zaribu. I tried. Nivile nilikata shamba at some point. I just said, Nika watch after halftime.
1: Yeah.
2: Nimeshaona na performances zote ni didini. Second half, ikaanza tu na pata tu na gawa shamba. It's okay. It's okay. Espania and Argentina.
1: You know, this if Tom Cruise's hair was a thing of spectacle. Sijui nini ilikuwa inafanyika, sijui kama alikuwa ameshuka. You know, this guy is a stunt master.
0: Yes.
1: Labda alifanya tu kushuka kutoka kwa ndege. Wow, just land on the stadium. Nyole ilikuwa tu hui.
0: Kuna vile ilikuwa.
1: Kuna vile ilikuwa inakani kama, you know, mambo ilikuwa imefanyika.
0: Did you like the spectacle before the bonanza?
2: I mean, it was aight.
0: Mm-hmm.
2: Let me be honest. I come by.
0: And the halftime show? Do you have anything against it?
2: No. Do I have anything for it?
0: Yeah.
2: No.
1: Uko tu hapo.
0: Uko tu hapo. So you could say that you'd like to see it again. Maybe you make up your mind.
2: Yeah. And take watch tenor.
0: Yeah? No, watch another halftime show in another tournament. Would you welcome the idea of the halftime show in football? Because that was the whole debate around it.
2: I was just telling Fela, I am pretty sure halftime shows have not been a thing.
0: Isn't it a football in America?
1: Isn't it
0: Super Bowl?
2: Yes. Mm. So then, how do I feel about this? I mean, it's good. It's nice to have entertainment in the middle, but then I don't know at what time will you banter about the game if you're watching Justin Bieber and he's like,
0: who's bantering now as fans?
1: Fans in studio,
0: in the studio or in the stadium?
2: Both. Because I assume halftime is when you talk trash, then you review the last 45 minutes, and
0: that's what those guys do. You know, that's the commentators, the pundits.
2: Yeah.
0: That's what the pundits come and do at halftime.
2: Mm-hmm.
0: You know, and the rest of you, you're at home. Maybe you're watching, or that's the moment you take. You know, it's your bathroom break.
2: Yeah.
0: The stadium guys, obviously, the banter is not in the stadium. So then they're just walking up and down. That's when music plays in the stadium.
2: Yeah.
0: So go to the bathroom. Go to buy a drink or something.
2: Okay.
0: Come back, sit down.
2: So what happens to the pundits now? Now during halftime, you go everything hallelujah. Sasa, what happens to the pundits and their jobs?
1: Pundits
0: now, you can imagine, and that's why. Why they are talking trash about the halftime show.
2: Yeah.
0: Okay? Talking really trash about the halftime show. Like immediately it was off. There was still some time, just that their time has been taken. There's still some time. I saw one post where Wayne Rooney was doing punditry for, you know, one of the many channels that's showing this World Cup. And he said his most favorite part about the halftime show was the end.
2: Wow.
0: It was when it ended. It's like,
2: Yeah, I get it, though. We're taking
0: somebody's
2: food out of someone's mouth.
0: And giving it to someone else.
2: Yeah. Mm. Yes.
1: It is the commercialization of football, as they are calling it.
2: Mm-hmm.
1: But I was telling Mariam, for me, the most diabolical thing was the ending of that halftime show was the kids coming to sing with, I was about to say Rihanna, Shakira.
0: Mm-hmm.
1: And, you know, they had the flag of love and talking about, you know, how love is the one thing that brings us together. And I'm like, the irony of it, man, with Trump sat there listening to these kids, and I'm like, this tournament didn't start with love. Mm. It didn't start with love. With any, like, we're preaching something, but we are not living it.
2: Yeah.
1: And witnessing that irony was just...
2: Yeah. It was quite something.
1: It was quite something.
2: Mm-hmm.
0: It's always going to be there.
1: Yeah.
0: Whenever we are singing love, there's a war somewhere.
1: Yeah.
2: Fact.
0: So there's always going to be something like that.
2: What were you rooting for? Argentina or España?
0: I was of course for Spain.
2: Yeah.
0: But I wanted them to be pushed to the end. I wanted a more entertaining game. Kuna mahali walifika, they scored, and then I was like, okay, now I want Messi to score. I wasn't completely invested in, you know, one or the other winning.
1: Yeah.
0: I wanted Spain to win to complete that Kajani of theirs, that they have gone an entire World Cup season without losing a match.
2: It's impressive.
0: So it was a good thing.
2: Mm-hmm.
0: And they have only conceded one goal in the entire tournament.
1: Uh-huh.
0: It was a good thing.
1: It was.
0: But then also there was a whole of, you know, vibe against Argentina. So I was like almost rooting for Argentina.
2: No, just because everyone is against
0: Argentina. Yeah, yeah, yeah. FIFA FC. Watch clean.
1: To our nation. But I was asking Philo what team he was supporting. Mm. He's like, he was supporting Spain. Mm. But he's like, the true final was the one between England and France.
0: Hey, that was a surprising
1: final.
2: So now that I feel bad for missing, because I'm like, what do you mean 10 goals in one match?
0: It was a surprising final. Yeah.
2: I didn't nearly put like the rundown on my mom. I'm like, okay, where was I? What is wrong with me? What? 10 goals.
0: It was a surprising final. I think because it didn't mean much to them. So they were all going all out.
1: Yeah.
0: Not much of defending. France. In the first half, France turned up to in the game ya nini. England wakaanza wakafunga ya kwanza, wakafunga ya pili, wakafunga ya tatu, wakafunga ya nini. So by halftime, it's 4-0. To England.
1: Let's go home.
0: Yeah.
1: Guys.
0: I think the French went and their manager was like, you know, guys, do you know this is my last game as a manager?
1: Uh-huh.
0: Do you know I've been your manager since 2012?
1: Hey.
0: Do you know it's been 14 years of being as a manager?
1: Hey.
0: Do you know I've won a World Cup, a Euro, I've won all these things.
2: This
1: is not how you say goodbye.
0: No, absolutely no way. They came back. 4-3, kidogo. By the time they're doing the hydration break, France have scored 3 goals back. Back at the commentators were like, okay, now forget about all the, you know, the rules of good commentary and all.
1: Yeah.
0: But this one we don't want. Referee, please don't end this game.
2: Mm-hmm.
0: Watch a 20. Let us see. It was a classic.
1: It was a hot one.
0: It was a hot game. Mm-hmm. It was a hot one.
1: Sasa World Cup, you mentioned. What are we waiting for next?
0: Bus.
1: You know, it's AFCON. Like how we're left. You're like, no, what do we do with ourselves now that it's over?
0: It's over.
2: AFCON.
1: It's done. Oh, we wait for AFCON next year.
0: Next year.
1: Okay. I guess.
2: That's the next thing to look forward to. AFCON.
0: AFCON.
1: Leo ni Monday.
0: More than a Monday.
1: Mm-hmm. And it being a Monday, nezi siku zinakimbia, guys. Today's 20th.
0: Imagine.
1: Yeah.
0: Imagine.
1: And today being a Monday,
2: we count 10
1: conversations.
2: 1, 2, 3, 4, 20.
1: Yeah.
0: Imagine.
1: 1, 2, 3, 4, 20.
0: Imagine.
1: Katikati, where did it go? Who knows?
0: Nobody knows. Just the way you've counted it.
1: Yeah.
0: 1, 2, 3, 4, 20.
1: 20.
0: Yes.
2: That's exactly it.
1: Mm. In a sound venue, tulko tunacheza around us as kids.
0: Yeah.
1: Then you just go skipping. Unafika 100. People are like,
0: how did,
1: that's how we used to steal it.
2: Yep.
1: But our conversations for today ni mambo siasa, mambo moto moto, and starting 7 o'clock to kona. Is Aidan Kenan the oldest sitting member of parliament?
0: Yes.
1: He is.
0: Yes.
1: In this 13th parliament, and we'll be discussing with him the 2027 roadmap, and of course what he's witnessed over the years, what remains as a constant when it comes to how, you know, voting blocks make decisions, how we end up, you know, making decisions, especially when we get to campaign period.
0: Yeah.
1: The polls could be saying one thing, mambo kwa ground ni tofauti.
0: Yeah.
1: And also, where is he at? Kwa hii mambo yote. And also the Northeastern conversation that we've just been glossing over. This would be a good opportunity to get into it with him in the 7 o'clock hour. And he's the Member of Parliament for Eldas.
2: Yes.
1: Yeah.
2: Hey, that's a good way to start the morning. Na eh, olkalao mambo yalikuwa mengi.
0: Moto.
2: Mwe. Hey. I'm still reeling from it. I don't know if it's lessons. It's lessons. Mm. And then it's realizations. Mm. And it's also kidogo worries. You're like, whoa, there's a lot going on.
3: True.
2: At 8 a.m., we switch gears a little bit and thread on a conversation we had with Kenjin, general manager for commercial services, last week. Mm. And we were talking about this expansion of our power grid. What it does for us as a country, how we expand, not only e power wapi yet, not only power, but from where? Well, there's a green energy park by Kenjin that is going into now fisheries. At least the energy from said green park is going into fisheries. And our conversation 8 a.m. will focus around that. Sustainable manufacturing, the energy, the advantage of using clean energy for this. And we'll be speaking to Engineer Kibet for about half an hour. And for the other half, we'll be speaking to the director of Maxim Agri Limited, Watatwambia what exactly they do, clue, it's fisheries. And his name is Joachim Westerveld. Same conversation. Let's figure out how green energy can be used to essentially build the country from a fisheries perspective this time. When you say 3 megawatts, you only come up bulbs ngapi. You know, there's a lot of questions about around how much energy we use for agriculture. Right now, it doesn't seem like that much. But if we want to industrialize, we're going to have to up that number significantly.
0: And also get to understand this green energy park. What advantages do you get by investing there? Because they're attracting investors to come and set up here. The first one is this one. Mm. What do you get for investing in the green energy park?
2: Yeah.
0: If most of our power is actually green, right. What's the difference between being outside the park and being inside the park?
2: That's a great question.
3: Yeah.
2: Simply someone ni kama yote ni geothermal. So then what's the difference?
0: What's the difference? Difference?
2: Yeah.
0: Is the fish feed coming from this inside here? The different from if it was manufactured elsewhere. Surely. Anyway, that's a conversation that we'll have with them at 8. At 9, we go back into Olkalao, like you're saying, mambo ilikuwa mingi. Mm-hmm. Among the mambo ilikuwa mingi was the fact that, one, there was one woman candidate and one candidate who was below 30 years. Mm-hmm. The guy who was below 30 years is Timothy Kariuki. He was a candidate for the People's Renaissance Movement. Mm-hmm. And he'll be joining us at 9 a.m. to talk to us about, first of all, his own journey at 26. Why did he decide at 26 he wants to vie for this MP? Mm-hmm. Where was he before? What has he done before? Mm-hmm. And why particularly this party? I remember seeing Caleb Amisi, who's the leader of the People's the Renaissance Movement, being on the ground campaigning with him and for him. So why did Timothy decide to join politics? Right. It's a kind of interesting fixer to have. Yes,
3: at 26.
0: Yes.
3: Yo. It's first of all, even if he didn't win, I think it's still very commendable that he decided to run. And we need to see that much boldness coming from our young people and going for the top seat. Anza MCA. Why not vie for president?
2: Yeah.
3: I mean,
0: 2020. Yes.
3: Our quote for the day is actually about being in motion. Na kwenda kwenda. It's courtesy of Bessie Head, who was a South African novelist. And the quote reads, "When you stand still, you're still moving. You're moving backwards."
2: Ooh.
0: Wow. When you stand still, you're still moving. You're moving backwards.
3: Yeah.
2: Okay.
3: Talks to stagnation, neutrality.
0: Yeah.
2: Yes.
3: Because you're not in motion.
2: I
3: so in
2: agree.
3: Essence, you're moving backward.
2: Hey, songa. That's so true. Atakama ni pole pole songa to just move.
3: Yeah.
2: I agree. In life, literally, physically, metaphorically.
0: Keep moving.
2: Keep moving.
3: Keep moving.
2: Yeah. Mm. Stagnation is death.
0: Big challenge there. Yes.
3: It's like, preach.
0: Nilikuwa
3: na story of bulbs. Save it.
0: Uh-huh.
3: I'll save it.
0: For
3: the way
0: time.
3: I discovered the way at your choice of a bulb. You know, bulbs za nyumba mimi niko na jotu naenda supermarket.
2: Unanunua.
3: Just buy a bulb and put it.
2: Oh. Is this ile a pin versus ile a screw ama what do you mean?
3: So like the
0: wattage.
3: The wattage and also the halogen bulbs vis-a-vis these other bulbs. So apparently there's a gas that's emitted with the halogen bulbs. So I was wondering why my bulbs were exploding. I had exploding bulbs in
2: there. I'm
3: like, huh?
2: Wait, does it shatter?
3: Yes.
2: No.
3: It shatters because it has a gas inside.
0: It shatters. The old bulbs. The tungsten halogen.
3: Yes.
2: That's so scary.
3: It's very scary.
0: But yours was shattering.
3: Yes. So it turns out the voltage that was coming vis-a-vis kwa supermarket.
0: Gun.
3: So when the electrician came, he was like, ma'am. So I went and bought some other bulbs, and I've not had bulbs exploding in my house.
2: Girl, the fact that there was bulbs exploding in your house.
3: I did in a trauma, that part, like that thing becomes black. Mm. Like it almost melts. Mm. You can imagine the amount of heat that's coming from there.
2: So what bulbs shouldn't we buy?
3: You know, I need to go look at the packet of the bulbs that I bought. Point is, if you see a halogen bulb, stay away from it.
2: Okay.
3: Yeah.
0: But we've had halogen bulbs for the longest. Actually, I mean, the bulbs that you know growing up, or the tungsten halogen bulb. You know, the bulb with a globe. It's an element inside.
2: Yeah.
0: So the element is the tungsten and the halogen is the gas.
2: Oh, okay. Mm.
0: So at some point, as the element kiban,
2: it'll make
0: a pop sound. That's like a bursting sound. Now
2: but it's exploding.
0: It depends on the type. Mm. Maybe manufacturer or something.
3: Yeah.
0: But we have been phasing out of those because also of power efficiency.
2: Oh.
0: So going to the LED lights.
3: Yes.
0: In fact, there's a time when the government had a whole program with Kenya Power to go and replace people's bulbs with the LEDs.
3: With the LEDs, yes.
0: So people have been given LED bulbs.
2: Mm. Well, interesting.
0: Just crazy. The tungsten halogen consumes more.
2: And not as efficient.
0: Yeah.
2: Okay.
0: I love it a blue.
2: Because me and like you know, that one I remember, but the full-on explosion is, whoa.
3: You should have seen me. In fact, I was like, no, something is wrong here. Things are going mlama. And then the electrician came and taught me something. Mm-hmm. I'm like, so you've mentioned megawatts and stuff.
2: Yes.
3: How many bulbs are those? And then I just went back to my bulb story.
0: Wow.
3: Yeah.
2: Yo.
0: Tuingie gazeti.
2: I'm learning something new every day.
3: Tuingie
2: magazetini. Kama kawaida tunaanza na Taifa Leo
0: kwa habari na makala moto moto.
2: Oh, leo tumeharmonize vipoa. 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Who could we be talking about? Atakuwa debeni? 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That story continues on page 2. We'll take a look. Other headlines. 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For example, mwalimu wa primary teacher 2 atakuwa anapata ataongezewa kutoka shilingi 25,026 all the way to 26,225. That's the first entry level, all the way to chief principal. That's where there's the least increase, actually.
0: Mm-hmm.
2: Wow. So for a chief principal, their salary goes up from 132,000 to 133,000. Okay. This is interesting.
3: Less than 1,000.
2: Okay, I thought it would be a bigger increment, but all right.
0: CBO. Maybe there's an phases of CBO where sometimes they... Maybe a wikapanda or something.
2: Yes, you're actually right. Walimu nchini wataanza kupokea nyongeza ya mishahara kuanzia mwezi huu baada ya TSC kutekeleza awamu ya pili ya mkataba wa makubaliano CBA wa mwaka wa 2025 to 2029. 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So the ones who are making that 2,000 is secondary teacher 1 and 2.
0: Mm-hmm.
2: Okay. 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You know, I'll comment on that a bit later. 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Huh. Are those two things related?
0: I'm wondering.
3: Yeah.
2: Are those two things so confused?
0: Kampuni la Raila na kupigania zabuni.
2: They are very, yeah, it's a different story. Yeah, it's a different story. Haya. 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And so this will be, I wonder why it's the AG that's now being asked to give direction on this. I don't know. I would think either the law is very clear or...
0: The matter is before court.
2: The matter is before court, so then the court...
0: And it goes all the way to the Supreme Court, and it has happened previously, you know, with the Sonko case and all.
2: Okay. But, kuna majaji wa jopo la Smokin Wanjala, Isaac Lenaola, William Auko na Mohamed Warsame waliagiza kuwa marejeleo na uamuzi uwasilishwe kwa mwanasheria mkuu na kwamba swala hilo lirejeshwe mbele ya naibu msajili baada ya kutimiza masharti hayo. The deputy registrar.
3: Yeah.
2: Interesting. Is it a hot potato just being passed? Because why is the court like, oh, AG, you tell us the way forward.
0: Specific instructions of do A, B, C, D, and then report to the deputy registrar.
3: Okay.
0: What are those ninnies?
2: There's something here. Mm. Oh, yeah, I'm trying to figure out why the court is deferring to the attorney general. It's the chief legal advisor of government, yes. Mm. But swala liko kotini. So you can make a pronouncement. In your interpretation of the law and of the constitution, is that not like your entire job as a judge? I don't know.
3: Critical questions there. Reading through this. The case is due for mentioning on August 10th. This is before what court? Because we're waiting for Rigathi to appeal. I'm just reading the tail end of that article.
0: There's a new case that's been fined, that has been filed. Kesi iliyo mbele ya mahakama ya juu, iliwasilishwa na speaker wa bunge la county ya Meru, Ayubundi Solomon, in April this year, kwa namna ya ushauri wa kurejelewa, akiomba koti hiyo tafsiri sura ya sita ya katiba pamoja na vifungu 99 na 193 vinavyosimamia kufuzu na kung'olewa katika afisi katika ukurasa wa pili, sio? 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So it's like this one, it's before the Supreme Court and it's seeking clarity on a decision. Katika kesi iliyowasilishwa April na Bwana Bundi, alihoji kuwa amri za koti zinazofutiliwa mbali ufurishaji zikisubiri rufaa kimtindo zimeruhusu maafisa waliondolewa kwa mashtaka ya uadilifu kukiwemo kutumuliwa washiriki uchaguzi huku kesi zikiendelea. Basically, you know, because the case is still ongoing, you've been removed, it now says that you know, we've been finding people going on. And so he's like, look, if you've already been found guilty by a lower court, why would you be?
3: Why you still be running?
0: Yeah, if you continue running, then it's like you are being declared unguilty.
3: Yeah,
2: yeah.
0: Until
3: I mean,
0: you remain not guilty until the Supreme Court pronounces you guilty.
2: Huh.
0: That's like negating. You know, I think that's what the speaker is meaning.
3: Okay,
0: he's clarifying that kuwa miaka 15 tangu katiba mpya ilipozinduliwa bado hakuna fasiri thabiti kuhusu ikiwa katiba inabuni kiwango mwafaka kinachoeleweka kuhusu uongozi wa umma, hasa kuhusu namna kiwango hicho kinatumika kwa watu waliongatuliwa ofisini. 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That's now. So they've basically said, can you present that issue?
3: Yeah.
0: As the deputy speaker, present the issue. You know, you are now coming in as deputy speaker.
3: Correct.
0: Present the issue to the AG. Okay. Let the AG give the state's view on it.
3: Yeah.
0: Then let the matter come now before us.
2: Okay.
0: So we see this is the AG, this is the DNA. So what are we clarifying on?
2: Okay.
0: I guess that's my understanding of what is happening here.
3: There's a sequence. That's a very, it's going to be a good follow up given. Yes. So this is the case that's been mentioned on August 10th.
0: Yes,
3: correct?
0: That's the one now being mentioned.
3: I think it will determine quite a number of things once the court makes a pronouncement on it, especially on now, you know, clearance to vie for office. And this again sets precedence for a number of things.
2: Right. We're about to, take a break. I wanted to just take a look at this story on Kindiki. Sitakubali matamshi ya kuleta mgawanyiko mlimani. This is after Geoffrey Rukus alikuwa anataka mlima Kenya mashariki utengane kisiasa na wenzao wa magharibi. I'll just say this, like, I don't know, we have to release ourselves and like separate ourselves from the political class and their fragmentation of us.
3: Yeah.
2: I think I mentioned this a bit earlier, but I was reading Slow Poison by Mahmoud Mamdani. It's called Idi Amin, Yoweri Museveni, and the slow poison of the Ugandan state. Anywho, the slow poison, what he calls it, is the fragmentation of society by the political class, especially for the purposes of control. And it starts with colonialists all the way down to wanasiasa wasahi.
3: Yes.
2: And that is like that constant, always finding a way to just separate you from the next person. Now it's not even Rima, it's East and West.
0: Yes.
2: Now then it will be East, South, West, and North, South, West.
3: Northeast. Southwest,
2: all of those.
3: You make a very valid point, Mariam.
0: Bitaifa nani tuende break?
3: Aye, bitaifa leo ni mrembo Elizabeth Kangethe, miaka 23. Yeye ni mkazi wa kaunti ya Nakuru na uraibu wake ni kusoma, kusafiri na kujumuika na marafiki. Watu wa Nakuru, good morning.
0: Aye,
3: tuchukue break. We'll be right back to look at the Business Daily, Daily Nation and stories from last night.

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0: That's it for today's edition of Family Fast. 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
1: This is a meeting that happened on this day. Mm-hmm. You see this guy in this car. Mm-hmm. He comes out. He has cash in a bag. And then they talk. And then he's dishing. And in the next meeting, you'll find him.
2: Same
1: this vehicle
2: guy.
1: Is unmarked. Mm-hmm. And so on and so forth. Mm-hmm. Tracking them all the way to the by-election date.
3: And putting them close to some, well, political figures.
1: Yes. Mm-hmm. Brigadier Maina, good morning. Bado Murkomen na ngoja police watoke Kiganjo ili wachunguze how goons walikiwa na AK-47 huko Kalau.
4: Ni kama anaenda kusoma front page ya Daily Nation.
1: Utasikia vile alisema. Ngoja. Stephen Kosira, if you spend your time chasing butterflies, they'll fly away. But if you spend your time creating a beautiful garden, they will come. Mm. Don't chase. Attract.
4: A word.
1: Hey, hey, Stephen Kosira na kuanga na makudzi ngina, my friend. Collins Kimtai, good morning, Eric, Phalaris, and Mariam.
3: Good
1: who
3: morning.
1: Who are you to give advisory? Who are you? Does it mean tourists will not visit Kenya till these people are in power?
4: Aha.
1: Someone was giving advisories.
4: Uh-huh.
1: What was kuja Kenya?
4: It was kuja.
3: No, you're going to pay an advisory?
4: Mswa DCP.
1: Pia wao.
4: Guess nani?
1: Who are you? As who? Staki Mapepe, leo tuongea ki Hispania. Buenos dias.
3: Buenos dias.
1: Reparadores. Good morning, fixers. Jana, karibu Trump ajiunga na Spain kurukaruka na wakishalingilia baada ya kuwakabidhi kombe. Infantino akamuondoa kando. You know, he gave them the nini and he was standing there now for the photo. He has done this before.
3: Oh, hakuwa amepewa briefing ya
1: alikataa hiyo story ya brief. So Infantino was trying to come to let them celebrate like fast.
4: He's like, no. I gotta be in this photo.
3: Trump anaka, unajua vile World Cup ikitembea ni only presidents are allowed to touch.
4: Mm. Yeah.
3: But it's also touch. Yeah, nakana zepe aki.
1: Na inue juju.
3: I won.
1: Collins Kimtai says, IBC have been doing a credible job elections. We didn't hear any complaints after opposition won. Yeah, the issue is not usually the IBC. Don Sabua, who are these well-covered, protected, hidden faces? We'll come back to that one because kuna wadi ya leo. He's been away for a while. Yeah. Baba Three Girls acknowledge goonism too. Investors can't have confidence where goons are overconfident.
4: Yeah.
1: Bas. Ahmed Omar, good morning. Eric Phalaris and Mariam. Ati Eric piga repeat ya hiyo commentary yako ya finali. Manze I missed it. Najua ilikuwa moto mbaya. 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H. Matende, too bad Mariam and Phalaris couldn't attend the World Cup. Let's look forward to the 2028 Summer Olympics in Los Angeles. Kenya should feature prominently. Mulipewa ticket. Muka promise you accommodation. Mukafanya kila kitu. Nyinyi kama Kenya politician mkasema, by the way, we are doing By the way, we are doing it.
4: Yeah.
1: You plus Kenya politician.
3: Same was up. You're right, Matende. Same was up.
1: But Matende has not given up on you.
3: Yeah. He has not.
1: He hasn't.
3: I'm at 2028 Summer Olympics.
1: Yeah. He's like, it's okay.
3: Let's do this.
1: We shall do it again.
3: Yeah.
1: Opio Polycup, good morning, fixers. 2026 World Cup was Americanized in every beat. I did not like the halftime hullabaloo. Ah, yeah. Anthony Kamau anasema there's a zombie in Ruiru.
4: What's the context of that?
1: Allah. Ebu piga picha. What do you mean? Haya, the Kikombe anasema, lakini imagine the police. Who's the police?
3: The Kikombe. Zombie?
1: Who's?
3: I don't know.
1: I wonder. Baba Three Girls, I hope you're safe. IK is safe. Allah. Son of Cronus, the truth is an offense, but not a sin. Bob Marley. Let's go back to Don Sabwa. Who are these well-covered, protected, hidden faces beating, vandalizing, brandishing weapons during All Kalau by election? In Malawi, who are these, we say, Kodi awa ndindani. Kodi awa ndindani. Koni awa ndindani. Kodi awa ndindani.
2: Kodi awa ndindani.
3: Kodi awa ndindani. Koni awa ni akina nani?
1: Who are these? Koni awa ndindani.
3: Right.
2: Nini ni akina nani? Naona hapo ameandika si Espanyola.
3: Aya, tuangalia Business Daily. In the intelligence section, we have an article by Caro Musyoka, and that's on page 9. And the article is on Aliko Dangote, the global player. He has unassailably debunked the myth that Africans cannot do business at a global scale. It's a very interesting article. Ticker headlines: banks reopened loan taps for households. Banks resumed bigger credit disbursements to families in the opening months of 2026 after last year's rare retreat from consumer lending, spurred by falling borrowing costs and a renewed appetite to grow the retail loan book. That's on page 5. On page 7, Safaricom has secured a deal to supply fiber internet to the government's affordable housing program, extending broadband connectivity to thousands of low-cost homes nationwide. I'd want to know the cost. What would be the average cost for that? And on matters treasury, the interest rate on the one-year T-bill has climbed above 9% for the first time in 5 months on fears of high inflation after the U.S. and Iran renewed hostilities last week. That's on the markets. Big headline here on CBK and Supreme Court differ over bank loan rates. The central bank has differed with the Supreme Court judgment requiring commercial banks to seek formal approval from the Treasury Cabinet Secretary before changing interest rates. The CBK says it expects lenders to vary loan rates immediately it revises the base rate, placing them at odds with the court's decision. CBK Governor Kamau Thuge told bankers that monetary policy decisions are independent and should be implemented directly by banks without going through the Treasury. This interpretation differs from that of the Supreme Court, which ruled that banks, and that continues on page 2, breached the law after changing their lending rates without approval from Treasury, exposing the lenders to refunds running into billions of shillings. Now, the judges hinged their ruling on Section 14 of the Banking Act, which states no institution shall increase its rate of banking or other charges except with the prior approval of the minister. Banks have been receiving approvals from Central Bank before increasing lending rates on the back of the May legal notice, through which the Minister for Finance, Amos Kimunya, officially this is in 2006. The then Minister of Finance, Amos Kimunya, officially delegated the consent powers to Central Bank Governor. This is very interesting because does this take away from the independence of Central Bank and the MPC, that's the Monetary Policy Committee? Right. And as we now dilly-dally and go, is it CBK, is it Treasury? Opens banks up to a lot of liability. Because I'll go to court and say, apana CBK walisema. Someone else goes and say, no, Treasury walisema.
2: Correct.
3: Who, and this is the Supreme Court making...
1: Supreme Court said Kimunya should not have done this.
3: Yes.
1: Because the cabinet secretary can only donate his authority, but not his responsibility.

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2: Interesting. Anyway, if they had relinquished it and the court is saying you can't, then I guess that kind of makes sense. So then we go back to... I don't know. I don't know how comfortable I am with... Anyway, they're all one government, but with now Treasury being the one to essentially approve lending rate changes.
3: Amend the law. I mean, it sounds to me like it's a basic thing. The court has said this is what the law says.
4: Mm.
3: All right? If you amend the law, it doesn't go anything contrary to the Constitution.
4: Mm-hmm. Yeah.
3: It would be, if there was unconstitutionality in it, it would be another issue.
4: Yeah.
3: You can't go amend the law. Mm-hmm. And give those powers to the CBK.
4: To the CBK. Governor. Yeah. It's as simple as that. The last headline here on the front page is on Nairobi policy signals parking fee increase to at least 535 shillings.
3: Mm.
4: Yeah, Nairobi County government plans to increase parking charges to at least 535 and roll out a time-based tariff and a new pricing policy. And this was published last week and seeks to implement a zonal and time-based parking fee system reflecting the cost of providing a single parking service that has been estimated at 535 shillings per day. The county government seeks to generate higher revenues from the new rates to more than recover expenditure, which includes direct costs like paving and tarmacing salaries for parking attendants and administrative and cleaning costs.
2: Yo.
4: Ni mambo ya
2: 535.
4: Mm-hmm.
2: You know, if it was a city that had public transport working and you could get into the CBD easily or anywhere actually around the city without needing a vehicle, it would make sense to make it punitive to drive somewhere.
3: To bring,
2: But now, there's neither public transport.
3: Nor public parking.
2: Yeah.
3: You know, like parking silos. Because if you had parking silos where you say, there's a parking silo on Thika Super Highway, somewhere there in Ngara, you can park there, then
2: walk,
3: get into town.
4: Yeah.
3: It will be different. Now, hakuna hizo vitu zote.
4: Hakuna.
3: Tuingie kwenye Daily Nation. Front page here has the photo of Kipchumba Murkomen, the cabinet secretary for interior. And the headline is Empty Talk. At least a dozen incidents of armed goons disrupting political events, mainly those involving opposition leaders and government critics, have been reported. In some cases, police have appeared to look on as the thugs rampage, leaving a trail of death, injuries, and destruction. Yet, after each attack, the perpetrators and masterminds the authorities promise swift investigations to arrest the perpetrators and masterminds, pledges that are rarely fulfilled before the next episode of violence. The latest was last week's brazen attack by hooded armed men in Olkalau. We have a photo of Amin Mohammed, the director of criminal investigations, Douglas Kanja, the IG of police, and a chronology here of past events that we've seen violence. And we all know them. We can remember them. The question is... Is anything happening beyond that? Has anything at all taken place? It's some of the stories that we aired last night as well, and we shall hear a bite from Kipchumba Murkomen. Let's first give you what are the other headlines in the stories. On the front page, page 2, teachers get new pay deal, just like we looked at that in Taifa Leo. And page 7, Supreme Court's big 2027 decision. This is the one as well on Taifa Leo. Top judges have asked the Attorney General to submit an advisory opinion on whether impeached leaders may contest elections while petitions challenging their removal remain unresolved, ahead of a ruling that will determine the fate of Gachagua, Sonko, and Kawira Mwangasa. Yeah. So that one is what the Supreme Court said. Let the Attorney General give an advisory opinion. So that one is what the Supreme Court said. Let the Attorney General give an advisory opinion on this. Okay?
4: Yeah.
3: Then we shall now determine.

0: It
1: was. Because now it's the other way around.
0: Yeah.
1: You can run for office unless all appeals.
2: Unless all appeals are exhausted.
1: Are exhausted. You know? Let's get into this Olkalau story. I mean, what happened? Kipchumba Murkomen, the cabinet secretary, spoke yesterday in, where was he? In, I think it was in West Pokot, where he talked about investigations have commenced and they're ongoing. And of course, he got a proper rebuttal immediately, almost immediately, from Rigathi Gachagua, who's speaking elsewhere. And then there's also one of the stories that we aired on Saturday was looking, or Friday, was looking into the incidents in Olkalau and those vehicles. And Gina Karori did a story where she went and said, let's look at the number plates. To whom is this vehicle registered? One of them was registered to the MP for Kiamba, John Jonah Kawajiko. He responded and reacted to that. He said, me, my car.
2: Actually,
1: Iwa Goma.
2: He said, been at the wrong place at the right time, or did he reverse it?
1: Yeah, that's something. But you're going to hear from Kipchumba, from the MP for Kiamba, John Kawajiko, and from Rigathi Gachagua, who was speaking at the church service yesterday.
3: DCI has already opened a file. Investigations is ongoing. Persons will be summoned. When files are ready, it will be presented to DPP for prosecution.
4: Sikuhusika kwa wale watu ambao walikuwa wanaelekeza ama wanafanya mambo ya gunism in Olkalau. Nile unaambiangu wa being in the right place at the wrong time. Nataka kufikiria kwamba niko na hekima kidogo. Ningejua kwamba in such a scenario you even don't go with your phone. In such a scenario, you don't even go with your own personal car. In such a scenario, unaweza hata toa number plate za gari. Kama hao, ambao NTV imesema ya kwamba, paka gari zao hazijulikani ni gani, ukifanya unapata hii ni Probox, ukifanya search unapata hii ni ya kampuni frani, ningeweza kufanya hilo kama nilikuwa najua naenda kuleta vurugu.
3: As it stands now, all Kenyans who have complaints, who witnessed any of those acts, beyond just seeing them on camera, it's important to have proper witnesses record a statement with DCI so that proper action is taken to make sure that this nation is safe.
5: We have a security crisis in the country. Where the minister in charge of security and the PS are in charge of goons and insecurity. Nimeona huyu waziri akisema ati twende to report kwa authorities. Mimi nataka wewe waziri wa goons unijibu kama mtoto ya standard 4. Nikuulize tu, William Ruto akipaga goons waumize watu, where do we report him?
3: Wale walifanya makosa yoyote wakiwa kitengo cha polisi ama ni wananchi wa kawaida, wachukuliwe hatua ya kisheria. 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We record all those statements, tupelekee wao wakora kama wapo katika hatua ya kisheria.
1: Hence the headline on today's Daily Nation, empty talk. Okay? DCI wamefungua investigation. DCI kama kuna information, upeleka kwa DCI and so on and so forth. I just asked you the other day, just look at that scenario as we've seen it, right?
0: Yeah.
1: These black vehicles, no number plates, some are have number plates, but there are people who are coming out completely hooded and they are armed to the teeth. If those that entire drama happened somewhere in Westlands on a random weekday, what would that be?
2: Criminal activity.
1: A terrorist attack.
0: It would be terrorist attack. I was about to say that's the word that would be.
1: The thing that would go with is there was a terrorist attack. Right? Guys who are coming out firing at people, whether it's tear gas, blah blah blah, and then they go. I mean, that would be proper terror.
2: Terrorism.
1: And by that evening, police would have the perpetrators.
0: 100%.
1: By that evening, not his care show. By that evening.
0: Yeah.
1: They'd have the perpetrators. If it happened, say not in Nairobi, but in Olkalau, but not during a by-election. Something like that happens. Someone goes and, you know, such people go and terrorize. Police would arrest them.
0: Yeah.
1: Now you're being told, oh, we have opened a file. If you have information, please come forward.
0: The information also happens to be in a document.

0: documentary, a short feature actually done by Ibrahim Karanja that aired last night, the Ol Kalou crime scene. He threaded, like you said, Eric, he was in Ol Kalou for over a week, and you'll see him spotting the same people doing this more or less very illegal things over the week in Ol Kalou, and seeing how they fit into the political conversation and the narrative of certain political parties. Let's play some bites from the Ol Kalou crime scene, and then we'll wrap up the hour.
1: Nilikuwa shamba nikilima. 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
3: 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Na waka
4: It's a long story, very well done by Ibrahim, because he was there through the week, and so he was capturing all that. Then we see what happened on the by-election date on Thursday. So he's threading it and saying, these guys and these guys are one and the same guy.
0: The person that you see giving out a bribe here is the same one you see on election day.
5: It's also comes out as a verdict to, again, the institutions that are supposed to be investigating, and, you know, seeing media come out and really thread and draw a pattern. It's like the similarities and everything, like it doesn't take a lot for a very keen eye to weed out these elements and prosecute them accordingly. But then again, CS Murkomen says they are doing exactly that.
0: They've opened a file. No, Eric is right. If they wanted to, they would. I think one thing we know about the intelligence service of this country, if they want to do their work, they can. Yeah. They are perfectly capable. The issue is not a lack of capacity. It's a lack of will. If they wanted to, they would. These are people who are not hiding, really, because if Ibrahim can find them, Sembuse, a DCI sleuth. What would be so hard about that? But it's clearly a case of being in bed with the political class. And now I wonder who, I hate to agree with Rigathi Gachagua, but who are you supposed to report to? Let's, you know?
5: Who's supposed to investigate that?
4: Time for a break. It's coming up to 7 a.m. Next up, we have Aidan Kainan, the MP for Eldas constituency in Wajir County. We're talking about the politics as we're seeing it. Mount Kenya East-West. Mount Kenya East-East-West.
0: Mount Kenya Southwest.
4: Mount Kenya Southwest. And so on and so forth. Keep it here for that.

0: Najwani Nani, it's your voice, your vibe, from the 254 to the world. One vibe at a time, we turn it up.
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2: Nah, it just went all the way. It was nil-nil after half past, half time, rather, you know. And, well, they scored. And they won. Several things now happened after the World Cup. Yeah. Now, let's look at what else. Mm-hmm. So, Spain, world champions.
3: Yeah.
2: Okay, this is their second World Cup. They are the reigning European champions.
3: Wow.
2: And now they are the world champions.
3: Whoa.
2: Now, they swept the major individual awards. First of all, the Golden Ball, like the best player of the tournament.
3: Uh-huh.
2: Rodri of Spain took it. The Golden Glove. That is the best goalkeeper in the tournament. Uh-huh. Having conceded only one goal, Unai Simon of Spain.
3: Amazing.
2: The best young player of the tournament, Pau Cubarsí of Spain.
3: Okay.
2: All right. How old is this guy? I think he's 19 and he was playing at the World Cup. Can you imagine just getting to play at the World Cup
3: so his age mates with Yamal?
2: Yeah.
3: Uh-huh.
2: I think he's younger than Yamal.
3: Mm.
2: Then there's something else about Rodri. He's among the seven players who have won the World Cup, the Ballon d'Or, the Champions League, and International Continental title.
3: Wow.
2: That's Rodri, who has won the World Cup, the European Cup, the English Premier League like four times. He has won the Champions League. He has won the FA Cup. He has won things, Rodri.
3: Wow.
2: The other players who have won these kind of things are Leo Messi, Ronaldinho, Rivaldo, Zinedine Zidane, Gerd Müller, and Franz Beckenbauer. Okay?
3: Mm-hmm.
2: Big, big things have happened here. Now, there's also the Spanish manager. And the Spanish manager has also done quite a number of things.

0: because won the World Cup. He has also won the European trophy. Wow. Before that, he was the under 19 manager, he won. Under 21 manager, he won. Mm-hmm. He went to the senior team. He has now won everything with them.
1: He's just a winner.
0: Yeah.
2: Retire, Sasa.
0: Yeah.
2: What next?
1: And you're wingine.
0: And then also, I think he goes down as the oldest coach to lift
2: a trophy. How old is he? Yes.
0: Wow. 65.
1: Wow.
2: That's the oldest coach.
1: Wow.
2: I would think people
0: of a national team.
2: Of a national, okay.
0: To win.
2: To win. Uh-huh. Fair. Okay. Fair. All right. Next and last news fix for the hour. A health union caucus is set to brief media on strike action. The health union caucus will hold a press briefing on Monday to address the ongoing strike action and to provide updates. This will be at 11 a.m. today at Upper Hill Gardens, which is on 3rd Avenue along Gong Road. And the briefing is set to focus on ongoing strike action. Now, this caucus... curious to know who it represents. And we've been seeing the threats of strike action for a few weeks now. Well, not threats, but essentially the warnings, let me call them that. I want to see, one, who exactly falls under this health caucus. Is it nurses? Is it clinical
3: officers? It's actually
2: officers?
3: Clinical officers, lab technologists, and other health professionals. That's the collective.
2: All right. Clinical officers, lab techs, and other health professionals.
3: Correct.
2: All right, we'll keep you updated on this after the press briefing at 11 a.m. today.
0: Well, more than a mad day. It's the day for politics and seeing what exactly has been happening around the country in terms of politics. One of the other stories that we had last night that we wanted to feature this morning was, you know, this political talk. There's a story here of the Deputy President, Kithure Kindiki, saying, no, let's, I am opposed to the story of subdividing this country. There's what we've seen around the country in terms of the political rhetoric, the reaction of the UDA side to the loss in Ol Kalou throughout the weekend, seeing statements coming out to say it's just Ol Kalou and 2027 have absolutely nothing in common. I mean, surely, come on. You know, then the other side saying Ioni Kiojo. Yo, Kionjo. So what kind of Kionjo is this that we are seeing? Let's play some bites from this story that we had last night, where we are going to hear from, you know, the Deputy President Kithure Kindiki speaking about the election outcome. Also, hearing from Alexander Mundigi, who is the Senator for Embu, Cecily Marire, the Governor for Embu County, Geoffrey Roko, the Cabinet Secretary for Public Service, William Kamket, the MP for Tiati. So Roko was in Baringo. He was being hosted by William Kamket and others in Baringo, where he spoke and said, you know what, guys, Mom, whatever is happening in Mulima, we will get votes in Mulima. We will get votes. Fireman, anasema, mambo ni fire. Fire.
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0: Ndiyo hiyo siasa. Mm-hmm. Hivyo ndiyo mambo ya livyo. Mm-hmm. The oldest serving member of parliament currently in this 13th parliament is Aidan Kainan.
2: The longest.
0: Longest serving member of parliament is Aidan Kainan. He's the MP for Eldas constituency. He's our guest. Good morning.
6: Good morning.
0: Karibu sana.
6: Sante sana.
0: Good to have you back here. You know how we usually begin our conversation before we get into the conversation about, you know, the politics and whether all Kalao is a litmus test or not, mm-hmm. and so on and so forth. Phalaris is going to give you the day's quotes. Mm.
3: Karibu sana. Today's quote is courtesy of a lady that was a South African novelist, and the quote reads, her name is Bessie Head, and the quote reads, when you stand still, you're still moving, you're moving backward. When you stand still, you're still moving, you're moving backwards. How does that speak to you?
6: Let me contextualize in relation to what is happening generally in Kenya, specifically what has happened in Olkalau, taking into account the dynamic nature of politics. Mm-hmm. Considering the history of this country as a collection of tribes, regions put together with a very rich history, either from our own traditional past, there's nothing wrong and taking a pause, reflecting on the past, and using the same now to project the future. So all is not lost with the recent by election in Olkalau for all groups. Mm-hmm. So, and I will say 13 months is such a long time in politics. Mm-hmm.
0: So standing still is not always bad, as long as you're standing still for the purpose. With a reason.
3: Yes, right? To reflect.
0: Yes. So that you move forward.
3: Yes.
0: I guess that's still moving, right?
3: That's still moving.
0: It's a standing still, those ones over to you, Mafika, relax,
3: ukulele.
0: You're just sitting there in your comfort zone, you develop a comfort zone. That's where the problem would be. And then do you actually honestly believe that Olkalau means nothing to the bigger picture?
6: No, Olkalau means something. Mm-hmm. Olkalau means something for different groups. Mm. Let me start with, first of all, let me take this opportunity to once again congratulate the winners and the people of Olkalau for the peaceful manner in which finally the elections were conducted, because there are a lot of hula blues, there are a lot of noise, a lot of things that will be chaos. Finally, common sense prevailed. The people had to exercise their constitutional right. They voted for the person they wanted. Mm-hmm. The result has been accepted, and there's a winner. Mm-hmm. Having said that, to Olkalau, let me start with the non. Mm-hmm. The non was also a Jubilee seat. Mm-hmm. Jubilee has been vanquished. That's my party. Mm-hmm. I wouldn't want at this stage, because of technical, legal hitch, to call it my former party.
0: Mm. It is your party.
6: It's my party. But Jubilee, my good friend, the late engineer Olkalau, was among the few who survived the UDA wave in 2022. Mm. So technically speaking, that was our Jubilee seat. Mm. And you remember, I was among the first people immediately after we lost the election to say, look, we need to go back to the drawing board and come up with a mechanism to reinvigorate and bring back Jubilee to its original purpose. Mm. We were declared a rebel by Kony and cohorts. Mm. We left.
2: When was this?
6: That was late 2022 and early 2023. Mm-hmm. We were called all sorts of names, and we said, no, we are not going to believe in the usual business of the very guys who did everything that they did. Mm. So we left. Out of 34 members of parliament, actually 32 of us left, and with many other groups. So exactly what we are telling them is what the people of Olkalau have confirmed, because it was very easy for Jubilee to reclaim and say that was our seat. Mm-hmm. So the first lesson, Jubilee vanquished. Mm-hmm. That's why you have not seen my good friend Kioni and cohorts anywhere. And that's why even you have seen some of their usual bloggers now identifying with either Linda Mwananchi or with Kenya Kwanza or the broad-based, it's like they have dispersed. So that's the first group. The second group is there's a new general. And there's a new general, and this must be said. Rigji is now the battle general for the Mount Kenya. That's a fact. You must accept it. Because before then, we're dealing with theories. I think he has made a number of arguments, and therefore this has demonstrated that at least the people of Olkalau have listened to his whims. I don't agree with his whims. I don't agree with his rhetorics, but he has demonstrated. Three, more fundamentally, the people of Olkalau are known for being anti-establishment. You know what they did with Moi in 1990, I think it was 95 or 96?
0: 95.
6: Eh?
0: 95.
6: True to their history, the same thing happened. And therefore, those are now the Olkalau people. And I think I do not want to delve now into the other bits. Equally also, there has been a lot of bashing. There's a lot of criticism of IEBC. In my opinion, they have done their best to discharge their their mandate under very difficult circumstances. Because, you know, to be a neutral arbiter to such harsh, hostile, ever-evolving political environment actually is a very difficult thing. And the slightest thing that comes out from your mouth is given different interpretation. So to the chairman IEBC and the entire commissioners, I want to say kudos. Don't be scared. Don't be intimidated. Continue to discharge your constitutional mandate as required by the constitution and as expected by the people of Kenya, in line with our constitutional expectations, in line with the wishes of the people of Kenya, in line with the internationally accepted democratic norms. Those are the things that we expect. To the security agencies, they also criticized. I can imagine we have our good sons and daughters who are serving in the security agencies. I can also imagine the kind of environment. They have been criticized. You know, they have been called all sorts of names. I think under, again, very difficult circumstances. They did a commendable job in maintaining law and order. And therefore, to the rank and file in our security agencies, I want to tell you, you have done a good job. We are very proud of you. Continue discharging your functions in line with the expectations of the people of Kenya. And remember, Kenya is always a democracy. Leaders come and go. But institutions like police service and many other key institutions will continue to remain and be part of the constitutional architecture of the people of Kenya. But I want to warn this. The IG and team root out the criminal elements perceived to be either associates or part of the police officers. They identify our image, deal with them, subject them to the rule of law, take them through the due process. We did not want just few rotten individuals to spoil the names, the good names of our security officers. To the politicians, Kenya is a democracy. Goonism has no place in a democratic Kenya. And therefore, we must strive at all cost to fight goonism. And I'm aware that there's a lot of unemployment, there's a lot of underemployment. There are many youths who are struggling to make a living out of, you know, whichever form that they feel. Let's not allow our country, to be blunt, into unnecessary civil war. Because remember, look at the history. Look at our neighbors. Look at the history of East Africa. Look at the history of Horn of Africa. Look at the history of the South of Africa, South of Sahara. And look at the history of the world. We are lucky. We have survived. We have never had this. But we are not different. We are not angels. So let's make sure that goons remain in their right of place, and that is in prison or in police. Let's discharge our political activities in a manner consistent first with our democratic norms, in a manner consistent with, you know, a civilized society, in a manner accepted by the UN norms. Because Kenya is not an ordinary country in this part of the world. Remember the other day, we were admitted as an associate of NATO. NATO is not a mean achievement. Just recently, our president was honored to be G7. G7 is only actually from Africa. It's not a mean achievement, but he's not doing it as the CEO, as the president and the commander-in-chief of the Republic of Haiti. Those are not mean achievements. There are many countries who have enjoyed those status in the past, but they have lost it simply because of political mismanagement and other uncalled for political activities. So I am here as a proud Kenyan, as a patriotic Kenyan, to urge all politicians and Kenyans to accept our democratic norms and believe in the rule of law.
2: I'll come back to the goons being where they should be, where they belong, which is in prison. And I'll come back to what happens when the chief goons are in the political class. But just before that, I want to go into Jubilee a little bit. What's the difference between the Jubilee of 2022 and the Jubilee of 2026?
6: Well, the Jubilee of 2022 was the ruling party with immense, you know, institutional, financial, public support. You know, really, it was the ruling party. Let me say this. But you see, a party is a reflection of both the leadership and the membership. In my opinion, the opportunities were lost. The party was reduced to, a mechanism just for a few individuals to make their ends meet. They didn't have an ideology. They didn't have a platform. They did not think out of the box on what contributed to the to our laws in 2022. And therefore, they decided to close themselves in a political cage and say, look, here we are the owners of the party. A party is a party because of the membership, because of the public trust. So the public trust has been lost. The membership have dispersed. The leadership has been vanquished. And it's a shell. So that shell, I don't know where Kioni and cohort will take it to.
0: Yeah. So also what happened around that time is that part of the leadership of Jubilee, instead of saying, let's retrospect, let's introspect and look at what is happening, crossed over to the other side.
6: No, I'll tell you this.
0: You and others went to UDA and Kenya Kwanza.
6: Let me tell you this. As a person who has been around for quite some time, I understand, I wouldn't brag, but at least I have a little understanding of politics. And I've gone to school. When I see somebody outrightly blinding himself to the realities and doesn't want to listen, you have, you know, you have closed all your senses. You don't want to hear, you don't want to see, you don't want to sense, you don't want even to reflect on the other imagined senses. You have closed yourself in a dark room. We just say, no, can we reflect on what has made us lose? They refused. We said, can we discuss the future? They refused. Can we do a radical section on our party? They refused. So we had no choice. And the individuals who are willing to power, one or two. The original owners in court were not willing to come out of also the laws, you know, that surprise. So what would we have to do? We had to say, we must function now as members of parliament. That is why we decided to part and chart our own independent path in line with our mandate as the representative of the people of Kenya, pass on to Article 1 of the Constitution and say, look, what is good for our electorate? What is good for Kenya? Because the party leadership has refused to listen to us. And that's why we say, no, it's not supporting. We supported the national good. At that particular time in 2022, there was this uproar. You know, some people were saying they do not want to recognize the president. Some people were saying, no. We just came out and said, look, we as Jubilee, we have been defeated. We have been defeated. Azimio has been defeated. We must accept the will of the people. That didn't mean we joined
0: Kenya Kwanza.
6: But later on, because of what happened, we joined the broad-based government. And at this juncture, let me appeal to the president and ask him this. He invested in the original owners of Jubilee and gave them a number of slots. They have failed to deliver. I want to ask the president, can you sack all of them and bring back those positions to the Jubilee function that supported you, that continues to support you even within the broad base? Because those are the legitimate, to be fair, those are the legitimate people who have supported the president. The other group that he rewarded have not delivered anything. I'm told some of them in very senior positions, when they go back to their villages, they hide their flag, they hide their government support system.
7: appoint people from that particular region who will identify
0: openly
7: uh-huh. with the broad-based ideas, with the president, with his party, uh-huh. with his vision for 2027, with his re-election mechanism. Because, you see, some of the positions is an investment. Politics, you know, mm-hmm. it's an investment. Mm-hmm. That investment must be seen. Mm-hmm. So now that you have asked me this question for the second time, mm-hmm. please, Mr. President, reward those who supported you, the Jubilee Faction who supported you from 2022, who are part and parcel of the broad-based government, to the others because of historical issues that you have rewarded. They have failed you miserably, and they are not going to add even an iota of benefit to you right now, and even 2027, and even to their respective communities.
0: Not now, and not I think in the future.
2: From,
0: you know, what
2: the
0: I'm also
2: from
0: hearing here is Aidan saying,
2: yeah.
0: we got the short end of the stick.
2: Mm.
0: We supported Ruto.
2: Uh-huh.
0: He didn't invest in us.
3: Rewarded.
0: He invested in other people.
2: Uh-huh.
0: And yet we are the ones
3: I mean,
0: who
3: the
0: openly
3: political.
0: Defied even our own political party.
2: Mm.
0: We went through this whole, you know, public crucifixion by our party. And then those guys got the seats.
3: It's the political game of chess. No. It's where it is. I mean, it's and if we're to dissect it,
2: yeah.
3: it's, you know, are we trying to win over the mountain
2: mm-hmm.
3: by bringing in respectful members into the fold?
2: Mm-hmm.
3: Where do they affiliate? Mm-hmm. And you raise a very important point, which is when they go back home,
2: mm-hmm.
3: who are they talking about?
2: Yeah.
3: We'll be right back because given
7: just,
3: that...
7: Just actually, we will want to see more of Rukus. More of Ruko. Let me say this. More of Ruko.
0: Ruko stands out.
7: Ruko stands out. You see, in politics, I am here as an elder. I am here as a representative. I am openly a supporter of the two-term movement.
2: Mm.
7: I cannot hide it. I say the same thing in my village.
2: Mm-hmm.
7: I say the same thing in Wajir County.
2: Mm-hmm.
7: I say the same thing in the media here.
2: Mm-hmm.
7: So there can be no two Aden Kainans. Aden Kainan has to be one. You must see consistency. Predictability in me. So those individuals, not that we have anything.
2: Yeah.
7: There are many other qualified associates of Jubilee from that particular region.
2: Mm.
7: So my appeal to His Excellency the President, I know he's a very wise man. Those ones that you thought had very good tact have failed you miserably, have failed their regions, have failed everybody. Bring more of Rukus from that particular region who identify with the original Jubilee group who supported you at a time when things were very difficult. That's my message to the President.
2: Let's take a short break, but when we come back, I'll ask from the President's perspective, what is his incentive to sort of reward you when he has, when you're already in the fold, you're already part and parcel of his support system, he's courting the others who are outside. So what's his incentive to now come and reward you when he's looking to garner support? You're already quote unquote
3: in the fold.
2: But let's talk about that in just a minute. Hashtag is Fixing the Nation NTV. We'll be right back after this.
8: It's your wellness minute, where we take a break and check in with ourselves.
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1: Alhamdulillah, praise be to God, no matter your condition.
2: Seen many fixers who are online, and we'll be getting to the feedback that's coming back. But let's get back in conversation with Aidan Kenan, who's the MP of Elders. As we do this post-mortem from, you know, the lessons we're picking up from Ol Kalou, and also just the party that you elected under, which is Jubilee. And before the break, we're just, you know, you had a very clear message to the president, which is the people that deserve to receive those political appointee positions, and the message that they speak. Geoffrey Ruku being the CS that stands out in terms of, you know, preaching the gospel of KK. But before we resume that conversation, since we are doing a post-mortem, what I wanted to hear from you was, where do you think UDA went wrong in Ol Kalou? They had everything set out, the development agenda, the goodies, the money, everything was poured out. What did they get wrong?
3: That's a good question. I think let me help you understand, maybe, and I'm sure you also understand the history of this country. Basically, Kenya is a tribal nation. Mm-hmm. And that's why even the British, you know, one of the things that the British perfected in Kenya was the art of divide and rule, and something they were calling indirect administration. That's why chiefs and colonial apologists and collaborators played a very important role in the administrative structure of the colonial Kenya. And that's why today, who are among the richest people? The sons and daughters of colonial chiefs.
4: Yeah.
3: Who owns land in this country? Some of the prime land, the sons and daughters of colonial chiefs.
4: Yeah.
3: If you look at, again, the history of the middle class in Kenya, again, you will find that most products are sons and daughters because they are privileged.
4: Yeah.
3: Unlike the French, who perpetuated something, the art of the petit bourgeoisism, create a class of their own, help them feel and identify like French, behave, project, you know. So that's why these two. That's why the one of French is slowly getting, you know, rooted out.
4: Yeah. Mm.
3: But the one of the British is getting deeply rooted because it's part and parcel of our structures, our education, literally.
4: Yeah.
3: So. I think there's been a lot of propaganda, a lot of propaganda based on hate campaigns, notwithstanding the history of the people of Ol Kalou and Kibibiri. You know, I'm told that was part of, without prejudice, you know, there are many people actually who come from different parts of the Mount, actually who settled in that particular part. So it's like, it's not like a coincidence that you can easily say are inhabited by people from this particular county or this particular region. So the propaganda, the hate campaigns against the president, against the ruling party, against the other communities, I think is what has poisoned the people. But maybe the party, the Kenya Kwanza team or the broad base might have also missed certain steps. There are communities who don't like to see a lot of, you know, push, a lot of
5: show
3: arrogance,
5: of
3: a lot of show of might. Maybe if we will have taken a different approach and used the locals in a very slow, village-based, individualized approach, maybe the result will have been different.
4: Okay.
3: But Kenya being what it is, what we have seen is consistent with our ethnic-based politics, and I'm not surprised. So General Rigji and team have something for now to slightly celebrate, but in my opinion, 13 months is such a long time. It happened in 1995. Moi still won the 1997 general election. And the only thing I will not agree with anybody is to use this as a basis now to bash the people of Mount Kenya. The people of Mount Kenya are critical component of the Republic of Kenya, in business, in politics, in numbers, in everything. I wouldn't want anyone, whoever does that, will be a very foolish politician. But we should also use this to go back to the drawing board and analyze the missteps, what me and many others who are in the broad-based government, what we may have missed, and use the same now to project and how and use it now on how we can deal with other parts of
2: the country.
3: Of the country. So it's a learning lesson. So for me, it is good. It's a warning. And I hope the really owners of power in Kenya will use this, dissect it professionally, efficiently, without any ethnic bias, and use it now as a basis to deal with the politics between now and 2027.
5: Let me speak to the voter bribery and violence that was seen in Olkalau as well. And Olkalau saw, over the week actually preceding the election, you know, there was a lot of sightings of either people who are masked, walking around in big vehicles, sometimes number plates, other times no number plates. Yesterday, our reporter Ibrahim Karanja aired a mini documentary on what happened in Olkalau. And you can see several people he identified over the week being seen bribing voters blatantly. Other times they're seen in these vehicles that, I don't know, were just terrorizing residents, tear gassing people, and they're civilians, or at least in civilian clothing. So that's the best that we know about them. Then one of them was also spotted, okay, walking next to a UDA member, but that is, you cannot say that causation, and you know, however, the optics
2: certainly
5: are not good. What is your take on the gunification of our politics, one, and specifically the accusations that from DCP that UDA is the one sponsoring goons in all, not just in Olkalau, but countrywide?
3: There is a statement, it's something that I watched on TV, which was attributed to the CS Interior.
5: Mm-hmm.
3: You see, criminal responsibility is individual.
5: Mm-hmm.
3: And we have a number of legislations, laws that deal with elections and election-related offenses. Just for information, we have the Constitution, which outrightly provides the mechanism.
5: Mm-hmm.
3: We also have the Election Act of 2011.
4: Mm-hmm.
3: We have the Election Offense Act of 2016.
4: Mm-hmm.
3: We have the Political Parties Act. We have the Leadership Integrity Act. We have the Penal Code. We have the Public Order Act. We have the National Cohesion and Integration Act. We have the Election General Regulations. We have the IBC Code of Conduct. And then we have the Kenya's national, the international platform. All these provides, have at least some bearing on how to deal with elections and election related activities.
4: Mm-hmm.
3: Let me pick from what the Honorable C.S. Murkomen said, mm-hmm. and I entirely agree with him.
5: Mm-hmm.
3: If, as a good citizen, mm-hmm. as a law-abiding citizen, you have seen a person committing a crime, your first responsibility to yourself, to the Kenyan public, to the rule of law, is to report. And I'll say this, Kenya is not a banana republic. We have a mechanism of dealing with every issue. What is your responsibility? And even including the person who purportedly aired that particular news item, report to the relevant agencies. If they don't act, you have every reason to complain. Go to the nearest police station. Go to the Ethics and Anti-Corruption. Go to any other security agency, the CID. Report, document, and then demand for the arrest and arraignment in court. But just mention it, because you know, you cannot just convict somebody. You cannot just push somebody to police or do public lynching and say, because you are perceived to have done this. No, that doesn't work.
5: Mm-hmm.
3: So I entirely agree with what C.S. Murkomen has said.
5: Mm-hmm.
3: Let anybody with information report to the nearest security agency and document. If the government doesn't act, we'll have something to say. For now, you know, in this era of AI, you can just literally do anything. You can just image anything. So I'll ask my good friend. You know, you're a good friend. I'm also his uncle. My good friend and his associate, to please piece that information together and share with the relevant government security agencies. That is what will inform a good citizen, a good law-abiding citizen.
5: You know,
3: but goonism in the modern-day Kenya, I think this is something that any rightful thinking person must say no to it, because it will boomerang. True. You actually will be the first casualty. I'll tell you this. Mm-hmm. And you will be in that perpetual blackmail. Mm. Because, you know, they're not driven by ethics. Mm. They're not driven by anything else. Mm. They're driven by survival. Survival means, give me, I do this for you. You don't give me, you are the first victim. True. So can we say, as a country, that there's no room for goonism in whichever form? And I urge the IG and team to deal with goons
2: in the right way,
3: yeah, as far as the law allows.
4: I want to ask you a question as a lawmaker, yeah, whose primary role is oversight as well. And in which committee are you now?
3: I am in the house business. Mm. Yes, I'm in the house business and a number of other committees.
4: You've sat in several other committees, including defense and foreign relations.
3: I chaired, yes, right? Yes.
4: You chaired that. So at some point, you know, matters of internal security are critical and how things progress. Are you happy with the way the National Police Service has so far handled this issue of goonism?
3: That's why I'm saying this. You see, the National Police Service is an entity comprising of thousands of men, diligent, law-abiding, patriotic Kenyans. Thousands and thousands. Just like the nation media here. I'm sure you have even correspondents in every part of Kenya. So I am very proud of the work of the rank and file of the police men and women.
4: Do you see?
3: However, let me say this. Mm-hmm. However, they should be more proactive and firm and deal with criminal elements in a manner prescribed by our laws.
4: Mariam, please pass him this, the nation newspaper. Yeah. Mm. Look at just a brief chronology on the front page of events that have happened. Okay? And we have had various cases from December last year to this weekend of goons and people being attacked, whether they are being attacked in church, at a rally, and so on and so forth. And in all this, there's talk of the IG or the CS or the DCI boss speaking and saying these matters are under investigation. So Aidan Kenan, as a representative of the people and one who oversights the executive, are you happy with the way in which the National Police Service has handled goonism in the country so far?
3: I think that's a good question. And you know, sometimes I ask myself, because of access to information, because of AI, because of our democracy, even the slight, if you cough in your bedroom these days, it's very easy, you might find it in the newspaper. Mm-hmm. But I do not have the details of each of these events, and I must admit that I may be disadvantaged. But the police, the CS in charge of policy, the police led by the IG are in charge of the day-to-day security apparatus. And that's what I'm saying. I may not know the details of those who have been arrested. But because of the optics, I want to urge the IG to move swiftly and deal with goons the way the Honorable the late Michuki did. Without fear, without favor, without any political bias, without any other consideration, move with the speed and deal with goons. That's what we expect as a country, and that is our demand.
5: Okay, it brings me back to what I wanted to ask earlier, which is what happens when the chief goons are politicians? Because you've referenced what happened around, you know, the time of John Michuki as an interior minister, and what happened at the time was a crackdown. I use that word in quotes, crackdown on Mungiki, that left a lot of young men dead, one. Many others profiled simply for either being from the wrong community, for having dreadlocks, for this and that. And while there were criminal elements and Mungiki was a problem and we can even see resurgences of similar things, essentially the people who paid for it a lot of the times are people in informal settlements, people who are from lower income communities, and it's, they may not have anything to do with whatever the issue is. These goons and the same ones that are being used by politicians will be the same ones cracked down upon should the interior CS decide to go that way, or the IG. And it will, of course, inadvertently affect people from low-income areas way more than any other communities. And then it'll be an issue of a lot of killings, arrests, and this and that. But the people who are funding them, the people who are enabling them to come out and do what they are doing, the politicians behind them, will continue to go scot-free. And when they need another mini militia, they will do the same thing and will end up in the same exact place. So again, to Eric's question, the CS of Interior, and they've been, the pictures are right there because they are the three biggest duty bearers, and then the president, as well as IG Kanja and DCI boss Mohamed Amin, are not doing their work as far as dealing with goons, because the politicians who fund them walk free. Even when you arrest 5, 8, I think last week it was 7 were arrested. If you don't get to the money and to the people pulling the strings, you essentially allow them to continue doing what it is they've been doing.
3: You know, sometimes it's very easy. In law, all of us are equal before the law. Every citizen, we are all equal before the law. And sometimes we say the law is on us. So a goon is a goon, regardless of who is sponsoring. If it's a politician, let the politician be dealt with in accordance with the law. If the goon is driven by other considerations, let the goon be dealt with in accordance with the law. But the assumption is, you know, because we live in a very civilized, very democratic society, this must be preceded by, you know, because we live in a very civilized, very democratic society, this must be preceded by investigations. Investigations.

0: pragmatic and reformist constitution. Yeah. That is. And everybody must submit. You know it. Mm. From the opening chapter to the last chapter, they must adherence to the due process of law.
1: True.
0: So it's not like the old days. If it was the old days, C.S. Murkman will say, go arrest so and so, and the arrest will be done. He can't say it right now. He can only say, investigate, report, investigate, and subject them to a due process. And that was the wish of the people of Kenya, to have such a reformist constitution. So many people, by the way, even the IG, we have the police oversight authority. Mm. So even what the slightest thing that they do must also meet the norms, must also meet the expectation of a modern democratic police service. Mm. Where do they exist? In a modern world where the living standards, where the per capita income, and you know it, is not even comparable to Kenya. Mm-hmm. So it's like we have a very, very good constitution. Mm-hmm. And if you look at the application of the same constitution, might not resonate very well with what we expect. I'm not in any way, because I participated and I voted for the current constitution. But I think these are realities. So anybody expecting the IG will just arrest and push people? No, the IG must do investigation. The IG must pass the file to the Director of Public Prosecution. The Director of Public Prosecution must weigh and put on the evidential value of strength, call it, of the information, and agree if there is an iota of proof that this person is culpable, forward it to be prosecuted, isn't it? So there's a tire.
2: Wait. What you're saying is okay, but it's a lot of English, which is true. You know, you're saying what should be done. It has not been done.
0: You do not know, because you are not a police officer. Eric, you know, you don't know, because you know, these things are done in a very confidential manner.
2: Nobody, no founder of goons has been taken to court. The cabinet secretary, the president has said, goons are politically funded. The cabinet secretary has said, goons are politically funded. IG, April 17th, the alarming surge in political violence and thuggery instigated by leaders across the political divide through use of goons and criminal gangs constitutes a direct threat to national security. IG Kanja says goons are politically instigated. Three people who sit in the National Security Council have said goons and politicians are one and the same. Has any politician been taken to court?
1: No.
2: None. Has the Director of Public Prosecutions written a statement to say, I have received a file which mentions politicians so and so, and I'm taking them to court? None. Mm. So, good English, good law, no action. Mm.
1: And just to layer it in, that the unfortunate thing is, even as we're waiting for the law to take its course, given that the law has to follow due process, there's something regarding Gachagua said on Friday that is dangerous, given that the situation on the goons is not being addressed. In his own words, we are going to mobilize our young people to protect the community from goons and police, to protect our churches, our leaders, our businesses, and our meetings. Goonism will not be allowed again in the mountain. What the lack of dealing with this situation then brings in this kind of rhetoric, where it's almost like the way I'm reading it is the setup of parallel militia to deal with the issue of goons, where the law has refused to deal with them. So even as we dilly-dally, and as the oversight house that you sit in, the lawmakers who are actually supposed to be pushing for these authorities to expedite the prosecution of these goons, we end up having things like this, which are very, very dangerous. And given that we're about to get again into a very volatile political period, how are we going to deal with this? Because now you have the people who have to come and find a way of protecting themselves.
0: And by the way, yesterday he said something even more dangerous, that will destroy the economy of the very people that he purposed to support. Yeah, that's where it's not to come. If you ask yourself, who owns most of the hotels, most of the big facilities? Isn't it the very people he purposed to support? Mm. So technically, he's destroying the economy of the very community he purposed to
1: support.
0: And you know, it's a fallacy. Two, I think that statement is totally unacceptable. It's irresponsible. It's uncalled for. It's un-Kenyan. And therefore, the law must take its course. Nobody is above the law.
2: The law is not taking its course.
0: That's what I'm saying here. You know, for you and me, we are asking the CS, internal security, the entire

0: security sector to deal with such uncalled for statements from politicians, including the person who has issued that edit, which is totally uncalled for. So there should be no fear. The law must apply because we need this country. Mm-hmm. What puts us together? What gives us an image? And you know, look at this. We are very proud. Look at where we are sitting here. Look at the regions. This is why I'm saying this. And how do those countries end up there? Sometimes when I see certain things in Sudan, is actually Khartoum was my second home. The Khartoum that I see in the media and the Khartoum that I used to live in is completely different. Mm-hmm. How did it happen? Just because of the inactions or actions of one or two people. Mm-hmm. We do not want our country to take that route. Please, for God's sake, CS Murkomen, the entire security architecture, move with speed, regardless of their political position, regardless of their ethnic position, and deal with those who are inciting Kenyans against each other so that they also feel the law in its totality.
1: What do we do if they don't act?
0: I think that will be totally chaos. It will be chaos. It will be irresponsible. So must act.
1: So what do we do to forestall chaos, but also those people in the office are not acting?
0: They must act.
1: IG Kanja has not acted so far. Amin Mohammed, the DCI, has not acted so far. Their deputies have not acted so far. The National Police Service has not cracked down on the political sponsors of goons in this country. They have not, Aidan, and you know it.
2: If anything,
1: what do we do if they continue not acting?
2: If anything, you will see those same hooded men tear gassing civilians with a police officer right next to them. Yeah. So then, what do we do?
0: You know, Eric, security is complex. Let me tell you this. That is just a small aspect of the kind of security that they deal with. This era of terrorism, this era of many other challenges. So I think we must commend. I'll tell you this. Security is so complex. These guys are very busy in this era of terrorism and this era of goonism. And
1: so this
0: era
1: is among the smallest things.
0: Actually, this is, I'm sure every day when we're in the comfort of our beds, these guys are busy protecting us. So I think in totality, the police have done a commendable job. These other small things, these other things that are happening right now, I imagine issues of goonism, is what we are saying, deal with them. But you can see our country has been protected, personed, and because of the good security architecture that we have, and we should be very proud.
1: The question, Aidan.
0: So if they don't act
1: on these small things,
0: I will refuse.
1: How do we trust that they're actually going to act on the bigger things?
0: Eric, I will refuse.
1: That they have not lost their way.
0: Eric, I will refuse to take two things from you.
1: Number one,
0: goonism is not synonymous with politicians. Goonism is a phenomenon, is a criminal, regardless of, because not all politicians subscribe to goonism.
1: True.
0: So yeah, we cannot, it's wrong to say that politicians are goons or sponsors of goons. Maybe one or two or whatever. So to that extent, that definition, I will refuse to accept.
1: The one,
0: it's not true.
1: Wait. The one or two,
2: mm-hmm, yeah,
1: are
0: wait,
1: part of the criminal.
0: You know, you have said politicians, you needed to say certain politicians or whatever, because that's why I'll keep on saying criminal responsibility is individual. Secondly, mm-hmm, I will also refuse to accept that our security architecture is not working. They have done a commendable job. I've been the chairman of the National Defense and Intelligence Committee. Mm-hmm. I have sat literally all those committees, and I've visited many other jurisdictions in the whole world, including being an observer in certain very difficult scenarios like Colombia. They have done a good job. But the society is evolving. Crime is evolving. We are seeing different facets. Some driven by poverty, some driven by unemployment, some driven by because of ethnic bigotry, some driven because of other considerations. This imagine issues, some driven by AI. I'm sure you need right now. People can even piece together, mm-hmm, certain things. So all these combined, meaning we must fund the police. We must give them modern, technologically driven tools to nap. You can say anything, character assassinate and go away with it. And there are certain limitations within the constitution. I'm sure you understand. Somebody can just come, create your image as a good girl and say, look, this is the way this girl is. There's nothing you can do. You must only go to court.
2: I will go to court, yeah.
0: That court process might take you 10 years and 15 years and 20 years. That's what is called due process. Mm-hmm. So at this juncture, I'm in agreement with one thing. Regardless of whether they are politicians, regardless of whether It's poverty driven, regardless of whether it's ethnic driven. Goonism, criminal elements, inciters must be dealt with in accordance with the law. Serious Murkamen, it is no time to talk. Act. Protect Kenyans. Protect the image of the government. Protect, because I'm sure as a lawyer, as a seasoned also politician, he understands he's an all-round person. So what we are saying is, we'll not just believe statements. Go on and
3: act
0: and bring these criminals to court so that we see them, we feel them, and so that we're happy that they have been subjected to the due process of law.
2: All right. Let's end it there. I think because we have to take a break, but we'll continue. We'll have you back and talk a little bit more about what's happening as far as our politics changing, especially with regards to Northeastern as a whole, to Wajir and Eldas constituency. But for now, let's hold the conversation there. Thank you so much. That's Adan Kanan, MP Eldas, and we'll be taking a short break. When we come back, we'll be discussing green energy, how it's being used to push manufacturing in the country. We'll have with us engineer Ronok Kibet of KenGen back. He was here just the other day. And we'll also have Jack Westerveld from

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2: 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Nothing has started yet about Bradley Bakola coming to Arsenal, okay? So don't put your hopes. 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
5: Yeah.
6: Experts.
5: Million yeah. Nane. Million, 8.3 million.
6: Mm.
5: One Bitcoin.
6: Yeah.
7: So it's only like 5. Mm. So 2 Bitcoin to 5. Mm. The CS of
6: ICT,
7: had this to say: the responsible agencies that protect websites are on top of staff.
6: Akabisa. And you see now staff is back.
7: Yeah, now staff is back. Yeah.
6: Cool. Staff is working.
5: Our next news fix. Try not to giggle. DCI launches probe into all Kalau by-election violence. The DCI has launched investigations into violence and disruptions reported during the all Kalau parliamentary by-elections. They have opened investigations following disruptions, and they're investigating armed and hooded individuals. They also aim to identify and arrest those responsible, with the DCI saying inquiries into the incidents are ongoing. Yeah. I have seen
6: they have opened the probe.
5: They've opened a probe.
6: No stone shall be left unturned.
5: They've launched a probe. Mm. Yeah.
6: And anybody found to be culpable shall face the full force of the law.
7: And the wrath of the law.
5: Yeah.
6: And there'll be no favoritism. Mm.
5: Never.
6: Or discrimination.
7: You know, it's the casualness in which all of this is being handled, and just not seeing how sensitive it is that, you know, it's talk shop.
6: Mm.
7: It shall be dealt with. We'll da da da da da. Okay, fine. Let's act. I think gone is the point at which we were okay with you giving a statement.
5: Mm-hmm.
7: And now is the time to act. And it's not like what you said during the interview with the member of parliament. It's not just going for the low-hanging fruit, who are essentially the easiest people to access. It is go after the people that are behind the organization and the funding of these people, because there is a chain of command. What does that chain of command look like?
5: Mm.
7: Others to Kisemanga every day, we're investigating. Empty talk.
6: It equal to empty rhetoric. Would urge you to, if you haven't caught up with it, go to NTV Kenya YouTube page and you will find a story done by Ibrahim Karanja last night. And what is it called, Mariam?
5: The All Kalau crime scene.
6: There. Aptly named. It's an hour long, but Ibrahim Karanja spent time just with secret cameras, with other overt cameras, just capturing what was happening. And what we saw is, you know, public, different meetings, different public meetings that were taking place. Mm. And the people who would come there, and after the meeting, there'd be, you know, people who are dishing out cash. Mm. Call it whatever you want to call it. You know, call it facilitation. Call it transport reimbursement. Okay. Mm. All right. Mm-hmm. But then those people are then, when they are seen in other instances where clearly crimes are being committed, yeah. then you remove that other facilitation story.
5: Right.
6: Comes into, are they perpetrators of a crime?
5: Yeah. Mm-hmm.
6: And part of the people who spoke in Olkalau, they were saying, for example, on this particular day, on voting day on Thursday, there was this vehicle that was unmarked. It had people on it. Mm-hmm. And then the vehicle was involved in an accident. Mm-hmm. And the people came out to try and help.
7: Help. Mm.
6: But the occupants of the vehicle were not willing to be helped.
5: Mm. Right.
6: And in fact, they just hit back at them, yeah. trying to tell them, let your camera to come over to pick a picture, and yeah. so on and so forth. Mm. So let's just actually just run that clip of the various people who spoke to Ibrahim Karanja in that story, mm-hmm. as we thread it into all talk and no action as political violence persists, and also as we host one of the candidates of Thursday's by-election in Olkalau, in fact, the youngest candidate mm-hmm. in Thursday's by-election. Let's listen to what the people are saying.
8: Nilikuwa shamba nikilima. 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
11: We reached a place during the campaigns, a place called Shokereria, and there we found the road had been barricaded by residents. So when we alighted from our vehicle, we started filming, but within a few minutes, I just saw a car behind me, a black Prado, just swerved, almost hit me. And then as I was filming, it had passed me, so I was just behind it. When I was filming, the car just stopped and four men wearing balaclavas, you couldn't tell who they were. One of them, the driver, alighted from that car with an AK-47, a black AK-47. So I was filming while running. Until I reached somewhere, I fell.
12: At around 6:10 or 6:20, We left the venue, of course, in different vehicles. I was driving along the Olkalau Nyahururu Road when a white double cabin D-Max vehicle abruptly stopped in front of us. One person, because I remember that one person on the passenger seat getting out and brandishing a pistol facing me. And that is the reason that is the time I realized that we are at attack. I told my driver, let's escape from this scene. And the good thing is that my driver was able to swerve away from the vehicle, because at that particular time, the other occupants of that pickup were trying to open their doors. We were able to swerve and evade them. But a little bit ahead, a Prado, either gray or black in color, and it was a new car, blocked us again.
13: We have said no unmarked cars in this area. Anybody who has removed his number plates from his vehicles and is running around, the police have been given clear instructions to impound them. And indeed, one of them have already been impounded.
14: Mimi gari langu imekuwa na number plate ambazo zimekuwa kila mmoja analijua, na hapa Olkalau linajulikana na kila mtu. 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
7: It still comes back to the idara za uchunguzi, kufanya uchunguzi. So either way we do circles and come back to the same institutions and same people.
6: Yeah. It's that, and that's why today Steve Otieno and the editorial team at the Daily Nation have decided go big with this one. That's the headline.
7: Yeah.
6: Empty talk. Right? So many incidences that have happened, all talk and no action. At least a dozen attacks by armed gangs have disrupted political rallies, church services, public participation forums, and most recently the Olkalau parliamentary by-election in just a few months. Most have targeted opposition leaders or critics of the government. In almost every case, Interior CS Kipchumba Murkomen, IG Douglas Kanja, and the DCI Mohamed Amin have vowed to hunt down not only the attackers, but also those recruiting, financing, and directing them. Yet, as fresh violence erupts, many of those earlier investigations appear to have stalled, raising fresh questions about whether the state is willing or able to dismantle the networks behind Kenya's growing political militia. Right? Nation looks at the recurring pattern and they can see this is what happens. So they reached out to the CS, the IG of police and the DCI boss asking what is the progress of this. None of them had responded by the time we were printing this particular newspaper. But we've just had, you know, the Interior CS was speaking yesterday and he has been speaking over the weekend saying, you know, police have opened investigations. The DCI releasing statements saying they have commenced investigations. But that happens every time there's an incident and public outcry.
5: Every time. I don't know how much longer we can keep doing the cycle, but I'm looking at some of the comments about what just aired, as far as what we're discussing with Elders MP Adan Kenan. Njenga Njogu is saying, actually, about the accident, I first saw it on Rose Gakwo's page. The car rolled after being pushed aside, then Good Samaritans helped to bring it back, and that's when Waka Geukiwa, which corroborates a lot of what we've been hearing. And it makes you wonder, hadi hata msamaria mwema hakuna mtu anaepuka hii maneno, which is why it's so dangerous. Even the Good Samaritan is not spared. You see a car get into an accident, you rush to the scene to help, then they're like, actually, tokeni hapa ama mmepiga picha, let's see your phones. And then it must be frustrating. There's another comment. Oh, yeah. Edwin Savatius was talking about what Adan was saying. Mm-hmm. It must be... He's quick to castigate Rigathi, but won't castigate police for failing to deal with insecurity. Uh-huh. The fact that we only see one side of the story or one side of who is funding, who is da-da-da-da. Yeah. Maybe mto apati a gun camera sasa. Anyway, we've done it before and they've told us. They've given us their rate cards. They've told us that they essentially work at the mercy of whoever is giving the money that day or that week or that month. The only problem is this is not a genie that can go back into the bottle. It's not something you can just kind of hit the rewind button and say, let's go back to how things used to be.
6: There's something that has been happening in the country over time, and I raised it again last week, and I'm going to keep raising this. There's a level where we have elevated people who get into politics and they win one seat once. They become gods.
7: Yeah.
6: And from that point on, they are feared. Remember when you had a conversation with the NCIC CEO last week and he was talking about, you know, how they have worked on inter-community tensions in Marsabit County, for instance. When the violence used to happen in Marsabit, and it happens around the election as well, one of the things that you'd hear is the police summoning some of the political leaders in the region to come and answer questions on arming and inciting community members. When it happens in Baringo, it's the same kind of things. You call it cattle rustling, but politicians are mentioned and asked to come and answer questions.
5: Right.
6: Now we are seeing it happening in terms of just mobilization of people to kill one another. It happened in 2007. And the Waki Commission said it was politicians who did it. Nobody in the political class has faced it in court. Not in the highest court in the world, the ICC, not in local courts. And so we have sort of like, and it's the same kind of thing now that we are seeing. They all come out and say, you know, politicians are the ones who owns, they are the ones who pay, you know, send them out, set them out to the public. But you do not see police taking action on any of them.
7: On any of them. Heads are not ruling. And that's unfortunate. And I take a very, very big issue with the utterances of Rigathi Gachagua. Very, very big issue. And that in itself, I would expect to see summons coming from NCIC, from the police. Because then that in itself, when you read in between the lines, it's mobilization of youth, setting up of parallel militia to deal with this. So it's going to be gun versus gun. It is going to be in the name of protecting our communities, in the name of protecting our businesses. So where does the law sit when you have, you know, these two factions come together? We're already trying to deal with this one monster, which seemingly the institutions have not been able to crack down on. Then you have a clerical call on this other side that is saying the youth, we are asking you to stand up and protect your businesses. That is, first of all, irresponsible of any leader to be, because then this essentially is you're putting the lives of this youth in danger. You're asking them to come and pour their blood to protect you under the guise of protecting themselves. I would expect to see that being addressed head on. And with every day that, you know, turns into weeks, into months, and that is not addressed, it morphs and becomes an ideology that the people are going to rally behind.
6: I completely agree. I mean, and I saw, in fact, we had it in one of the stories last night on NTV, where I think Gachagua was speaking to a crowd. And you are saying, if the police do not protect us, we are going to protect ourselves. And you know what that means. Now, here is the dicey bit. If police take action, and the first action they are taking is to summon Rigathi Gachagua, and not anybody behind before that, then it takes a whole different twist. That it doesn't matter whether now police are acting. It will be like, really? Really?
5: So it's, you like can, a targeted. Oh,
6: so you can summon this one, but what about? So we'll start into with what about is in. And this is the danger of inaction. Because the day that you start acting, we'll start asking you, but last year, hamkushi kamtu. The other day, last month, hamkushi kamtu. Last week, hamkushi kamtu. Leo ndio meona
5: mkwashadu ni very clever. Very clever.
6: And we'll align, we'll see, this is political witch hunt.
5: Can I'll say it outrightly. I think these three people on the front page of the Daily Nation should not be in office. That's the only way, because you're absolutely right. Right now, everything they do will either be a witch hunt or paid for or dada. It's either government or opposition or this or that. Even if they decide to suddenly act and to remember how to do their jobs, if they wake up from their slumber suddenly and whatever motivates them stops motivating them or the other way around, they have no standing. Essentially, on which to do their work.
6: Because who are the three people that you're talking about?
5: Oh, sorry. On the front page of the Daily Nation, CS for Interior, Kipchumba Murkomen, IG Kanja, Inspector General of Police, and DCI boss Mohamed Amin. Those, they sit at the top, and I would even add the National Intelligence Service Director General, I think, Nurdin Hajj. What standing do you have when this has been going on unchecked for months now, to suddenly now start acting? I think we just need a fresh start, clean slate. Let someone who can do the job do the job. Let them come in and actually act. At this point, I think it's kind of a waste of our emotional capacity when you come out every week and say, you know what, the DCI have launched a probe, the DCI have launched a probe. When everything is in HD, full recordings,
6: 4K.
5: 4K.
7: Karibu, we roll out the IMAX cameras
5: honestly,
7: to capture it in, again, whatever format. The evidence is there. I think it's just a lack of goodwill that's coming from all of these quarters. But then again, how much involvement is, you know, these institutions in the actual criminal activities? And this is, again, just throwing it out there for them to get and literally deal with them according to the full force of the law. Big questions there. And it's the hope, you know, a nation of 50 plus million people at the hands of four institutions, four men that sit in the National Security Council that have the ability to do the right thing. 50 million versus four.
6: Maybe actually the question that we can ask and fixers can tell us. You can tell us by posting a comment on X, on our YouTube page and everywhere, is should these three leave office? Should the Cabinet Secretary for Interior, should the Inspector General of Police, should the Director of the Criminal Investigations Department, Mohamed Amin, should they leave office? It's too much talk. People have died. People died in Olkalau. People died in Kisii. People died in, you know, people have been dying as a result of the same thing. Political violence. Really? Should they leave office? Let's take a break. We'll come back and continue this conversation 28 minutes after 8.
15: Babe, you never get tired of chewing?
16: Baby boo, here's the situation. When I chew, I get you.
15: Chew.
16: What you say sticks with me longer.
15: You too much.

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0: That's it for today's hustle on Mboka, where small businesses take center stage. Mboka ni Mboka. Let's get to work.
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1: Rachel Njoroge, and one of them was campaigning on a donkey. 26-year-old Kariuki Kamau Timothy of the People's Renaissance Movement. He is our guest. Mm-hmm. This guy, you know, captured the imagination of many people when he chose to use a donkey to campaign. Mm. And even chose to use a donkey to turn up to vote. Mm-hmm. And he was not using a donkey cart. Mm-mm. He was riding the donkey itself. Timothy.
2: Yes.
1: Good morning.
2: Morning to you.
1: Karibu sana, thank you very much for joining us.
2: Thank you so much.
1: And well done for, you know, putting yourself out there for political seat, for political office, for deciding that, you know what, I want to be part of change, the change that I'm looking for in this country. Mm-hmm. So Karibu, to start the conversation, Phalaris is going to give you the day's quote. Listen to the words that were said by somebody and your reflection of those words. Mm.
3: Karibu sana Timo.
2: Thank you.
3: I'm seeing your wristband. It's written Timo.
4: Timo.
3: Yeah. Like, yeah. Today's quote is courtesy of Bessie Head, who was a South African novelist. And the quote reads, "When you stand still, you are still moving. You are moving backwards. When you stand still, you're still moving. You're moving backwards." How does that speak to you?
2: Like, you have to make a move in life. So that you can make a change in the society. Mm-hmm. Yeah.
3: It is. I like that. And it's a very good place to start from. You have to make a move. And Timo, who is 26 years of age, I got that right,
2: yes,
3: decided to make a move. Mm-hmm. It is going for a Member of Parliament seat. And a lot of times when we're having conversations around the youth and the involvement in politics, mm-hmm, it is always start from the most basic level, which is, you know, maybe become a member of county assembly, then work your way up. Then we have Timo here who's like, nope, I'm going to go after the big seat, which is the Member of Parliament seat. Maybe just walk us through you arriving at that decision where Timo, active citizen of his community, mm-hmm, sits down and decides, you know what, I'm looking around and I think I can do this.
2: First, the major reason that I had to make that decision is because of the problem that I'm seeing in the society. They can only be changed by policy. And the policy I made at the legislature, at the National Assembly, and me being there, I thought and I think that's the only place that I could make that change, because I believe that we can have a society that everyone and each of us lives in a good community, security is there, job opportunity are there. Like, for instance, one of the policy that I admire so much to change, mm-hmm, is that I believe manifesto should be a legal binding document. Mm-hmm. If you look at the Kenya Kwanza administration and their manifesto, it was very ambitious, a good manifesto that each and every Kenyan believed in it. Mm-hmm. But if you go down, we elected these leaders. But at some point, you also even wonder, is William aware about what Ruto is saying? Yes, you ask yourself that. Because this guy says this today, tomorrow he says the other thing, another thing. Literally different from whatever he meant yesterday.
4: Mm. Right.
2: And by making manifesto to be a legal binding document, we make sure we are going to make sure that we hold these guys accountable. Mm. Like, you have to promise whatever you are going to deliver. Mm. At the end of the day, leadership must be about accountability,
1: yeah,
2: and performance. You should make sure whatever you promise, you deliver.
1: If people and vote for you on, yes, the basis of the promise that you make, mm-hmm, then that should bind you, yeah, to deliver.
2: Yes, right.
1: And you're saying, you know, yeah, on one hand, Timothy, someone could argue that, yes, there's a political contract here. Mm-hmm. And that contract shall be reviewed in the fifth year or halfway through or at some point through the year where, mm-hmm, the people's representatives can initiate an impeachment motion against the president. Says, this president has lied to the people.
3: Yeah.
1: As one of the things in the constitution, and they can remove it. Mm-hmm. Or the people can come back and say, wewe ulisema utafanya A, B, C, D, mm, haujafanya, or you've not done to our satisfaction, and that's why we are making you one term.
2: No, I think what to my thoughts, you should, every elected leader, not only the president, but the governor, MP, MCA, should sign a public measurable manifesto contract, whereby if you do not deliver at least 80% before the end of your term, the IBC automatically disqualify you from winning future election.
1: Your idea, Ivo, worker, Ivo, put it on ice.
2: Yes.
1: You shall come for Shika Mike specifically to address that, because it clearly is something that you've thought through.
4: Yes.
1: You will come so we discuss that particular idea. I think it's a good idea.
4: It's a brilliant one.
1: In the interest of time today, because unfortunately we had a mix-up in timing, let's look at the All Kalau campaign. Mm-hmm. Right? You decided, I want to see change and I want to bring myself out there. Just briefly, tell us, who's Timothy? You're 26.
2: Yes. Mm-hmm.
1: What were you doing before this? What are you doing after Thursday?
2: Timothy is a son born in El Carao, raised up in El Carao. I attended AC Primary School, Kiganjo Secondary, and I did my Form 4 at Huruma Secondary.
4: Mm-hmm.
2: Currently, I'm pursuing a diploma in civil engineering at Thika Technical.
4: Mm-hmm.
2: Yeah.
4: Okay.
1: Okay.
4: Mm-hmm. That's a brief into Timothy, but was this your first time going into elective politics of any kind?
2: Yes, it was my first time.
4: Mm-hmm. Yeah. And you said you saw that the only place things can change is in parliament. That's where. What are those things in All Kalau that you wanted to see change that you realized, lazima ningie bunge?
2: Like, for instance, when I was interacting with voters, most of them are complaining about the hospital.
4: Mm-hmm.
2: And this is where the point that you cannot register of a policy that you don't trust trans in.
4: Mm-hmm.
2: You find that the legislatures, members of parliament, went ahead and registered of a SHA. But behind the scenes, they went back and formed a special health insurance cover for themselves because they were pretty sure it's not going to work.
4: True.
2: So I believe you should registrate our policy that you trust in.
4: Mm-hmm.
2: If SHA is good, then let us use it.
4: Everybody should use SHA.
2: Yes,
4: yeah.
2: It's good.
4: Mm-hmm.
2: Because you find that the health, special health insurance cover from Parliament provides you with a 10.6 million. But when you go to SHA, you're limited, like an inpatient cover of about 200,000 shillings. 200,000, for example. But you cannot decide at what time are you going to spend in hospital.
4: Mm-hmm.
2: I'm very sure if each of us paid for SHA like for 20 years and you don't use it, that's the good part of it, because none of us would like to sleep in hospital. But here comes a time that you are limited, that if you use this amount of money, the less you're going to pay for yourself.
4: That's one. Healthcare. What else were the people of All Kalau? And did it start with the people of All Kalau, or was it you seeing something and saying, I need to go after this and fix this?
2: No, I have been observing this for quite for some time, like since 2024. I've been on these streets. And I'm among those guys who went to parliament for demonstration. And I went there having elected someone to represent my interests and to work for whatever took me there. I believe that is really wrong, and that's lack of accountability.
4: You elected someone, and when you tried to tell them, vote this way, vote that way, they did not listen.
2: No, he's always driven by his personal interest.
4: So then you joined the People's Renaissance Party?
2: Yes.
4: When was that?
2: I joined like when the by-election was announced. Yeah.
4: Now walk me through, why PRP, given that there was all these other, there was nine other parties represented on that ballot box, eight.
1: There are over 90 registered parties.
4: Yeah, okay, to be fair, true. Why am I limiting myself to the ones that won the ballot? Yeah, there were 90 registered parties. Why PRP?
2: First, I come from a family that is not that well off. And if you look at the political party registration fee, it's extremely high. For you to register that amount, to get it, it was hard for me.
4: How much were you looking at for other parties?
2: For other parties, I was asked like, there is a party I was asked 50,000, another 260, another 150. But the PM party, I was given a free chance. Just that I believed in the same ideology that they believe in. And I was given that opportunity to present my idea. and hoping that one day they will see the light of the day.
4: Mm. Okay. Then now we get into now the siasa of campaigning. What was your campaign budget? How did you get it? And how did you end up on a donkey?
2: Mm. My campaign budget was very simple. Mm-hmm. I had only tried on a donkey and buy it the...
1: And feed it.
2: Feed it, cut the hooves.
1: And and take it.
2: Simple.
4: No,
1: and take it to the river. No, peleke punda kakunywa maji.
2: Yeah, but like sometimes when I'm talking to you, there is grass there it will feed. And I just walk. Very simple.
4: I mean, talk about a sustainable...
1: Whose donkey was this? Did you buy the donkey?
2: I have it.
1: Oh, it's a domestic, it's yours?
2: Yes.
1: Near okay. Nyumbani?
2: Yes, na pereka nayo maziwa, rima nayo, I'm used to it.
4: Honestly, I think that is genius. It's when you're talking about sustainability, yep. Let's add to that how we use the resources available to us to run a campaign. But that's not the only cost you are looking at.
1: I can understand that, though, if it's a ward seat.
4: Yeah.
1: If it's a constituency seat, how long does it take you to come from one area to the other on donkey?
2: Mm-hmm. Like, I believe you have to work within your means. And for someone to help you, you must have shown some effort.
4: Mm. Yeah.
5: Yes.
2: So, when I was working with that donkey, at some point I could find some women who have been given handout by the other giant parties. Mm-hmm. And they gave me some 200, 300, mm-hmm. and I could fuel a motorbike.
4: Mm.
2: To traverse the constituency. Oh. So a point where I could not get with a donkey, I used a motorbike.
5: Right.
2: And let me just take this opportunity to thank those ladies so much.
4: Mm.
2: Because they wanishikiria sana.
4: Mm.
2: Truly, truly. They even gave me lunch and breakfast.
5: Mm.
4: So wanapatia na chama so and so?
2: Yes.
4: Wanakuja wanakupatia 200, 300?
2: Yes, like the day before election. Uh-huh. I remember I went somewhere that the UDA had taken some water pipe.
4: Mm-hmm.
2: And they gave me some money that they were given. So this guy left, and immediately they gave me a call. Come here, there are some people I'm aware. You're not able to call such a kind of a meeting. Come talk to them.
1: Oh, so you went and inherited the crowd.
2: Not the order of the day.
1: Spoke to the crowd that had been mobilized by the other guy, and you spoke to them. What was their response?
2: They gave me a call to come and speak to them.
4: Mm-hmm. The people themselves gave you a call.
2: Yes.
3: Mm-hmm. You know, I'm curious about the other costs because running a campaign is not just being able to traverse from one ward to another. Kuna zile costs za, you know, mobilizing, kuna kuprint posters, and just to create a general awareness of who Timu is. Did you have people within the party who kunafanya campaigns now, or was it just you? Because from the footage that we have, it's just you on a donkey. Very biblical, by the way, how you choose to look at it. But were you alone, and how did you foot the other costs? Because, again, campaigns cost money.
2: Yes, at some point I could get help from the party members, party friends, to print for me merchandise. Someone like you would give me 5 t-shirts, another one would give me 5 capes, and someone would decide to fuel cars when they had to come, like that. But when it was only me on the ground, mine was very cheap.
4: Mm.
2: Because of what I just required was ranch. Maybe if I'm using the motorbike to fuel that motorbike, another guy gave me his motorbike to be using, as long as I have money to fuel.
3: Now, in that period, which is 3 months, essentially, which was the campaign period, you managed to go around the entire Ulkalau, or is there ground that you didn't cover?
2: I didn't cover some parts of Kanjure ward.
4: Mm-hmm.
2: Yeah.
4: One ward, that's...
2: Yes.
4: But otherwise...
2: Some part of it, but otherwise, the other 4 wards, I was able to cover. Mm-hmm. And the one ward, I was able to cover like 20 to 30%.
4: Okay. Talk to me about your learnings from this campaign.
2: First campaign is expensive.
4: Mm-hmm.
2: And it needs a lot of money. I didn't know that when I was going into campaign.
4: Mm-hmm.
2: Because you need logistics. Like, I come from a highland area.
4: Mm-hmm.
2: As much as I was using donkey and motorbike, when it rains, you have to quarry it a day.
4: Mm-hmm.
2: So, in future, you need like a car to traverse.
4: Mm-hmm.
2: Because you cannot predict when it is going to rain.
4: Yeah.
2: Second, people and the citizen at large are getting aware, and I'm happy that they are educated.
4: Mm-hmm.
2: Besides you giving them handouts, they don't make a decision regarding on those handouts.
4: Mm-hmm.
2: They are much informed. That one thing I'm so happy about, and they're appreciative, and they are really determined to see change in life.
4: Mm-hmm.
2: Yeah.
4: Okay. That determination, I think, showed in how people voted, because yes, the goodies and the gifts and the whatever, the handouts were so many. Mm. But people seemed very keen to, one, vote for who they want, mm, and also to protect their community. Mm. And that was now against the goons. And we saw citizens essentially making sure that these people don't get near us. Even if they have guns, we'll form literal barricades. When you are traversing, were there any security challenges that you faced? And were there goons at that time, Mama Walitokea, when the election was actually happening?
2: Mm-hmm. I never faced any challenge of goons. Mm-hmm. Because I think that is because I was not a major competitor. Mm. But during the evening, you could meet with other people from the other Jan parties, and they could tell you, we encountered this, we encountered this, mm-hmm, we suspected this guy. And you just pray to God, because if anything is affiliated to the government of the day, and you remember the government has the monopoly of violence, mm-hmm, you don't have anything to do. Just pray to God and ask Wananchi to be your savior. Mm-hmm. Yes.
4: You're born and raised in Olkalau.
2: Yes.
4: So you're still very much an Olkalauan.
2: Yes.
4: When you talk to young people there, who do they tell you is a goon? Do they know who amongst them is a goon, first of all?
2: First of all, people who are goons in that campaign period were not from Olkalau. Mm-hmm. Because in Olkalau, as you can literally see, we are almost 98% we are Kikuyu. Mm-hmm. We know each other. Like, I can tell you, this guy's from this area, this guy from this area. And if I don't know, maybe I can tell you, this guy's from this area, this guy from this area. And if I don't know, maybe this man knows you.

0: home.
1: Is that a good thing?
0: 100%. Why should you vote and go home? And as you are aware, the government is always determined to change the results to the candidate of their interest, who is going to serve their interest. Vote your vote, irinde, account, so that we can have a good change in the society. Yes.
1: How many votes did they give you?
0: There were 50, including mine, 51.
1: So you had 50 supporters?
0: Yes.
1: First of all, congratulations.
0: Yes.
1: Did you get votes in all the wards?
0: Yes, but I could not get from all the polling stations. Remember, you have the 144 polling stations.
1: Yes, yeah. So many.
0: Yes.
1: So, but you got at least all the wards. Yes. You had votes.
0: Yes.
1: Across the constituency.
0: Yes.
1: That's a big thing. But if you look at the number of people who are calling you, you know, talking to you and telling you, come and talk to this crowd and all, what do you think was the gap?
0: So very high.
1: Why do you think not many people voted for you?
0: I think this was a vote against William Ruto.
1: So they wanted to put it in one basket?
0: Yes, they wanted to put it in. Even at some point they could tell you, you're a good man, you have a good vision, but as you can say, they say in Kikuyu, Nikulibara muhiriga na ya family. Ya family ya anoka. Though this was a clan war.
2: Boom to pet translation.
1: Kuna vita ya clan, kuna vita ya familia, ya nyumba. Vita ya clan ikikuja, tunachana na hii ya nyumba kwanza tukapigana.
3: Tuna deal na hii
1: ya clan, right? That's the translation, right?
0: Exactly.
1: That's what they were saying.
0: Yes.
1: It's okay, here we have, you know, 9 of you.
0: Yes. You're all our people.
1: But then, the fight is...
2: There's
1: a bigger war there.
0: We want to teach this man a lesson.
2: Okay.
0: It is sure. This is the beginning of that we are 100% sure we are going to make him one term. And Nasita Fadhari, we are the people who decide and we are his boss. And we have to prove to him that we are his boss.
2: So they could have decided to teach him a lesson with you.
3: With Timo.
2: With Timo.
0: Also the resources. As much as they could have decided to give him that lesson. I was not well known. Remember, it's my first time in politics. I was competing with people who have been there in politics for a while. Like the guy who won. He was once an MCA.
2: Right.
0: He learned for MP in 2022. He became number two. And also the resources from the big party.
2: Yeah.
0: Remember, I'll tell you, campaign requires a lot of resources.
2: Yeah.
0: A lot, extreme. Because like you need to have agents, like in the 144 polling stations. If you count, like you give an agent, let's say like 1,500 to take a breakfast and lunch, that's 1,500.
2: Yeah,
0: that's come about 210.
2: Already. Before anything else.
0: Before anything else, you have not given them the merchandise. Like it's expensive. It's an expensive activity. And just going for hope.
2: Yeah.
0: But in future, you're going to have them.
1: that the expenses that you're talking about are the things that you need to do, right? Minus handouts.
0: Yes, those are my compulsory.
1: Those are things that you must do. You must recruit your agents. And you must facilitate your agents.
0: Yes.
1: And because you're saying it's lunch and supper.
0: Just that.
1: You know?
0: Pay minimum.
1: Yeah. And then you're also thinking, I've got to fuel my vehicle to go across this, whether it's a picky, whether it's my car, whether it's many cars, you know. I need to have teams that are, even I'm on this side, there's teams on the other side. So there's all that logistical nightmare.
2: Yeah.
1: How much, because we're in Tumesoma, how much would you estimate that to be? Like, if you were to run in 2027 next year for the same seat, how much would you need? Like, just you can kupeana. Handout. It's just for you to run your clean campaign.
0: Just say like 100K per polling station.
1: Times 144.
3: Times 144.
2: Wait, per polling station or per polling center?
0: The per polling center.
1: Per school.
2: Okay, per school.
0: Yeah.
2: How many are there in all 72. Where?
3: Not 144, 72. That's around
2: 7.2 million. Yeah.
3: There we've not factored in the other logistical cost.
1: So at a very minimum.
0: That's the very minimum that you can use.
1: Seven
0: because that's saying like you are working with

0: like 6 people per polling center.
1: Mm. Yeah.
0: That's it, like not 6 people, 9 people. Mm. Because say each polling center serves 2-3 villages.
1: Mm-hmm.
0: So just say like you're having 2 people per village. Yeah. Those are 6 people.
2: So running a campaign is quite expensive.
0: Mm-hmm. Extreme.
2: Is it worth it?
0: It's worth it.
2: Look at what. So you mobilize these resources. You mobilize, let's say, 10 million shillings to get into office.
0: Mm.
2: Then you go into office for 5 years. The salary and everything else.
1: Mm-hmm.
2: Is it worth it?
0: It's worth it because 10 million for the salaries you may cover within 2 years and you are going to live in a good country.
2: Mm.
0: As much as you're going to spend money.
1: Mm-hmm.
0: Remember, no one will be in leadership forever. At one point, each of one is going to exit.
1: Yeah.
0: What country are you going to live?
2: Come closer to the mic.
1: Let me adjust it for you. There we go.
0: Yeah. Which kind of a country are you going to live? Remember, kila mtu wa anatamani. You live a good drive. Presenye security eco. Good systems are working. It's worth it to spend that money because of that. Yeah.
3: I still have so many questions for Timo. As far as how politics has always been done traditionally in this country vis-a-vis what the young people want and the new style and brand of politics that, you know, we are potentially creating now, that we have the likes of Timo who are going for the top seat, starting with the most available resources to them, that doesn't play to the optics of the politics that we know now.
1: Right.
3: But, you know, we'll have you back, like we said, as a Shikamaika, because what you said on the public measurable contract and literally looking at how manifestos can be legally binding documents is something that I actually stand by, and you can come defend that.
1: True.
3: Give the proposal, defend that. Timothy Kariuki, PRM, former contestant, Olkalau.
1: As he lives, can I just ask Timo, did young people vote in Olkalau? Gen Z?
0: Currently, they, majority of them didn't. Because remember, they were using the 2022 register.
2: Why?
0: Yeah.
2: Why?
0: I don't know why they decided to use their 2022 register.
2: So even people who registered last year...
1: were not able to vote.
2: No, not last year. Well, they reopened this year in March, right? So people who had registered in March were not able to vote.
0: Yes.
3: So that substantiates the claim by Alan Zademba.
1: It does.
3: I wonder what the IEBC have to say about that.
2: Yes, it does. We'll ask them about it. Timo, asante sana. Thank come on Thursday to kupatia mic.
0: Thank you so much.
2: Thursday, ushike mic. Raise that. I think that's a very, very strong argument that you're bringing up here. That, you know, when people come and campaign with a manifesto, that should not just be
1: Legally binding
2: rhetoric. Yeah? It should be binding. It's a people's social contract that should be legally binding. Timothy is a good guy. Timothy Kariuki was a candidate in the just concluded Olkalau by election. He is 26 years old. He decided, I'm a student, but I want to see change in this country. And to do that, I will put myself out there to be elected. He got 50 people who said yes to him. That is a big testament. It's a good starting point. Asante sana. In the next hour, we talk about green energy and investing in green energy. And KenGen have a park in Naivasha where they're saying investors come, you have guaranteed supply of power. Stima natoka hapa, inaingia hapa. So hakuna blackout. Unless dunia izimike. Jua samu ishe. But that's the conversation we're having next at 9 a.m. Good morning.

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2: MP-elect Sammy Kamau-Ngotho has called on President William Ruto to dismiss Interior CS Kipchumba Murkomen over security concerns following the by-election. Sammy has wants the Interior CS Kipchumba Murkomen dismissed, and he says the security docket needs stronger leadership. He claimed that armed gangs intimidated voters during the All Kalau by-election, and he accused the government of failing to maintain law and order. He's also urged action to restore public confidence ahead of the 2027 general election. I think as a first act, as representative of the people of All Kalau, this is a good place to start. Mm-hmm. Because indeed, I mean, we've just been saying exactly what he's saying.
3: Kamau Ngotho will soon realize that right now he's riding on the goodwill. Once he's sworn in, we will not be expecting him to come and tell us these things that I'm calling for the... We expect him to start mobilizing MPs in parliament for the impeachment.
2: True.
3: Yes.
4: Yeah.
3: He'll realize you and your kazi.
2: That's the real work.
4: And not just adding to the noise.
2: Yeah.
4: Like in Shidani, that's the example that's out there. Yeah. So you just come and add your voice in a kwatuni empty talk shop.
2: I'd love to see a rookie member of parliament.
4: Yeah.
2: Pushing like an impeachment motion. Yes. Yeah. I would love to see that.
4: You know, when you say rookie, I'm just thinking about what your first day as a member of parliament would look like once you're sworn in and you walk into the chambers. And of course, people are looking at you as, kijana mpya. You know, it's, I don't know.
3: Karibu.
2: Fresh is like, oh, look.
3: And then the office of the clerk is calling you now. You know, you're entitled to ABCD. Mm-hmm. Here's where your office is going to be. We have a circle here. Mtu wa circle anakuja.
2: Do you like to?
3: There's a vehicle that you can buy, a grant, which you just pay within a short time. But you now remember, it's only a year. Take a 10 million shilling car.
2: Yeah, you're going to be paying 1.25
3: and a 30 million shilling mortgage. You have until August
4: next year
2: to repay.
4: This is where financial planning comes in.
2: Yeah. Yes.
4: On to our last news fix for this hour. Passenger ferry MV Barima capsized off Guyana's Atlantic coast on Saturday night, and 67 people have been rescued. 66 people are still missing after the ferry capsized. The ferry was traveling from Georgetown to Port Kaituma with 133 people on board. 67 people, including children, have been rescued, and 66 people remain missing as search and rescue operations continue. The rescue teams are using helicopters, coast guard vessels, and private boats. Authorities say the cause of the accident is still under investigation, with rough sea conditions suspected. Officials say the ferry was carrying the required safety equipment and was not overloaded.
2: Okay.
4: That's scary.
3: Yeah.
2: Very.
4: Very, very scary.
3: It was right. It was not overloaded. It had the proper equipment, but this happened. It's really sad. Wishing them all the best.
4: Absolutely.
3: Right. Let's move into our conversation. And like we had teased it at the top of the hour, we had said, so Kenjen has this park, right? And it's called the Green Energy Park. The Green Energy Park is in Naivasha, in Olkaria, right next to the Olkaria geothermal plant. That has already been designated as a special economic zone. So if you invest in the SEZ, you get all the benefits of the SEZ, which are many, by the way. No, the first X number of years when everybody else is paying 30% income tax, you're at 10%, and so on and so forth. Like our guest is going to tell us. Plus, now, being within this Kenjen Green Energy Park, it's hosting energy-intensive industries that require access to clean geothermal power, water, and land. It offers investors a competitive package of green energy infrastructure and a conducive business environment, supporting, of course, our Vision 2030. The other thing, it's 100% renewable, because geothermal hoop into
4: the park.
3: Second thing is, we're not even dealing it with Ketraco transmission line. It's from the ground to generator, from the generator into the park. So if there's a blackout, surely Kenjen will have very many questions.
2: You go next door to Kenjen and knock.
4: Like, hello.
3: If Kenjen will not be blaming a monkey, you know, they can't say a monkey tripped
4: out.
3: Nothing. You know, they could only say an act of God.
0: Yeah. That's it.
3: Like Mungu amezima gas.
0: Only acceptable excuse.
3: The only acceptable excuse. Our guest is representing the second company that's investing in this KenGen Green Energy Park in Naivasha. The company is called Maxim Agri and Samak Grow. Samak. That tells you what they're doing there. Mm-hmm. Samak.
4: Feast.
0: They're growing samak.
3: Samak in Naivasha. Joachim Westerveld is the director of Maxim Agri, and he's our guest here. Good morning, Joachim.
5: Good morning, Eric. Thank you.
3: It's good to have you. Karibu sana. To begin our conversation, Phalaris is going to give you the day's quote. Let's hear what you think about it.
4: Karibu sana. So today's quote is courtesy of a South African novelist. Name is Bessie Head. And she once wrote these words. When you stand still, you're still moving. You're moving backwards. How does that speak to you?
5: Completely agree.
4: Yeah?
5: Yeah. Basically, when in our businesses, I always say there's no status quo. If you're at status quo, you're actually, there's always relatively time. Mm-hmm. So completely agree with that. Always move forward, always upward. Mm,
4: so there's no room for stagnation?
5: No. Even if you think you're stable, it means somebody else is coming up, which means relative to others, you are declining.
4: Mm-hmm. Very true.
5: That's the quote for tomorrow.
3: Tomorrow's quote.
4: Tomorrow's quote, courtesy of you. I'm going to run that. Yeah. Right? I'll be here quoting you.
2: Tell us a little bit about what Maxim Agri does.
5: Maxim Agri, we are originally actually a Pakistani company, which we started 20 years ago in Lahore. And we started in Kenya 4 years ago. What we do is we produce high quality fish feed. Okay. So fish, fish farm industry is growing rapidly in East Africa because it's a great way to feed
2: the population.
5: The population, and we make the fish feed that's required. Mm-hmm. Yeah, we do that out of Indonesia. So we're not really growing the samak, but we help others to do that.
2: The samak. Yeah. People don't think of the feed, what feeds the fish actually. Yeah. It's like, okay, don't they eat planktons? But from a commercial scale, that's something to think about. Well, talk to me about Kenya's commercial fish growing landscape, what I call it?
5: Yeah. Fish farming,
2: that's what.
5: Yeah, so basically, traditionally, when you go to Lake Victoria, you will see fishermen going out with nets, and that's what we call wild catch, which is not very sustainable. What the emerging fish farm industry does, they put cages deep into the lake, and there's the fish grow at different levels, they get different special feed, and that industry is growing extremely fast, both in Kenya, Uganda, as well as in Rwanda and Tanzania. Logically, because with the current population growth, if you do the math and you know that, for instance, for 1 kg of beef you need 4 kg or 6 kg of plant protein. That means if the population grows and everybody keeps on consuming meat, we'll need a lot of plant protein. But fish converts at about 1.2 to 1.
2: Okay.
5: Which means you need only 1.2 kilo of plant protein to get 1 kg of fish protein. Fish. So it's a very sustainable solution.
3: Quite heavy. I have seen the cages. In pictures and video, and standing from far, I show and I see light deep in the lake. I haven't been close to the cage itself. So how big ideally is a cage? And because this is a cage and it has, I mean, water can pass. It's just that the fish can't leave.
5: Yeah.
3: So will the feed not come to the lake?
5: Eric, I love that question. So basically the cages are quite big. I mean, they're actually huge because you have a lot of fish in it. But the trick is actually fish eat from the surface. So we all think that fish go down, but tilapia actually comes to the surface to eat.
2: Okay.
5: So one of the definitions of quality of fish feed is floatability. Because you can imagine if I have a floatability of 80%, it means 20% will never be eaten by the fish.
2: Yeah.
5: So what we have developed in Naivasha, in our factory, is a floatability of 99 up to 100%, which gives us a huge advantage over our competitors. Because if the others have 92, it means we have an outright price and cost advantage of 8%.
2: Okay.
5: So it's actually nice. It's like, you know Rice Krispies?
3: Yep. Yes.
5: Well, that's... It
3: so
5: looks
3: you're
5: a bit
3: throwing
5: like
3: there,
5: a
3: little bit it like floats.
5: It floats.
3: And it doesn't go with the tide?
5: There's no tides. Because it's Lake Victoria.
3: There's winds sometimes.
5: There's winds, yes.
2: Yeah.
3: So it doesn't move?
5: No, no.
3: Well, the cage is big. Yeah.
2: Okay.
3: Okay.
2: No,
4: you know, I'm just
2: I learned this from feeding the fish last week. They do cover a little bit to the surface, right? Yeah. But then I'm thinking about the energy requirements. Mm. Like, this is my, what I'm using as an example was feeding fish in an aquarium, and the energy requirements there are already massive. Mm. What are your energy requirements for producing the sub? How much actually do you produce, and what are your energy requirements as far as fish feed is concerned?
5: So we are going to be producing 65 metric tons of feed per year, which is a huge quantity. The energy requirement, Rono, what are we taking from you?
6: 3 megawatts.
5: 3 megawatts.
2: 65 metric tons.
5: Yes.
3: So 3 megawatts of power.
5: Yes.
3: That's what you need.
5: Yes.
3: How big a factory is this? What's 3 megawatts?
5: 3 megawatts.
3: We don't know. We know 240 volts.
4: I mean, what's three megawatts?
3: What's 3 megawatts of power? I know we have engineer Rono, whom we had on Friday, is going to be coming after you.
2: I was actually going to ask how many light bulbs.
5: I know something about making fish.
3: So Rono will come after this, and we'll ask him that. What does it take for you to actually do? If you were not at the Kengen Energy Park, Green Energy Park, what would that mean for your business to produce 65 metric tons of fish feed?
5: Well, I think the Green Energy Park has a lot of advantages. Of course, location. So close to the lake, you need water. Mm-hmm. Close to the geothermal, so there's electricity. There's electricity also at a advantageous rate, which obviously helps with with a competitive advantage.
2: Yes.
5: Also, there's going to be a road to ICD, so it means at the container terminal, there's going to be a road there.
2: Yes.
5: So while if you look on the map, you might say, why would you put your fish feed factory there? But if you look at it, water, energy, ICD, it's actually very centrally located. Mm. So we believe that that's strategically a very, very good place to be. Also because we believe there will be a lot of new businesses coming.
2: Mm-hmm. Okay.
5: And we know what happens when business come together, there's innovation.
2: Mm.
5: So I think there's many elements. Mm. Definitely based on the package that we get at the Green Energy Park, we will be very competitive, which will also allow us to export. So we are already exporting to Tanzania, we are already exporting to Uganda and to Rwanda.
4: I'm hearing a lot of future proofing and future planning because we're looking to the future as to what this could potentially become. Maybe walk us around the savings aspect. To what the benefit of you being within the Green Park vis-a-vis you being located elsewhere, how much would you be saving?
5: I think we're saving about 30% on energy, and otherwise we are not going to take a lot of the tax benefits, so that's for us a major thing. But of course on the factory that's a major saving, and it will allow us to actually be more competitive. And I think that is what is so nice about the Green Park, because you talk about future proofing. Also, we as a nation want to export, and we all know that there are certain circumstances today which are actually holding our competitiveness back. So we are very happy with a semi private public private partnership that will actually allow us to increase international competitiveness.
4: What would be the, since you're future building and future proofing, what would be the biggest, outside of the 63 figure that you quoted, what would be the biggest output, if all factors are considered?
5: What do you mean the biggest output?
2: Like, what's the maximum output of your...
5: That's at 80%. So then we can increase another 20%, but we are already preparing a next phase investment. So we have just doubled capacity. So we were doing about $27 million of revenue from that location. We're now going to take it next year to $40 million. So it's really a sizable increase. And we're then at 80%. So then we can grow another 20%. And then if the Green Park gives us another allotment of more megawatts, we'll expand.
4: Okay.
3: There's something, there's this green, and Kengen is so big on this green energy. And one of the things that we're going to ask Rono is, but we've been bragging that Kenya has over 90% of our grid is green.
2: Yeah.
3: Right? So even if you set up outside, you'd still be getting mostly green energy. Okay? Now, is there anything that Maxim Agri is doing with the word green here in terms of accessing finance for your business or accessing markets for your business? Like saying, we are using 100% green energy, so our processes are green, and so therefore we are a green business.
5: I think as a group, and you said future-proofing, we believe that future-proofing is making decisions today that will allow you to do business when your children, and go on are alive. So I don't think we're per se looking at it from a perspective, this is a marketing gimmick, that we go out and say, oh, we're so green. We just believe that sustainability is the right thing to do. It should be core of your strategy, because that means that in the longer term, you'll be able to do business. So for us, being here and taking green energy is part of our ethos. It's basically our values. I think also, we were talking about the feed conversion rate of fish. I think the beauty of this partnership is that we are actually building a future-proof way to feed people. The population will double. If you start doing the math, it will scare you. Fish and the fish farming industry is a key pillar to making sure that we can feed our nation in 10, 20, 30 years. And doing that in a sustainable way with sustainable energy is part of the core of what we are about.
2: The amount of investment that's gone into this from Kenjin's part is something we can speak of. But then on your end as well, I'm assuming this wasn't your first year of business, you know. So talk to me about what has changed, what you needed to give up actually to come and then set up within the Green Energy Park. And what kind of sacrifices, financial and otherwise, that took?
5: Well, I wouldn't talk about sacrifice. I would talk about investment.
2: Okay.
5: For us, the moment this came on the table, it was very clear that the benefits would definitely outdo the disadvantages. Mm-hmm. So we invested a total of $10.6 million to make this happen. Mm-hmm. And we don't look at it as a sacrifice. We look at it as an investment, because we already see that there's a lot of demand for our product. We know that if we get the green energy and the package that the Green Park offers us, that it will give us good returns and it will again help us to become more competitive. And with more competitiveness, we'll become more growth. Mm-hmm. So we are completely looking at it with a future-looking perspective.
2: Okay. Mm-hmm.
4: I'm just wondering, for any fish farmer that is watching this, a lot of corporate lingo just always, unfortunately, stays at the top and doesn't cascade down. So on your part, you're making all of these decisions that guarantee sustainability, efficiency, and you're saving on cost. To a fish farmer, would they be guaranteed of cheaper feeds?
5: For sure. Today, as I said, our floatability is highest. Our price is at market range, which means de facto we are like 4-5% cheaper to the farmer than our competitors. And I think you hit the nail on the head. For I think in agrobusiness, we should always aim to make sure that our customers are actually successful. Because ultimately, if your customers are successful, genuinely successful and profitable, it means they will be sustainable and they will be there for the longer term. Yeah. So that's what we focus on a lot in the business that we have. Mm-hmm. Asking ourselves the question, how do we help our customers to actually be successful?
2: All right. Yeah. Commercial fish farming here is somewhat, like we said earlier, somewhat of a new idea for a lot of people. More sustainable, definitely a lot cheaper, but is it catching on at the pace that we would like? So one, is there a market if you were to go to 100% capacity? Or is it you know, a chicken and egg situation? Let me produce more, see where it goes. Or there's demand for more, so I'm producing more.
5: I don't want everybody to rush into fish feed manufacturing now, but I can tell you a little secret that the first plant that we opened was full capacity within 3 months. And I've been running businesses and building business for the last 22 years. I've never run a business that within 3 months we were full capacity and we actually had negative stock. Everything, we basically had demand more than we could supply, and that's still the case.
2: Okay.
5: Yeah.
2: Okay.
6: Where's the fish? That fish has been consumed locally?
3: Because I imagine that means that you have a sizable number of farmers, right? Who are, you know, growing a sizable number of fish. And that fish is all being consumed locally, or are we exporting?
5: We're exporting a little bit.
3: And we still import.
5: Yeah.
3: So we actually still have a deficit in the market, and there's space for growth.
5: And I think that, Eric, is a very interesting point. And we also run biofood products. We believe that everybody should have access to safe and healthy food now and in the future. And we believe that Kenya, and we all know that, has the resources and potential to be a net exporter. Yet today, on many agricultural commodities, we are a net importer. And we look forward to being a driver together with the administration, together with companies like Kenjin, to actually change that dynamic. And the main answer there is increase productivity per unit. So make sure that you get more fish per kilogram of feed, that you get better milk per kilogram of feed, et cetera, et cetera.
3: Big investment, the Green Energy Park. $10 million is big. Talk to me about the impact. How many people employed? How many people directly employed, indirectly employed? what kind of impact, cascade impact, is it having?
5: We, within our ecosystem, so within the company, we have about 600 people working. Mm-hmm. I don't know the exact number. I couldn't tell you the exact number of in the whole ecosystem, but I would assume, knowing where how many people work in the fish farms, that it's into the thousands.
3: Mm-hmm. Yeah. Thousands being impacted by this, yeah. Right?
5: In terms of income. Mm. And then, of course, if you look at people fed, it's much more.
3: The number of people who are consuming this.
5: Yeah. Mm-hmm.
3: So still looking at them, at impact, you are in a special economic zone. Mm. One of the things that, you know, Kenjan is using and saying, come and invest here, is because this has been gazetted as a special economic zone. Mm-hmm. I'll quote Rigathi Gachagua. Talk to me like I'm a standard four. Student, what is a special economic zone?
5: A special economic zone is basically a special zone where you get certain benefits that will entice you and actually facilitate you to make extra investments, maybe a little bit for the longer term. If you start a business or if you invest, you look at, okay, what's my risk? What is the tax, et cetera, et cetera? And then you make a certain decision. Mm-hmm. I think the idea of a special economic zone is to create certain benefits, which then will entice investors to invest a little bit more and a little bit deeper and for a little bit for the longer term.
3: Okay. Yeah. So what benefits are you enjoying?
5: I think for us, the main benefit is the energy rate, which is advantageous, which for our industry, which is heavy on energy, is a major advantage in terms of cost, mm-hmm. and therefore making sure that we are more competitive.
3: Okay.
5: Yeah.
3: Tax rebates.
5: Tax rebates. We have not invested based on the tax rebates. We mainly purely for the energy.
3: Okay.
5: Yeah.
3: But you enjoy.
4: Yeah.
5: We will enjoy.
3: You'll enjoy them.
5: Yeah. We'll never say no to that.
3: And I mean, who would?
5: And then it never happens otherwise. Yeah. Yeah. Yeah. They never come to you and say, "Hey, by the way, this year we don't have to pay."
4: Oh yeah. No.
3: What did you need to do to get to invest here?
4: Yes.
3: Do you just, you know, call Kenjan and say,
5: "Well, actually,
3: I was passing by there," or do they call you?
5: I must say, I think we all have our perspectives on parastatals or semi-parastatals. Mm-hmm. Yeah. I think our engagement with Kenjan was extremely good. It started out as a conversation. Now they have a website, so you don't have to do a conversation.
4: Yeah,
5: you go to the website, to the portal, and from there it starts. Mm-hmm. We found very willing partners who are very interested, who actually wanted to accommodate us. Mm-hmm. Of course, these things take time because we were on the front end, so a lot of things we had to find our own pathway, but it was actually very smooth, and we're very grateful for the commercial team at Kenjan for facilitating and being flexible, because obviously they came with an idea and then you find that it's not as practical as you wanted it. They have made a lot of changes and here we are today.
3: Okay. You know, some of the things that people think about is it's a special economic zone. So you're coming in and you're finding that they've put up the go-downs. So you just plug and play. Mm. Did they do that? Or what have they done? When they talk about they are providing infrastructure, give me the extent of this infrastructure. Mm-hmm. Of course, there's power.
5: Yes.
3: What's the other infrastructure?
5: There's roads. There's going to be the road to ICD. So it's under development.
3: Yeah. Okay.
5: But ultimately, what you expect when there's infrastructure, it's roads, it's water connection, it's electricity connection.
3: Sewer.
5: It's sewer. It's that you can just build your factory.
4: Yeah.
5: And that you have road access. And I think if you would go to Navasha today, you will see that South Lake Road is completely being worked on.
3: Yeah.
5: Mm. Then there's going to be the
4: An
5: road to ICD.
4: Expansion of Moy South Lake.
5: Yes.
4: Okay.
5: Yes, yes. Mm-hmm. That's was really necessary. I don't know if you've been there recently. The last bit of the road was quite challenging.
4: Yes.
5: Now I think it's already been being retarmacked, so that's really good. And then there's the ICD road.
2: Okay. My last question would be, I know there's a lot of potential investors who are listening right now, and they've got answers as far as, you know, their investments, the special economic zones, the advantages. The question then would be how to future-proof, or what you know that would future-proof you against regime change, etc. Like, what assurances do you have that this is a place that I can set up long term and enjoy these benefits over the course of the years, as opposed to something that would change should a regime change, or should, I don't know, something else fluctuate?
5: I think as an investor, we looked at it in two ways. Mm-hmm. We said, what is the main benefit of being here? These are two: green energy, infrastructure, and advantageous electricity rate. Mm-hmm. And everything else, we said, if everything else falls away, is this still a good investment? Mm-hmm. So that's our personal, so we as a business are future-proofing. Mm-hmm. I think also past performance says something about future expectations. Mm-hmm. I don't think we have seen a lot of big changes around EPZs and special economic zones. So we expect that not to happen. Mm-hmm. Also because ultimately business is what keeps the nation buoyant. So I think any regime will be hesitant to disrupt that.
2: Okay, I like that. Let's end the conversation there, but we'll continue threading it from now the Kenjan perspective in the next hour. But speaking to anyone who is watching right now, potentially who may be thinking of investing in the green energy park, what would you tell them in 30 seconds or less?
5: I would tell them great location, great service, great package of benefits. Mm-hmm. Great company already there, Samagro. Join us. We need you. I believe that if companies come together, even if they're in different industries, innovation will happen. Yes. So we're also very hopeful that being in this green energy park, being with other businesses, we will drive innovation to push our businesses, but also our nation further.
2: Mm. All right. Thank you so much. That's Joachim Westerveld, Director at Maxim Agri. Let's get into our Zap Nation at the 5:30 mark with John, who is making sure that accountability is top of mind for all of us. When we come back, Engineer Kibet Rono will be with us.
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1: If three have gone to Maxim, agree.
2: Karibu sana. Once again, today's quote is courtesy of South African novelist Bessie Head. She was a novelist. And the quote reads, when you stand still, you're still moving, you're moving backwards. How does that speak to you?
3: It perfectly aligns with what we do. You know, most people think stabilizing the boat, most people think status quo achieves more. But for every day you miss to make a step, you're shrinking rather than growing. And in all our aspects in life, we should always endeavor to grow before our time comes to an end.
4: I like that.
2: Growth and not stagnating, which is what we see in Kenjin doing. In Naivasha, and you know, just bringing in Eric's question, how big is this green park? What's the capacity in terms of the number of businesses that can exist within the green park? How many do you have right now? I think you mentioned two. And
5: will it finish our electricity?
2: Will it finish? It's like, yeah, most importantly, what to Naivasha utakuwa na blackout. It's like, ni green park walieka hapa. It's a culprit.
3: Yeah. So allow me to start with the question of how big, and then I will go with what value does it bring to us.
2: Yeah.
3: Wamboi, when we started the Green Energy Park, our biggest issue was land. We thought we would need big industries and all, and we carved out 4,500 acres. And we said, this is a zone to bring in the industries. And our first go at it, we started profiling, we need the big industries, but we realized it is so hard to move a company from industrial area that has been established for 50 years to come and move to the Green Energy Park.
2: Yeah.
3: And so we changed the thinking as Kenjin, and we said, can we attract even companies that just want to start? So I don't need to see your financials. I don't need to see what. All I need to see is your commitment. And that was a game changer. We got a special approval to continuously onboard investors through an online portal until the tenancy is full. So it's so easy. You walk in, you just log into the website, no commitment at that point. We did a lot of heavy lifting, taking the draft agreements all the way for approval through our parent ministries, National Treasury, AG's office. So all those drafts are approved. So it's basically a plug and play. You're coming in, we already have the draft agreements, have a look at it. And when we were doing it, we envisaged a startup. What would they want to be able to grow? Because our main target, success here, would be marked by an industry being onboarded. And suddenly, there was a surge. As we speak now, our portal has a total of 55 queued investors. But there is now the advantage of who came first and who came last. So we're doing it in an orderly fashion, giving priority to the industries that came in first. So it's a first-in approach. And one of the reasons there's a delay to onboard the others is because we have to let this initial people to transform their companies into special economic zone enterprise companies. Okay? So one of the key things is, yes, you're onboarded, but you have to align again with the Special Economic Zone Act by having your enterprise registered there. So you have to change again your organization. So that takes time. And then from there now is when you're accepted and you're able to benefit from the tax benefits and the incentives that come with the Special Economic Zones Act. That is the process. So all systems are going, but it depends also on the speed of the private investor that is coming on board.
5: Typically, how long does that take?
3: So it depends on the board decisions that they have. We have foreign investors who've moved in very fast and they're already on the ground. Maxim were not the first, but you can see the progress they've made to really achieve what they want to do. So it's basically an action item on the investor based on the requirement of investment and all that. Because once you ink it, you're also giving us a construction security.
2: Yeah,
3: you're denying someone else that chance. So if you're unable to come up in the next few months, then we pull it away. Now, regarding will this geothermal consume everything in Kenya, I want to put it differently. When you go to a supermarket and you pick a bottle of water, it is probably at the most affordable cost. When you're in the gym, the value of that water is much more than what it is in the supermarket. when you're up in the skies in an aeroplane, you know, the vendors will sell you that water at a different price. Mm-hmm. And when you're in the desert, that becomes equal to the price of gold.
4: Yeah.
3: We asked ourselves, we have green electrons that are a premium world over. Everyone is looking for it. Mm-hmm. How can we extract the most value out of it? Is it to light up homes, mm-hmm. warm showers, or would we use it for manufacturing and industrialization that has major effect in terms of the number of jobs, mm-hmm. the trade balance for the country, the foreign direct investments? So we decided to say, look, while we're doing nuclear, while we're doing hydro, while we're doing solar, we can use that to support the Kenyan ecosystem. Mm-hmm. We're also getting ourselves latched into the East Africa power pool. We'll have a lot of access to power. Mm-hmm. But what can we do to benefit most from this precious green resource that we have? And geothermal is only abundant in certain countries.
4: Yeah, true.
3: We call it the ring on fire. So we are blessed by God to have it. Yeah.
4: Very true. Let me go back to the special economic zones and the requirements for anyone who wants to come into the green park. Is it an automatic, I just have to change, you know, my company registration details, now mm-hmm. I'm registered in an SEZ, and boom, I can come to green energy, or are there other requirements?
3: So that's a good question, Mariam. We allow you to apply with your current outfit, mm-hmm. okay? And our agreements allow you to assign that to a new company once you form it, mm-hmm. okay? So whoever you are, you're ready, you apply through our portal. Mm-hmm. Then now we have a response system that issues a draft contract for you to have a look at it. Mm-hmm. If you're comfortable, we invite you to come and select the land that you want, mm-hmm. okay? Mm-hmm. And then once you've selected the land, it comes to inking the contract, mm-hmm. and that's where we need a deposit. Mm-hmm. Equivalent or calculated from the amount of power that you need to consume. Okay. And why we're doing that is really to focus on onboarding serious partners, mm-hmm. and avoid hoarding, now there's a timeline for that. Mm-hmm. Okay? Mm-hmm. Now, once you're ready to construct, you can now register through the Special Economic Zones Authority, mm-hmm. transform your organization into an enterprise or form a totally new vehicle, an mm-hmm. SPV, mm-hmm. Ring fence on that business, and then now you're able now to start developing within the Green Energy Park. Mm-hmm. When you do so, everything you import is duty-free, so there are loads of benefit mm-hmm. That these investors have. And why do we do this? Why would someone want to invest in Kenya, Naivasha, and not in Tanzania, Ethiopia, Uganda? We have to give them the best platform, mm. because what we're really competing for,
4: right,
3: is transforming mm-hmm. our number of jobs created.
5: Yep.
3: Can we export more? Mm-hmm. Can we have more foreign direct investments that improves our reserves? So that's building wealth within the country.
4: Okay. Yeah. Maybe from a numbers perspective, talk to me about, okay, for example, Maximagri, 3 megawatts. What's the capacity of the Green Energy Park mm-hmm. as a whole?
3: So currently, we have a pipeline of projects that are coming on board, mm-hmm. okay? And these are projects that we're dedicating to the park. Mm-hmm. When you sign off, mm-hmm. we start already assigning and preparing that plant mm-hmm. to be able to supply you, mm-hmm. knowing that it might take you 2 years mm-hmm. to come on board, mm-hmm. okay?
4: It's individual power plants for every business?
3: Not necessarily individual, but mm-hmm. We plan our power mm-hmm. growth based on the demand that is confirmed.
4: Okay.
3: Yeah. So from an overview perspective, the current demand is running into 700 mm-hmm. from the 55. Mm-hmm. But the people who've inked it, we're looking at about 232. Mm-hmm. I need to confirm that figure. Mm-hmm. Okay. And we are actively developing 165.4. Mm-hmm. We've got to an interesting innovative financial model called, we are leasing power generators to help us convert the steam into electricity. Mm-hmm. Those are some of the pipeline projects that we have that we intend to power the Green Energy Park.
4: Okay.
3: Yes.
5: Mutatu to Malaysia, Stima.
4: Yeah, back to Fenaris's question.
5: Mutatu to Malaysia.
4: This was a ring fence, energy pool. Yes, and then
5: they're getting from their own, their own geothermal well.
4: Not their own geothermal well per se, but at least that it's ring fenced. But this sounds like we're pulling from the grid.
3: No, we're not pulling. We're not pulling from the grid. Mm-hmm. These are new plants that are coming on board. Mm-hmm. We're not pulling or distorting the grid. So I'm giving you comfort.
5: So it's basically new geothermal well, new geothermal plants.
3: New capacity.
5: New capacity being introduced. It's part of our 5-year
4: least cost development.
5: No,
3: no, these are outside. These are plans outside.
5: Kenjen 2024-2032 plan.
3: Yeah. Yeah,
5: because I'm looking 750.
6: That's a lot.
3: That's yes.
5: But if you get that out of our current grid, you've taken everything.
3: No, we're not getting it out of our current. That's new capacity.
5: Good, okay. good to understand that.
3: We are looking at when can you come on board? 5 years? We start now.
5: Is it? Okay. Is it part,
3: 2 years?
5: Is it part of the 1,500 in the plan? Yes. Remember, we're talking about...
3: It's 5,500.
5: 5,500 plus nuclear.
3: Yes.
5: Yeah. That's never confusing. 5,500 is including nuclear.
3: Yeah. Yeah.
5: All right?
3: Yeah.
5: This is basically, you're looking at, you're in Naivasha, geothermal. So what's the capacity of the kind of worlds and new plants that are in the pipeline?
3: Mm. Yeah, yeah. So Latif, the 700 is just an expression. It's nothing that I can build or convince our board that we need to develop a power plant for the 700.
5: Okay. Okay.
3: It's only when we have a signed document
5: that
3: gives us a good lead time is when I can go to the board and convince them that we need to make this investment.
5: Okay.
3: Otherwise, this is just a way to basically sound the ecosystem and understand how what's the demand for this.
5: Mm-hmm.
3: And outrightly, there is high demand. So this is a focus priority for us.
5: Yeah.
3: So with every inked assignment, I have to go back to the board and tell them, can we now develop
5: can we invest this?
3: Yes. Mm-hmm.
5: Is there a minimum acreage per applicant? Mm-hmm.
3: No, there's no minimum acreage. Mm-hmm. And initially I told you our biggest worry was land. Oh, people will come take 500 acres. We've realized you have source industries occupying very efficient land use systems. That a small half an acre in a guy needs 100 megawatts. Mm. So it takes you back and you realize land is no longer
5: the issue.
3: Limiting resource. It's actually electricity. Mm-hmm. You know, so that is what we've learned through the years. Yeah.
5: Have you master planned these 4,500 acres in the Green Park? There are industries coming. Mm. There are people working there. Mm. So they need accommodation.
4: Mm-hmm.
5: They need services like schools and hospitals and such.
3: A very good question, Latif. We did the master plan back in 2015, if I'm not wrong.
4: Mm-hmm.
3: Okay, running all the way to 2018. So we have a detailed feasibility study and master plan on this. Okay, now we've engaged various arms of government to also support us. For example, the housing. Once we see this requirement for adequate support for that, then government needs to run it. But we're also leveraging a lot on private play.
4: Mm-hmm.
3: Okay? So when investors come, they're happy to say, where can we buy land around to put up a housing unit for their teams? So because we wanted to make the park affordable, we really avoided a lot of, how could I put it, ancillary or non-core investment.
4: Mm-hmm.
3: Okay.
5: Mm-hmm.
3: Remember, the price we're selling is 7 US cents. Our margins are so skinny that if we add anything else, we might lose out.
4: Mm.
3: Okay. All in the sake of sacrifice to get a better environment to attract these investors.
4: Mm.
3: So we have a lot of interest from private sector players saying we can come and do houses. Once you've given us these numbers and we're actually seeing the industries are coming up, people are beginning to buy land around there to be able to put up these amenities.
4: Mm.
5: By around, we mean outside the park.
3: Outside the park, yes, the park. Yes, yes.
4: Okay.
3: And basically, it's just to grow that ecosystem.
4: I know there's investors listening, watching, doing the math in their head, trying to do quick calculations, and the cost of power being one of the biggest advantages that they would get from being at the Green Energy Park. Walk me through a cost comparison inside the Green Energy Park and outside, so they can start, because they're like, okay, so I get to the park, I buy some land, okay, cool, my staff needs somewhere to live, so I need a little bit of land close by as well, put up maybe, I don't know, a school, some roads, then the math needs to math for me.
3: Yes.
4: Yes.
3: Okay.
4: Walking through the cost advantage.
3: Mariam, allow me to answer that on my last part of my statement.
4: Oh, okay. Sorry to interrupt.
3: So when I joined All Carrier and we'd drive down Moy South Lake Road, you'd find very few hotels, arguably 4 or 5 hotels on that road.
4: Mm-hmm.
3: It was a dead, not, but once the geothermal focus happened, then now issues of housing came up because you could either be housed in Kenjen or in Naivasha town.
5: Yeah.
3: But investors saw that opportunity. And today, the number of houses in Naivasha are overwhelming. You cannot miss a house. Before the rally, you would find a lot of space, land, gaps. As you drive down that Moi South Lake Road, today, Omboe, Lati, Mariam, you will not find space. Everyone has put up a hotel.
4: That's true.
3: Because of just that one event that changes everything. And when you ask them, they say, listen, we might not make money throughout the year, but that one event, we cut. You know, we meet all our requirements, our targets.
4: True.
3: So a very sustainable system involves private sector play. That's what we believe in. So for us, enabling the environment for industries to come and giving them a compelling and convincing reason, then these investors say it even goes, it's worth it to build. Or you have other real estate people coming on board to say, yes, there is demand now, because these industries look for demand. So once we create it, then everybody flows in. So while we still anchor on the housing project in government to support us, I am certain, and what we have seen is private investors are not just coming to look at land within the green energy park. Immediately they leave us, they go and look outside there. We don't sell our land, we rent it. We rent it at 50,000 shillings per acre per year. Tell me where you can get that.
4: Lovely scenes.
5: 50K per acre per year.
3: Per year.
5: Wow, that's good.
3: Yeah, all in reducing your cost of your product.
2: I'm just wondering how this compares to more developed and aggressive economies. Like, if you think about an investor who's looking at maybe going to Egypt or South Africa vis-a-vis Kenya, because then this is literally encouraging foreign investors to come in. How does this compare to other places they would choose to invest in?
3: I'm not sure that I'm allowed to name countries, but
4: you can.
3: The predictability of your cost is the most comforting thing for an investor.
4: True.
3: Where you're able to know that my product can be produced at this price for the next 20 years. That is what KenGen is offering.
4: Okay,
3: so we're giving you backed guarantees to confirm that our cost will be this way for the next 20 years. Very few countries offer that. In fact, the complaints we get is midway, prices begin to escalate, changes begin to happen, and all that. The benefits under the special economic zone are done through an act of parliament. So no regime change can come and negate.
4: You've foreseen my next
3: question. Negate that. So we've really anchored our green energy park on a guaranteed model that helps you predict your every cost for the next 20 years, and we've given you a right of refusal to renew that lease. First right of refusal. So you're looking at 40 years of guaranteed input at a fixed price.
4: Okay. There's a question here from Javit asking how the clean energy advantage benefits small-scale farmers, from example, from commercial feed prices, etc. And I think when we think of something like a green energy park, I'm thinking I have to be a big investor. I have to have investment in the billions of shillings. I have to be a multinational coming in from somewhere else to benefit from something like a green energy park. Walk me through, if I am not at that level, but in need of affordable energy, is this a possibility for me? And 50,000 shillings per acre per year sounds good. And I'm like, how much, what else, what are the hidden, you know, charges?
3: Thank you for that, and I appreciate that comment. That was the old school thinking of looking at business, where you want big industries to come in. KenGen is making strides because we believe in the small scale business, and that's why we are not vetting your financial records. We are not vetting how long you have 3 audited years of accounts and all that. You're a startup come. We're giving you the most affordable land. You will arguably never get that there. So we are actually pro-small. As opposed to big, because the big people also come with a lot of conditions and muscle. But if you look at our 5 investors, one of them is doing EV vehicles. One of them is doing a data center. One of them is doing an electromechanical workshop. You cannot really place them as being very big. Of course, we also have a blend of very big, because we have the green fertilizer project also ongoing there. But you can see that we are sensitive and we accommodate both big and small. So he should be comfortable. Let him apply. I encourage you to look at our website. We have a portal dedicated just for that. You don't need to talk to anybody, get anybody's number. You'll just be invited for the pre-negotiations.
5: Nice.
3: But you'll just be invited for the pre-negotiations.
5: Nice. Mm. What I hear you saying, engineer, is

0: a lot of planning and development. So talk to me about the infrastructure, the horizontal infrastructure, roads, how wide the roads are, what the quality of the roads, water, making sure that the same way you can guarantee there's power, can you guarantee water? Waste disposal, it's a big thing. There will be companies that are dealing with bio-waste, others are dealing with some slightly hazardous waste. How do you deal with that? And so on and so forth. And even this link to the ICD. Mm-hmm. Joachim is hopeful that it shall be done. Mm-hmm. He's relying on hope today. Until he comes to your office and says, you know, you guys promised.
1: This is what you promised.
0: Yeah, so what's the plan for this and how fast are you moving? Mm-hmm.
2: Thank you, Latif. One of our key guidelines and our Bible for this is our feasibility study report that we have done, approved all the way to the board level and to our parent ministry level. It zones where these industries are going to be. Okay? So it is not scattered all over. We know once you're doing this, this is the preferred area that we'd like, because we are trying to encourage something called circular economy, where your waste could be my input or my services are required by your industry, so that you have a symbiotic relationship with all these industries. So we are governed by that. But one of the advantages we had is we are leveraging on existing infrastructure that we've developed over time.
1: Right.
2: So as we speak, the roads already exist. You know, so
0: inside the park.
2: Inside the park, because of the already existing facility that we have. So we are anchoring our model on one of the reasons why we are affordable is we don't need to really expand more in terms of inroads and water lines. Mm-hmm. All that already exists. So it's more of a plug and play. Okay. But most importantly, we realize there's need to do a road from the Green Energy Park, linking it to the ICD. Mm-hmm. Latif, I make promises and we fulfill. In the next few months, 2 months, we'll be groundbreaking for 16.47 kilometer road connecting the Green Energy Park into the internal container depot in Suswa. So you can produce your products within 20, 30 minutes, they're at the ICD and they're railed whichever way you want to go. If you want to go to the western side of Kenya, if you want to go to Mombasa, that is practically possible. We have the contracts at hand. And what we also did is we split that contract into three. So we're having three contractors doing different segments. That's going to accelerate it. And we are confident that in the next 15 to 18 months, the road will be operational.
0: Rail?
2: We have a meter rail that already exists. The SGR now, we will be using that small stretch of road to connect to it. Mm-hmm. So that already exists. Airports already exist. Mm-hmm. In terms of, we have an airstrip, two airstrips actually just next to the Green Energy Park. There's also the advantage of altitude. Naivasha is a quite a high place. It's higher than Nairobi. Mm-hmm. So factories
0: would have thought
2: spend less on cooling. The higher you go, the cooler it becomes. So when you're up there, it is cooler. So you spend less on cooling, because all these factories, one of their biggest problems is cooling. Okay? When you look at the skill set around Naivasha, from what has been developed from the flower farms, the existing, you're tapping into a place where skill set is readily available. So that becomes a major advantage as well for that. And again, the location of Naivasha. It's smack in the heart of Kenya. It's right in the middle. Mm-hmm. So moving east, west, north, south, Komesa, EAC, you're in it.
0: The director wants us to end there, but water.
2: We have an abstraction license that we do from Lake Naivasha. But most importantly, we are putting up a recycling facility for the water, so that as these industries use the water, we're able to recycle it and redistribute it back. So water is readily available.
0: Water is life.
2: Yeah.
0: Water is life. Yeah. You know, Joachim was telling us one of the things that took them to Naivasha is water. Mm-hmm. And I was thinking, which water? Which water are you talking about?
1: Water in the lake. No, kidding.
0: Engineer Kibet Rono is the General Manager for Commercial Services at KenGen. Mm-hmm. And we've been talking about the KenGen Green Energy Park. What's this portal that one can apply?
2: Just through the KenGen website, www.kengen.co.ke, you're guided in, you'll be able to see where to apply.
0: Follow the tabs, click on the one where you can get into the Green Energy Park, apply, they'll respond to you, and you can start that journey of investing at the Green Energy Park in Naivasha. steamer,

0: mingi. Otas.
1: Mashamba ni mingi pia. 4,500 acres. 50K, my guy.
0: Yeah. Thank you very much for tuning in to Fixing the Nation. So we are finishing.
2: Yes, yes.
0: Am I might, you know, could have been saying thank you.
1: Could be here missing an hour.
0: Missing an hour. One conversation at a time. It's been a lovely one. It's Eric Latif, Mariam Bishar, and Felari Somboy. Coming up, Your World on NTV. What do they have?
2: Right. The search for happiness. Winnie Lubembe and Mary Mwikali are searching for happiness. I'm wishing them all the best. If they have a formula, let us know. And on Nation FM, Claudia Naisabo and Brian Aseli will be on Vibe Shift. We'll be back here tomorrow, 6 to 10 a.m. Have an amazing, amazing Monday.
1: You know, as we go, yesterday was Mary Mwikali's birthday. So happy birthday.
2: Oh, happy birthday, Mwikali.
0: Very good, very good.
1: Yeah. See you guys tomorrow.
3: 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Another hour of fire.
4: I really knew that she could dance like this. 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

0: Zaki Penga, vibe ni ya finale kabisa. The World Cup final happened yesterday. Brian Aseli, ¿cómo estás?
1: Ah, muy bien.
0: Muy bien.
1: Igualmente.
0: Good morning, my neighbors, and good morning to fans of Spain.
1: We actually told you good morning right now. Mm. How you say good morning is ¿cómo estás? And then you say muy bien.
0: ¿Cómo estás?
1: Yes, or estoy bien.
0: Mm.
1: Gracias muchas.
0: Where did you learn all these things?
1: Last night.
0: You needed to understand what was happening on the pitch.
1: Watch and Ikwambi, for those who do not like, I told you I do not like Argentina at all.
0: Me too.
1: I don't like the
0: They played really badly. No. Just as, like, that was terrible sportsmanship right there from that team. And I was like,
1: Why
0: did you make a strict TV?
1: Okay, we can't ignore the fact that they've done well for themselves. The previous World Cup, they emerged number one.
0: Mm.
1: But this time around, they were on, they were on that microscopic lens.
0: Mm.
1: Everyone was looking at how they play, they attacked, their everything. And it seemed that FIFA Nikama ilifanya a little bit of favoritism. And
0: bruh, how did you disallow 2 goals?
1: Imagine.
0: Like, make me understand that.
1: Hata kwa finali ya jana bado kulikuwa na mchezo wa town.
0: I've never seen a one-sided game like that one. Anyway, we'll talk about the World Cup in just a little bit.
1: Yes.
0: But in this hour, tumepangia, of course, my story mingi.
1: Mm-hmm.
0: Something is happening in Ruiru. Haya. Mm. What to Ruiru? What's going on?
1: Be vigilant.
0: Something is happening there.
1: Rungai kulikuwa na Simba. Watu wa Ruiru mtatuambia ni nini na
0: nini endelea?
1: Yes. Because what is that?
0: Aya, apart from Ruiru, twende kidogo kwa Pastor Ezekiel.
1: Ehe.
0: Aki Sisi. What's going on in this country?
1: Nakwambia, it looks like drama festivals, but we're going to talk about Pastor Ezekiel.
0: Hey.
1: Lazima tumugusie.
0: Second hour ni question of the day. Today's a Monday.
1: Mambo ni kazini pale.
0: Uh-huh.
1: Kuna fitina kazini, kuna kujuana na bosi pale kazini.
0: Mm.
1: A lot. It's going to be office drama or office drama, okay?
0: Mm.
1: Because leo ni Hustle Chronicles. Aya, tukiingia kwa hour ya tatu.
0: Yes, sir.
1: Itakuwa ni utamu tupo because we're going to be breaking it down to you to get to understand a couple of things.
0: Mm.
1: First of all, there's a thing that ladies prefer.
0: Which one?
1: Nitawaambia. Umesikia? Because sahi mkiangalia hivi mpiga mahesabu, kuna kitu ladies wana prefer, nitawachapia.
0: Mm.
1: Aya, apart from that, it seems that Gachagua aliuliza na kakatazwa.
0: Mm.
1: Get to find out what that is. Also, ukiangalia vizuri, kujitambua ama kujichocha. Otile Brown said something. Na inakani kama kujichocha, inaka kama kujitambua.
0: Shukisha.
1: Depending on how you want to see it.
0: Shukisha.
1: Aya, while you were away.
0: While we were away
1: yes. During the weekend.
0: Yes.
1: Kuna mtu wali hack account ya a very senior person in the country.
0: Wah.
1: Jagot na wachapia hiyo in the next.
0: Wakenya, amuna breaks.
1: Atuogope kitu yote. Alafu fourth hour, of course, itakuwa ongei kutoke. We're going to be ranting about anything and everything.
0: We're ranting about the people we see. Secretly judge.
1: Exactly.
0: Why do we secretly judge them?
1: Yes.
0: Call us on 0719038963.
1: Mm-hmm.
0: Kama kawaida tunaanza na quote of the day. Na quote yetu leo inasema,
1: The
0: sun will rise and we will try again.
1: Sema tena.
0: The sun will rise and we will try again. Argentina, The sun will rise and you will try again. But now, without Messi.

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0: Salamu zimefikia watu wa Homa Bay. I hope mmepata hizo salamu. 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
1: Most bankable host brand, Aseli. I'm just looking at the highlights of the World Cup. And
0: yes.
1: It started out with 48 teams, broke down to 32, went down to 16, went down to 8 for then the final two. And it was quite exciting to just look at the levels of football na venye zime improve kabisa. African teams were actually not eliminated in the first round of 48, sorry, into 32. We had 9 African teams playing.
0: Out of course, 10.
1: Yeah, Mchujo Ikeenda Pale. We had better teams such as Egypt and Morocco climbing up the ranks. And yeah, quite a disappointment that we did not have an African team playing during the semis and into the finals.
0: Brian,
1: yeah,
0: let's talk about the finals. Kwanza Tuanze na who performed? We had Post Malone, Laura Pausini, Nicole Scherzinger, Robbie Williams, Aisho Speed, Jennifer Hudson, who did, of course, the U.S. National Anthem, Christopher Macchio, who did the America the Beautiful, and it was a special appearance by Tom Cruise. And for the first time ever, we had the World Cup halftime show with Madonna, Shakira, Justin Bieber, BTS, Burna Boy, Gustavo Dudamel, and, of course, PS22 Chorus and Coldplay.
1: Ujasema pale Shakira?
0: Nimesema Shakira.
1: Umesema Uganda Ghetto Kids.
0: Uganda, oh my God.
1: I'm telling you, that was a highlight or like no other.
0: Wow. That was so beautiful for East African, particularly for Uganda.
1: Yeah, just take Africa a muka spice.
0: Take a muka spice.
1: Yeah, they added the spice on Shakira's performance. It was quite exciting to see that. Also, great sportsmanship from Spain. A little bit of fight.
0: They were so composed.
1: Yes.
0: For the pressure that was upon them, they were very composed. And that was, for the longest time, the most one-sided game I've ever seen. I think I've never seen a game that looks like that. Well, most people haven't.
1: Let me tell you, in the finals, it was worse than ever. Because, one, we've never seen zero goals. Shots on target. From a team like Argentina, especially during the finals. The finals is usually when people,
0: even the attempts on those shots was very little as compared to Spain. Spain, I kept saying, this is happening one too many times.
1: Yeah.
0: It's gonna go in.
1: So Argentina, the first team ever to record no shots in 90 minutes of a World Cup final. Apart from that, there was a little bit of drama. It became a little bit political with Trump, who earlier on said that he doesn't want anything to do with Spain, but everything to do with the trophy, because he had to hand
0: first
1: over
0: of all
1: trophy.
0: Why was he even photobombing that moment? Like, mpaka FIFA president ajaribu kumtoa toki. This guy is
1: he's so used to being center of attention. Kylian Mbappe became the FIFA World Cup all-time top scorer with 22 goals, surpassing Lionel Messi's 21.
0: And not only that, guess who won himself the Golden Boot?
1: Who?
0: Kylian Mbappe. And he's won it, the first player to win it twice. Of course, he won it in Qatar in 2022. And of course, as this particular moment.
1: Yes.
0: Wow. And the golden ball for the best player went to Rodri from Spain.
1: Yes.
0: The golden glove, best goalkeeper. I thought they'd give our Cape Verdean friend, but they gave it to the Spain goalkeeper. And the best young player is Pau Kubasi from
1: Kubasi.
0: Spain.
1: Yeah, Kubasi did a great run. I thought Yamal was the youngest, only to find out Kubasi is slightly younger than him. But we have to give a hearty clap for someone who's won it all. We're talking about Rodri, who's won the golden ball. He's won the Ballon d'Or, he's won the Community Shield, EFL Cup, FA Cup, Premier League, Super Cup, Champions League, Club World Cup, Nations League, European Championship, and of course, added on the World Cup, which for the first time, tumpige makofi. Of which for the first time, the US decided to do something special, or FIFA decided to do something special. You see how in Super Bowl, watu wanashinda, wanapatiwa ring.
0: And even in the NBA.
1: Yes, even in the NBA. So this time around was the first time that FIFA decided to give people rings. So for the team that won, and about 1,200 for the fans to actually buy as an accolade for themselves. Also, we have to say a big kudos to the Spain Football League or football teams, because it is the only country in the world, that is Spain, became the first nation in football to hold the FIFA Men's and Women's World Cup titles at the same time.
0: Oh, wow.
1: Yes. So
0: beautiful.
1: Their women are also lethal. They are number one. Their men, number
0: equally
1: one.
0: Lethal.
1: Aye.
0: Hey, in the spirit of the World Cup, this is a favorite and currently the number one on US Billboard charts. Shakira, Burna Boy, Die Die. We'll miss this song, but congratulations, Spain.

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0: ngoma inaitwa Miel Martin. Brian, what does Miel Martin mean?
1: Kwa dance kidogo.
0: Dance kidogo.
1: Miela, miela.
0: Hello.
1: Martin is
0: small, small. This amazing language. I'm interested in knowing a bit of Luo. Mnifunze kidogo.
1: Mimi nakwambia tutaishika tu.
0: Mnipeleke pale Kisumu 2.1.
1: Wamesema tukupeleke pale Kisumu City.
0: Yes, kwa kina Joshua.
1: Kina Joshua.
0: Yes.
1: Joshua, by the way, umetutupa sana, but we want you to come to Nairobi because there's something really spectacular happening. And of course, if you're a business person who thinks about logistics, warehousing, nani nyingine?
0: E-commerce. Yes, there's a conference and expo happening on 30th and 31st of July 2026. Mm-hmm. Tunakukaribisha pale Iconic Plaza Hotel,
1: yes,
0: the former Laico Regency. Mm-hmm. We want you to come and attend the expo. It's absolutely free, but not only attend it, but get to network, grow your market, and of course, showcase your business.
1: Yeah.
0: You can register today as a VIP delegate and book your exhibition booth. All you need to do is call Vera on 0723-562991.
1: It's as simple and clear as that. And of course, this is an event for all those who are in East Africa's logistics, warehousing, and e-commerce sectors. So, unakaribishwa pale. Remember, the VIP delegates, you need to buy yourself a ticket to get yourself a seat at the table with the big boys and girls who are going to be discussing the East African business. So, this is an opportunity for you to explore and of course build partnerships and of course as we shape the regional trade.
0: Yes, Brian.
1: Yes.
0: Let me bring you to something happening in 93.9.
1: Ebu niambie.
0: Inaitwa Meru. Watoto wa Meru.
1: Yes.
0: Tuamini kama ni ukweli.
1: Yes.
0: So kuna pastor.
1: Mhm.
0: Anaitwa Pastor Ezekiel.
1: Yes.
0: A very controversial pastor.
1: Mhm.
0: Amefanya kitu sijawahi sikia.
1: Ebu niambie ni
0: First
1: nini
0: of all, let's listen to what happened at this church alafu tuingie.
2: Wewe utaishi. Nachukua uhai kutoka kwa mtoto wa mpango wa kando. 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Pokea uhai uishi. Hii mauti iende kwa mtoto wa mpango wa kando wewe uishi. In Jesus name.
0: Where? We are healing as we are cursing. Pastor Ezekiel.
1: Yeah. So one thing for sure is that in this country, it's become very hard to differentiate the people of God from people who are using the brand Jesus to just, you know, live this life.
0: Mm.
1: Because there's things that, hey, Wakristo, especially these pastors usually do, inakuwa ni noma sana. For example, Pastor Ezekiel became really popular, especially during that time pia na Pastor Mackenzie during ile case ya Shakahola where we would see mass graves in areas huko areas za Mombasa huko za coastal area. Now we've seen pastors doing crazy things. Some wakasema too many 310, wengine wana hilo wagonjwa na wanaulizwa kwa nini amwendangi hospitali, simwingi hospitali ya watu wasimame haraka haraka watoke. Then you got to understand that, you know, there's a lot that comes to that. I am really skeptical about discussing faith, but raising people from the dead.
0: Haya.
1: Hey, it's hard to believe.
0: Mi siamini.
1: It's hard to believe. For me.
0: Siamini. 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I don't believe it.
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1: Karibu mboka, niite Most Bankable host Brian Aseli. 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
0: That's it for today's hustle on Mboka, where small businesses take center stage. 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

0: the fisherman himself, Costo Juang on Wabiro. You know how we love him on this show. And we love you too for listening to us. And of course, tuning in and being very faithful at that. So, salimiane pale next hour. But before we even flip on the hour, we've got a lot of stories for you. Hapa tuende kwa kina Milano. Milano, na watu wetu wa Ruiru.
1: Yes.
0: Something is happening in your town. And I don't understand what's going on.
1: Hebu tuambie story.
0: Brian, nilishtuka sana kusikia. You know, there's a time kitambo tulikuwa tunasema kuna mtu ambaye anakula watu. Like back in the day.
1: Yes.
0: There were allegations of a cannibal. But now, there is someone who is doing it live and direct. Mpaka kuna screen grabs. Mpaka
1: kuna live and direct.
0: Live and direct. Yeah, to go fully live recording.
1: Ni swadakta.
0: Watu wa Ruiru.
1: So kwanza tuanze na Rongai. Rongai wanakutana na Simba.
0: Yes.
1: In Rongai, Simba ndi wanakula watu. But when you go to Ruiru, nini nafanyika?
0: Ruiru, there is one man. One very mysterious and dangerous man.
1: Yeah.
0: Mwenye anataka watu usiku. Anakuuma mkono. Nakwambia, hey, watu wa Ruiru wameogopa sasa. Tusikie what one of the residents had to say.
2: Hata mimi niko na uoga juu najiuliza hii tubo yangu sasa kama anauma mdomo akiuma hii tubo nitabaki na nini na mimi kwanza ni mfupi na huyo jamaa ni mrefu kama Kaini.
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0: Atabaki na nini? What's going on?
1: Nina kwambia it's crazy. So cannibalism is quite foreign to us. But it seems that there is humans who practice it. In different countries. Yeah.
0: Wapi wana practice? Sasa uyu mkenya wedu amenda kawatch nini Jeffrey Dahmer?
1: Maybe yu ndo nyama amekuwa kizoya kukula.
0: Amenda kawatch nini? Because Brian, it doesn't make sense.
1: It does not.
0: All of a sudden, something is wrong. And you know when people say, you know, maybe I'm an African. So in such a situation, my African parents would say, uyu amerogo ama kuna kitu. Kuna allegations zitaanza. Uyu amerogo.
1: Ni kweli.
0: Kuna kitu amemfanyia. Uyu ni mwenda wazimu.
1: Uyu ni mwenda wazimu.
0: Because that's not a normal thing to do.
1: It's not a normal human being.
0: Watu wa Ruiru.
1: Yeah. So there's countries that they do have cannibalism. Na hiyo ni watu wanakukula ukiwa alive alive. Si ati nini ama nini. So Papua New Guinea, it's actually a religious or ritual of cannibalism where they practice endocannibalism. Yeah, that is eating deceased relatives. So ukipas, wanakudishi. Aztec kule Mexico, that empire historically had an account that was described as ritual cannibalism. So it was tied to human sacrifice where parts of human victims were sometimes consumed as part of religious ceremonies. Alafu kule Amazon, kulikuwa na watu pia wanafanya the same. Hapa Kenya, nasikia tu.
0: Watu wa Ruiru mtuambie what is going on for now. Tuke kwa mziki.

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1: Mother.
0: We're a bunch of very unserious people who have very unserious and fun conversations. 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
1: Apo sawa kabisa, toko nauliza swali moja simple. Man, you've been searching for a job for a while. You're trying to make sure that you get to get a job. 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
0: For 1 year.
1: Of the total salary for 1 year. 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
4: 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Mm-hmm.

0: Cardinali last dance, but of course bring us a second hour of the best show in Africa. Karibuni sana. Tunawakaribisha sana ya kupiga simu 0719-038-963. Brian.
1: Good morning. Nataka kujua jina ya watu ni gani. Junasikia 91 kids have been named in Peru. Hey. Wameitwa Erling Haaland. So Mark registered tujue jina yako nani.
0: Wacha mchezo.
1: I'm not even kidding. So 91 newborns in Peru have been named Erling Haaland.
0: Oi.
1: So wacha tusalimia watu tusikia wanasema vipi.
0: Spoiler Dantes kutoka Kayole yako ndani na sisi. Ale Kings Msenali anasema count me in. Wisdom the Infinity Malava Cabras anasema well represented. Mm-hmm. Wambulu wa Edwin anasema what about us who don't love this thing called football? It's okay. You can love basketball and other things. Samson Natina anasema locked in anasema request hour tumtamcheze Angoma ya Mawu. We'll make sure it's on our playlist. Michael Owen has tuned in from Kitengela.
1: Hello Tena. Aya, hapa hivi there's so much love on Instagram. Like ukikuja tu pale unaona watu wa Kangemi ni kama wamejipanga pale. 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Anasema yuko ndani. Kuna Mami Genja anasema good morning my neighbors. Good morning. Hapo sawa anasema Nairobi well represented. We also have Wanda, yani wonderful 65 6757. Tuwe ni Baba Wanda. 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Good morning Vibe Shifters. 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
0: Anyways, Masani, a question of the day. And today we are having a very light conversation about the workplace. Mm-hmm. So, kwanza, Brian, give us the scenario. Alafu tusikie.
1: So, kuna rafiki yetu mmoja hapa hivi amekuja akaniambia yeye asili. 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Kuna you guys have gone for job interview, and then someone tells you, you know, you have all the qualifications.
0: Mpaka umeshortlistiwa.
1: Anasema hii kitu ni competitive sana.
0: Yes.
1: So for the last stage, ndio tuingie sasa, tuingie pale kazini. I'm gonna make sure that I give you a high recommendation and you'll get the job because I'm the one in charge of hiring. But anakuambia, this is under one condition.
0: Which is?
1: That Claudia nikikupatia hii kazi, ndakuwa nakula percentage ya mshahara yako.
0: For how long?
1: For 1 year.
0: Would you accept the deal? Nation FM, hello?
1: Nation FM, good morning.
2: My G,
1: yes. Good morning, how are you?
2: Baby Shark.
0: Yes, Baby Shark, how are you?
2: I'm very good.
1: Hebu tuambie story unaipata vipi, because someone tells you.
2: Aseli.
1: Yes.
2: Enkara Messi.
0: What does that mean?
2: No, it's sarcastic juu Messi walipoteza jana.
1: Umesema umtambui.
2: Yeah.
1: Watu wanasema wanapenda the goat, lakini wanachinja goat, wanakula na biryani.
2: Na ilikuwa ngumu, tuliichemsha kwanza.
1: Na kuambia ilikuwa dinoma sana that game, it was not easy. But talk to us a little bit about the conversation of the day. Tunauliza, mimi nimekuambia bana, we umequalify hii job. Lakini competition iko stiff, lakini nikikupatia hii job, lazima nikule a percentage of your salary for 1 year. Unakubali hii job ama unakataa?
2: Najua like hiyo ni unfair but it's very common like hadi hizi agencies zinatumanga watu like outside the country. I think they get a certain percentage of your salary. So it's common juu like kama umekosa kazi for a long time.
1: Yeah.
2: 1 year see it's not too much of a long time. Yeah, unakazana tu. Okay.
1: Makes total sense.
0: Jamani, mnakubali kuchukuliwa pesa hiyo.
1: Kwanza amesema ni common practice.
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3: Hello.
0: Hi, sauti ya nani?
3: Natoka na Anthony.
0: Nataka uteremshe sauti ya radio tafadhali so that we can hear you well.
3: Okay.
0: Ah, fantastic. Ati unaitwa nani?
3: Anthony on Thursday.
0: He'll tell me on Thursday. Anyway, give us your thoughts on this matter.
3: Why are you laughing?
0: Nation FM, good morning. Hello.
4: Hello.
1: Teremsha sauti ya radio. Sauti ya nani?
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1: How are you?
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1: Yes, it's Nation FM. How are you doing?
5: I'm doing good.
1: Yeah, so sauti ya radio yako ukiteremsha, you will hear what we are saying. Speak through the phone.
5: Yeah, thank you. This is Byron Jackson speaking from Kindube.
1: Hey, yes. Watu wa Kindube wanasemaje bwana Joy Story? Nimekuambia nitakupatia kazi, lakini lazima nikuwe nakula mshahara yako a percentage for 1 year. Will you accept or deny?
5: Actually, I've been in the same situation for the last 1 year.
0: Wow. Uh-huh.
5: I got a job at a certain security firm which I'll not mention.
1: Yeah.
5: And there was a guy by the name Cornel Okula.
0: Mm.
5: He was the supervisor at that time.
0: Mm.
5: He gave me a job on one condition, that every month he would be deducting at least 1,500.
1: Oh, 1,500.
5: I've been working like that for 1 year, but I thank God currently I got another job.
0: Hey, Mungu ni.
1: Why did you accept that? Why did you accept those conditions?
5: That is going on, and so many people are suffering.
0: Very true.
1: Byron. Why did you accept the conditions?
5: I had to accept the condition because it had taken long. I was out there, no job, searching here and there, and I decided let me just sacrifice 1,500. Is not much. At least I'll be taking something home.
1: Okay.
5: Yeah.
1: But I'm glad that you got another job, Asante.
5: I got another job. I
0: God
5: appreciate.
0: Is good. God is very good. Thank you so much, Byron, for sharing your story.
1: Hey.
0: Nation FM, hello. Hi,
1: Mr. Brian. Dalton, call us 0719038963. Would you accept that condition?
0: You know what I think?
1: Yes.
0: People take advantage of others when they know
1: you're desperate.
0: You're desperate and you're in dire need of this job.
1: But you're qualified.
0: Ah. Tuingie kwa mziki kidogo with Fina. We'll be back. Don't go anywhere. Keep the calls coming through, and also comment on social media at Nation FM KE.

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1: This is the second time I'm seeing Olise in a semi-final game. And I'm questioning myself, is he really a world-class player? Because the return leg, he was not missing.
0: From football and rugby to athletics, basketball, motorsport, and everything making the headlines across the world of sport.
1: When England plays a team that is their level or above, they just can't beat them. Spain, Italy, in the Euro final, same thing.
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0: Song of the Hour, courtesy of Juicy Fruit, keeping the energy alive and the vibes moving. 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
2: And when they say choose it, choose it.
1: Choose it.
2: And you know, tomorrow is Tuesday. We are very ready for Tuesday.
1: You know how we feel about Tuesday.
2: Apo sawa kabisa. Right now, we get back into the question of the day. Na najua mnapiga simu wakati ambapo mziki unacheza. We really appreciate your courtesy calls. 0719-038-963. Earlier on, Claudia.
1: Yes, Brian.
2: Mtu mepiga simu wakasema. He suffered the brunt of the conversation we're having today.
1: Yes.
2: He had a boss. And this boss would eat up to 1,500 shillings from mshahara wake.
1: For one year,
2: imagine. Right. But luckily, this guy got a job. But in the story that I shared earlier on, it was a lady, a famous one, by the way. She was like, yo, you know, I had to give this person for as long as I could. Because the agreement was, if you want to get this job, utakula percentage flani for at least 1 year.
1: So tunauliza, mdosi wako anataka kukupatia kazi, but on the condition that for 1 year, anakula a certain percentage of your money. Utakubali ama utakata? Nation FM, hello.
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1: Yes.
3: Yes, good morning, my neighbor.
1: Good morning.
2: How are you?
3: I'm fine, Mukoboa.
2: Tukusa Kabisa. What's your name? Where are you calling us from?
3: Ali Kuboa. Apo umeingia Kericho.
2: Unaingia Kericho kabisa. Sauti ya nani?
3: Sauti ya Cheruiyot.
2: Ah, Cheruiyot.
3: Yes, yes.
2: Hello tena, uko jackpot? Ebu talk to us about this story. What do you think? Wewe mtu akikwambia nataka kupatia kazi?
3: Au watu?
2: Yeah.
3: So wanaitwa aje na wanaitwa wa connection.
2: Mhm.
3: Sasa au wanao watu bwana. 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
2: Unakubali unakataa?
3: Mimi nakataa kabisa.
2: Kwa nini?
3: Sasa hata wewe ulipata hiyo kazi na connection. Yeah, sasa unafaa nini uhurumie huyo umetafutia. Yeah, hii Kenya ni kama hivyo tu.
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4: Then Anthony up.
2: Anthony from Meru?
4: No. From Nairobi.
2: Apo sawa. 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
4: Yeah, inifanyikia ndio mwana nimegangana nipige simu.
1: Hey, Anthony.
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4: Sasa mimi nilikuwa driver wa boti wako pale kwa boma. 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
2: Yes.
4: Na kaniambia pesa ni mzuri. 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
1: Hey. 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
4: Actually was taking 45%.
1: Hey.
4: Almost half.
1: Ha.
4: So I was like, how much am I going to be paid? Kaniambia 170,000. It was an NGO. It was a big company, baby. 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
1: Hey.
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2: Oh nice.
4: And nilikuwa napata through account.
2: Wait, so you speaking up ili kusaidia
1: him dating the daughter ni gani?
4: I knew so najua nilikuwa najua the only way naweza saidika hapa ni kudate daughter wake.
2: So wewe ilikuwa mpango?
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2: Wewe ukoona somebody's daughter.
4: Chana wake alikuwa actually she was doing masters. Mimi nimesomea driver.
2: Yeah.
4: So I was like aliona vile baba yake ameniamini amenipatia hiyo gari kubwa naenda nayo.
2: Yeah.
4: So we are tukaanza kuwa marafiki hivyo hivyo ikaendelea hivyo.
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4: So Brayo.
2: My guy.
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1: Alikuwa nakula 76,000 yako. 76,500.
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4: Na wanatupenda sana.
2: Asante.
4: Yeah, asante Brian.
2: Haya.
1: Chief strategist.
2: Where did you
1: go?

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It's the Turn Up at 2 on Nation FM. 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
1: The French decided we are not going to adapt to anything. 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Everyone says we are the best team in the tournament. That is where that game was won and lost.
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1: Even the Argentine national rugby team, they play the same kind of, there's niggly stops and stop start. I first saw that when they played Kenya in rugby 2009 in Dubai.
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0: Banda wili, tunapiga sherehe mpaka kesho. 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
0: Bro,
1: hadi kesho hadi.
0: How I made it to work today. You know, I woke up at 9.
1: Yeah.
0: Do you know how I had to run?
1: I know.
0: I literally woke up at 9.
1: Beating traffic. But was there traffic on the road today in
0: Thank
1: the morning?
0: Thank God there wasn't. Today the stars aligned.
1: Tapo
0: imagine mpaka sikusikia alarm.
1: Nakwambia ni crazy. And most of the HR people, mechil na mtu wa HR pale mna watch game ya Spain na Argentina.
0: Lakini, kosa kuja kazi.
1: Kosa kuja kazi. 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
0: Masa, of course, ni a question of the day. Before we even get back into the conversation we are having,
1: yes.
0: Ni vizuri kuwakumbusha. Kuwakumbusha tu.
1: Kuwakumbusha tu.
0: That's on the 30th and 31st of July 2026 to kwa na East Africa Logistics Warehousing and E-Commerce Conference and Expo.
1: Apo sawa. That's for you to get an opportunity. An opportunity to expand, that is one. An opportunity to network. And another opportunity for you to just think about your business on the next level simply by thinking about East Africa and not only Kenya in particular. Na pia hapa hivi Kenya kutakuwa na wanabiashara mashuhuri sana or not as formerly known as Lyco Regency. Sahi inaitwa New Iconic
0: Plaza Hotel.
1: Very nice. Ukiingia pale na baadaye ilienda pale it looks spectacular.
0: Now you can come attend for free. Hakuna mtu anakuitisha kitu.
1: Imagine.
0: Unless unataka kuwa VIP delegate. 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That's all.
1: Ukiingia pale.
0: Actually, hakuna kitu nalipa.
1: Ukiingia pale wewe bado ni VIP.
0: Yes.
1: Unapata shughuli zako pale zimealign kabisa and then your biashara will definitely grow. Sasa.
0: For sure.
1: So I don't know what you're missing out, but don't miss out on our conversation on that day 30th and 31st. And na pia sahi pia tuko na conversation moja hatari sana kuhusu maeneo ya kazi.
0: Tunasema, would you take a job where your boss demands a cut of your salary for 1 year as the price of getting you hired? We've had some interesting comments hapa.
1: Yes.
0: Tumeongea na just Anthony before we got into the music. Anthony anasema wacha nikwambie alikuwa anachukua 45% and not only that na alikuwa anamfanisha kazi hapa kule.
1: Yeah.
0: But Anthony played the long game.
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1: 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That is the 180,000
0: shillings. 170,000. 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And kuna some person alikuwa amemwambia cheki nachukua 1500
1: every month for a year.
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1: Turn down your volume tafadhali. When you call in tafadhali, make sure that you want to talk to us about the question of the day.
0: Na
1: ukwe na credo mazi. 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
0: Yes, anyway. Aya, comments hapa zinasema. John Bizigan nasema, you can opt if it's the only way. Braxton Korira nasema, from the comments, it seems people out here are really suffering. Hakuna kazi. Because most people wanasema, unajua nini? Chukua tu.
1: Ni ukweli.
0: It won't hurt you.
1: Elijah Matara Obutu anasema, yes, tax is payable. Amesema, yani unaweza omba kwamba utoke from that bracket. Ya kukosa kulipisha pesa mingi. Rahma Esther Luambi anasema, hiyo nayo siwezi cause job niliitwa, nime qualify.
0: Hi, Stephen Okello anasema, I will not allow such to happen. Make sure you have your own car investment somewhere for backup to avoid being being dictated.
1: Yes.
0: Na Hashon Musa anasema, hata miaka mbili I will accept. Ni wapi huko I apply?
1: John Bizekan Ekimwere.
0: Yes.
1: Anasema, you can opt if it's the only way. Because sasa zingine tunaangalia tunapata it's not the only way. If you have options, you can actually do other things. But if it's the only option, tafadhali, anasema jump on it.
0: Wamalu wa Evans anasema, ambia huyo bosi akae hiyo job yake.
1: Sancho K.E. anasema, it depends with the situation of life I am in.
0: It ties on to what Maina Yule Mzito anasema, depends on how much the salary is. Hey. Mambo ni mingi sana masande machache. Lawrence and Lawrence Law, me Miami wamesema no. Wamesema hawawezi kubaliana hapo. Brian, where do you stand? We've not gotten your stand on this.
1: For me, it depends with, first of all, the amount of money that I am going to receive. so that if they cut a percentage, what kind of percentage is it? For example, lile alikuwa anasema anakatwa up to 45%. 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Bado uko na doa hapo. 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

0: is, of course, protege Shensia Goddess. To all the amazing goddesses who listen to us, this song is dedicated to you. Yes, we want, of course, wrap up the conversation we were having on the question of the date. We've got no Liza Mdusiaka kuambia nakupatia job, but for 1 year lazima achukue percentage. Tutakubali ama utakata. Final comments here. Joyce Kimani anasema pale Facebook, I definitely would. Elijah Matara Obutu anasema no. Muchui Kelly anasema yes. Kiprop anasema these people volunteering are the ones making the vacancies unavailable. And it's being made a culture by employees. You volunteer for a year or two so that you are confirmed. Hii ni robbery.
1: Daylight robbery. There's a lot of things that actually come to play. I don't know if you have more comments ama tukamalize.
0: Brian, tukafunge.
1: Mi nakwambia, maisha ni magumu. It's not easy. You see that person who's trying to get money out of you, they've just found a way of surviving. Survival is for
0: sasa
1: the fittest.
0: Sasa wana survive na mimi.
1: Yeah, wana survive na they found a way. You're not the only person who's giving them that 5,000 per month. Brave. Maybe they have 40 other people who are doing that.
0: Yeah.
1: And that guy bags like 200,000. So the whole thing is that this person is greedy, whether we know it or not. You're trying to help someone who's already qualified. You know they're good and they're fit for the job. What happens to your integrity as a person? You know, sometimes we also look at such things, especially if you want to go long term in life. The only problem is that in the life that we are living in right now, watu wengi wamepata kwamba ukiona integrity hausongi mbele kimaisha. Yeah, hao watu wana integrity, wako na roho ngumu, wanatuita watu vibaya, wanakani kama maisha yao inasonga.
0: Wana thrive.
1: Yeah. So when life rewards greed, then it becomes a problem.
0: Yes.
1: It's hard to convince someone that usifanye hivyo ama usifanyie wenzako hivyo, because maybe happened to them and now they're in that position. It's like bullying. It's handed over to the next generation just like that. Because you find you want to survive, but you want to survive on people's backs. For me, I would never do anything like that to someone. If you deserve a job, it's duly noted that you're good at what you do. Then ingia to join to pige kazi pamoja.
0: Brian, wacha nikwambie kitu. I also agree with you. And for those employers who are doing that, shame on you. Like a very big fat shame on you. Because you can't be doing that. Anyway, you're living at the cost of someone else's. Now they have to budget, like they have to have a tight budget. They have to really control their money or their spending or how they use it or how they support their family. Meanwhile, you're not giving them their dues, and it's not like you're making them work any less.
1: Yes.
0: So unafanyisha kazi bado na unachukua pesa yao.
1: Ni kweli.
0: And can we find a way to call out these people? Even if it's on social media. Let's call them out and find out who are these people. Can we find a way to call out these people? Even if it's on social media. Let's call them out and find out who are these people. And we need to understand why. We need

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1: 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I'm a conga badder than.
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0: Fresh talk. 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

0: King Promise on the map, featuring Young John. Inaitwa Terminator. This song is as old as Lamine Yamal's brother, Keen.
1: Oh, for real?
0: Yes, it's 3 years old.
1: Nakwambia, that song is so beautiful. Keen is also amazing when it comes to supporting his brother.
0: We're talking about Spain. Tutawachoke.
1: But it's their day, actually, to talk about because winning a world tournament and a championship is no joke. So, kama una win in life today, that means that we should be celebrating you. Also, for those who are celebrating their birthday this month, I believe you've been the most quiet people. What were June walipiga makelele? What were July metulia sana?
0: What were cancers?
1: Yeah.
0: Cancers are just really chilled guys.
1: Lovable, likable, you know. What to come out?
0: Haya, tuko na hour ya tatu tumeingia. In this hour, we cook for you at exactly 12:30 pale. And of course, we continue giving you great stories, great music. I see some King Madi Davido on my playlist. And so many more amazing. Yue atajiri pia kumale na piga press ups. Na mwona Mario, na mwona J Melody. So stick around and find out which songs are those we're playing and from which artist.
1: Hapo sawa kabisa. So if you're out there, tafadhali, mark register once again. Get to find out what you're doing in this hour. Tuko na masturi. Na tumesema tukona lunchbox, tukona pikia watu hapa hivi.
0: Yes.
1: Ayocha tusikia mnasemaje. 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John Bizega Nekimwere na kuona Amir Anthony Ann. Big shout out to you as well as Steven Okello. Kuna Braxton Korir. Big shout out to you, Korir. I hope you're doing great. 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We also have Ian Coco, Sancho K.E., Jim C. Muge, Lawrence Law, anasema Mimi Mami. 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
0: Karibuni sana. 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
1: Olkalau.
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1: 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Wakadanganya mwingine anaitwa Mushina. Courts were constructed in 24 hours record. That's a record.
0: Wow.
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0: That's the biggest finesse ever.
1: Alafu,
0: the greatest finesse
1: bado,
0: ever.
1: Bado, they were disciplined. DCP, L-I-N-E-D. Disciplined. That's what happened.
0: The leader of the DCP party.
1: Yes.
0: Anaitwa Rigathi Gachagua.
1: Yeah, kaomba.
0: Alisema, I was very happy last night.
1: Yes.
0: That I asked my wife, Pastor Dorcas.
1: Pastor Dorcas.
0: For another child.
1: Another banger.
0: Brian, was access denied or
1: access
0: given?
1: Access was denied. Hapo Mama Dorcas alisema, kura hapa haupigi. Hapa hakuna ballot inaingia.
0: Mambo ni mingi. We have got more music, more funny stories. Stick around. King Madi, Victony Benson.

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1: Apo sawa, 07.
0: You get to cook for us. 07584053
1: is how you can drop a voice note. And then start with, hey Claudia and Aseli, I'd like to cook you this. And my name is...
0: This.
1: Yes.
0: To be here.
1: Right now, tunataka kuwakumbusha tu, kama may feel, unajua kiwa pale, life imeamua tu kukuweka kwa hard mode, unasikia tu ni kama umeboeka kiasi, bills zina bill, yani unajaribu kuepa bill moja ya pili na kutega. 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
0: Yes.
1: As in chew it, okay? So grab a juicy fruit, let that sweet, juicy flavor hit, and suddenly life doesn't feel that serious anymore. By the way, kabosi na kuzushia na piga gami yako hapo hivyo na
0: unakula
1: tu kama mbuzi. 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
0: Yes,
1: greatest
0: like the
1: of all time. Yeah. Na hata leo kama ni Tuesday, ama ni siku ingine, ama it's happening on any other day, just choose juicy fruit. It has 4 palates inside. It actually activates your taste buds and your mood. So don't just survive the day, choose it. Choose joy. Choose vibes. Make every moment a juicy fruit moment. So, so.
0: Yes, sir. Mm-hmm. Now, Brian.
1: Yes.
0: Let me tell you.
1: Niambie.
0: Parents, I think, watoto wao wanaletwa kwa hii dunia kuwa humble.
1: Yes.
0: Ama kuwafunza kitu.
1: Yes. Now, the last time to listen to
0: your children will discipline you.
1: And Claudia, ata ukwe mjanja aje. There is just one of your daughters or your sons who will come with a manuscript meant to deal with you. Exactly as you are. Because there's this guy called Stephen A. Smith.
0: Yes.
1: Stephen A. Smith is known kukuwa na mdomo kali sana.
0: Whoa, everyone in the NBA.
1: He trolls people, he disses people. He is very harsh.
0: He's a journalist.
1: He's a journalist as well. So every time he does an interview, he cuts people to size.
0: Hey, even LeBron.
1: Even LeBron. Kila mtu hata ukwe goat, ni yeye bado anakukata to size. So hapa hivi mtoto wake msichana.
0: Hey.
1: Alikuja come cut to size.
0: I come humble. Parents.
1: Akuamini.
0: Hey, skiza.
2: And then when I'm older and I have nothing.
3: Nursing home.
2: And I need you to take care
3: nursing
2: of me.
3: Nursing home.
2: You can't do that.
3: Nursing home.
2: You're not going to do that.
3: Two words, Dad.
2: Nursing home. So you'd put your dad in a nursing home.
3: Nursing home. Well, what else would I do? Take care of you myself?
2: How about that? Or put me in your home and have 24-hour nursing assistant.
3: In my house?
2: Yeah, why not?
3: With my kids and my car? And my husband in my pool? In my guest room?
2: I'm just your dad.
3: Exactly.
2: The one that made it all possible.
3: I would love you from a distance, Dad. You know I love you from a distance. We better that way. In my heart, though.
0: Love you from a distance from your own daughter is diabolical.
1: I will always love you from a distance.
0: But we had this conversation about taking parents to the nursing home.
1: And nursing homes are becoming popular even in Africa.
0: Eh, nakwambia mzazi, mjue tu... My mom usually says, you see the way unasumbua saizi, mtoto wako atakuja na sasa wewe utasumbuliwa the same way or even more. That's just what she says.
1: Cutting like, you down to size.
0: Do you see the way naesabu unanisumbuanga wewe? 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
1: Alafu you know at that time your mom and that daughter of yours or your son
0: besties.
1: Watakuwa besties mbaya sana.
0: Alafu mimi ndo nitakuwa op.
1: They'll be running the terrorism group. Terrorism organization behind your back.
0: Parents, your children have come to humble you. That's the message today.

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0: 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Welcome to Lunchbox, where we serve you real recipes, real stories, and real vibes.
1: Good afternoon. Today we'll be cooking together and we'll be making some simple grilled chicken. So first, prepare your chicken and place it in a bowl. I like using drumsticks because they grill really nicely. And then add in your seasoning. And for this, please don't be shy with your seasoning. You can go in with a bit of paprika, black pepper, garlic powder, a little soy sauce, ginger and garlic paste, and some salt. Mix everything well until the chicken is fully coated. And after that, let it marinate for at least an hour or so, just so all the flavors can soak in visually. As the chicken marinates, prepare your grill or your grill pan. And once it's hot enough, place the chicken gently onto the grill. You'll hear that nice sizzling sound immediately. At this point, even the neighbors will be questioning what it is that you're cooking because the smell, beautiful. So let your chicken cook slowly on one side before turning it over, and don't flip it too much, just let it sit and develop some character. Then as it cooks, you can make a simple glaze using a little honey, butter, and chili sauce, and then brush it over the chicken for extra flavor. And as you brush it on, just know, as I told you, people outside are now definitely aware that you're cooking something serious. So continue turning the chicken until both sides are nicely grilled and fully cooked inside. And you can go ahead and serve this with fries, kachumbari, or whatever it is that you like on the side. Simple, comforting, and, you know, slightly dangerous because the smell and the taste, amazing. Thank you.
0: Just like that, the plates are full and the flavors are unforgettable. The Lunchbox, serving you flavor one listener at a time, only on Nation FM. Your voice, your vibe.

0: From Juakali to Biashara Legit, from Mama Mboga to tech startups, this is The Real Grind. Welcome to Mboka, the show that shines a light on the hustle behind the hustle, and the dream behind Kenya's SMEs.
1: Karibu Mboka, niite most bankable host Brian Aseli. 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
0: That's it for today's hustle on Mboka, where small businesses take center stage. Mboka ni Mboka. 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

0: Burukanga.
1: Yes, that's how we do it. That's how we do it. Dropping up Burukanga on a dance kidogo. Kolo Blues doing amazing, and he has a fantastic run. He also has a new song. Go stream it on, of course, all digital streaming platforms.
2: Apple Song Kabisa. And speaking of music, Kenyan music has been on the meteoric rise. To the next level.
1: Booked and busy. Kenyan artists right now making crazy money.
2: Some of them doing international festivals. Wengine wako pale nje wanauza mziki. Mtu kama BN, passport yake msipoishika. He'll be all over the world in just a bit. And that's a good thing. That's the things we've been praying for. Mm. Also someone who's been highly acclaimed.
1: Mm.
2: Some say he's underrated. Some say he's overrated.
1: Mm.
2: But this man, juzi amekuwa na scandal.
1: Hey.
2: Moja tari sana with one of the singers that she sang with.
1: Uh-huh.
2: Na ikaonekana kwamba, you know, the drama drummed. Mm-hmm. Na ikaonekana walikuwa na kahitilafu kidogo kwa hiyo uhusiano yao ya kimziki.
1: Professional. Yes.
2: But it can spill into the private kidogo.
1: Mm-mm.
2: Akaitisha one of the radio.
1: They've kept it professional. I'm quoting this.
2: In quote. Yeah. Because kama unexpect mtoto wakwe wako. Sinamaanisha tumedeal personally.
1: Yes.
2: Inamaanisha tunakuwa na dealings personally. What am I talking about?
1: We are talking about Otile Brown.
2: Yes.
1: Jamani Otile Brown.
2: Jacob Obunga.
1: Ha.
2: Yodo jinaki. Yes.
1: Sasa Otile Brown, he's yet at the center of conversation because anasema, I swear, I'm the most handsome man to ever grace this earth.
2: Hey.
1: The face is debatable, but my mind undisputed.
2: Alijitetea hapo. Sijui kama unaona kama alijitetea.
1: Aliataka kidefend.
2: Yeah, because if you say you're the most handsome man, we're only looking at appearance.
1: Yeah, why are you saying the face is debatable?
2: Yes.
1: Handsomeness has nothing to do with your intellect.
2: If you're the most handsome man intellectually, then you're intelligent.
1: Mm.
2: Yeah, if you're, the
1: you're
2: most
1: not
2: handsome,
1: you're intelligent.
2: You're intelligent.
1: But if you look at your physical attributes, particularly your face, and say, oh my dear, this is the most handsome.
2: Speaking
1: man.
2: Of face, nasikia kuna another face of handsome imetokea. Wanaitwa mamba. Umesikia au?
1: Nimewasikia.
2: Wanaitwa mamba. So nasikia these mambas, they attract buddies.
1: Yeah.
2: Because it's such a Gen Z thing for people to date, for ladies to date someone who's not attractive.
1: Oh yeah.
2: So that
1: I
2: you
1: have
2: don't,
1: friends who do that.
2: Yeah, it's called Shrekking.
1: Shrek.
2: Have you ever watched
1: like
2: the movie Shrek?
1: I didn't know.
2: That's the new term.
1: Ah.
2: Inaitwa Shrekking.
1: Oh.
2: So huko Kenya ni mambaring. Kwa sababu if you're falling in love with a mamba so that they cannot attract attention. But at least I want they do because buddies have started loving people wako na sura personal. So long as you have a car, you have your money, iko sawa kabisa.
1: So Otile Brown ana fall kwa category gani
2: Brian? 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
1: But he sang a song for us and I'll thank him for this amazing track.
2: Yes.
1: Inasema, you are such a beautiful woman.
2: Very nice.
1: Hey, woman.
2: I agree with him.
1: Come on, Aisha. This one goes out to you.

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1: Kwani gani ni gani?
0: Wacha nikwambie sasa ni hii.
1: Oh.
0: Yes. This is the one. Aisha. The one. Yes.
1: Okay.
0: Otile Brown harmonize.

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0: and Burna Boy. The song is Tempa Bangutupa. Hey, Tempa remix on that one. And of course, we're just about to flip on the hour. But kabla to flip on the hour, to wakumbusha tena.
1: Wakumbusha tu.
0: It's good to remind you people.
1: Well, first of all, before we wakumbusha tu. Na wakumbusha kwamba hiyo song ilikuwa.
0: It's good to remind you people.
1: Well, first of all, before we wakumbusha tu. Na wakumbusha kwamba hiyo song ilikuwa ya Fela Kuti.
0: Mm.
1: That is a song you.

0: asubuhi mpaka 5 p.m. Okay, it's going to be at the Iconic Plaza Hotel, formerly known as Lyco Regency, right here in Nairobi, Kenya. Now, the theme this year is powering the future of regional trade, supply chains, and digital commerce. Hiyo kizungu yote kusema wana biashara wanapatana pale on ground. It's a way to expand your business networking and of course an opportunity to learn from some of the best in the industry.
1: Brian.
0: Yes.
1: Brian. Sasa nataka apart tumeshakaribisha. Kabla hata tufike kwa hii awa ingine. Kuna kitu ya kimaajabu ya kimataifa ilifanyika over the weekend. And we are like, how did this happen? So the president, the president's official website was hacked.
0: Yes.
1: And these hackers are demanding for 5 bitcoins.
0: Do you know how much money
1: 1, 2, 3, 4, 5. 5 bitcoins. How much is that?
0: That is 41 million.
1: Kenya shillings.
0: No, so umehack president mnaambiwa sasa kama unataka tukurudishie account yako.
1: Eh.
0: Irabiri.
1: My friend. Kenyans. You guys are very ballsy. Mko na nguvu sana.
0: Yeah.
1: Because Brian, this can get you jailed for a really long time.
0: Yes.
1: But it's like you don't care. And this is the highest office in the land.
0: People don't care.
1: Mnadhani hamtapatikana?
0: Wewe unasema nini? Kuna kupatikana na kuna kukosa kupatikana. Unaweza wapata kweli? That's the big question because nowadays you can be hacked from anywhere. Might be thinking it's some hacking the president's system.
1: Ni mtu wako India?
0: Labda ni mtu wako India go like, you know, if we do this, it is going to be jolly bad for you, okay? But because we want 5 bitcoin, for you we can bargain. You know Indians cannot be villains in a movie.
1: Brian.
0: How?
1: These guys have threatened to release unspecified information if their demands are not met.
0: Yeah.
1: So what do you think the office should do? Waffled, wapene to your 5 bitcoins, I mean. Ama,
0: yo kitu unafanya.
1: Kambane.
0: Si yuko na developer.
1: Eh.
0: Ndiyo mnasema mko hacked. You know if you've been hacked, you can hack it once again. If you get a smarter person than that, the hacker. Alafu nyimu naifunga. So ina disappear from the face of the earth. And then life goes on. That's the president of this country.
1: Most chosen a president
0: when it comes to those matters. You know people, tumezoea kuchongwana na president wetu. Mbaka tunafikiria kwa level yetu.
1: Please.
0: That is the presidency of this country.
1: Kind reminder
0: that Kenya is one of those countries you can't joke with.
1: Haya basi.
0: Kwa kumbusha tu.
1: Tupatane next time unge kutoke. We hope you'll be there still. It ties on to the title of this track by Davido. Ongee kutoke imefika. Chukua simu yako tupigie and also request the songs you want us to play for you.

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Same energy. 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

0: Brian.
1: Unajua hiyo ni sheng ya millennials.
0: Eh, madiaba, madiabs.
1: Yeah, yeah. Eh, kuna diabs.
0: Even Andrew, but some millennials still use that lingo.
1: I remember madiaba.
0: For example, Andrew Kibe.
1: That's shorty with diabs, eh?
0: Diabs.
1: You know that chili. That chili for diabs.
0: Oh.
1: Yeah. But yeah, we're on the final hour of the best show in Africa. Best foot forward. Guess what? You call us right now, you get a lucky chance to listen to your song. Your request. Yes.
0: Tunakanyaga.
1: Aya.
0: Na tunachukua request.
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0: Na tunapiga simu.
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1: So, watu wa Mark Register.
0: Namuona Mosco Mnari anasema Nyeri Massive 019 ako hapa.
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1: Yes.
0: Rogers Kipkorir from Kiptenden Olongoroni Nakuru County.
1: You umesikia vile umesema with fluent. Olengo what?
0: Neema Yakogo from Eldoret John Kennedy anatusikiza pale. Becky Kasiga kutoka Thika pale.
1: Mm-hmm.
0: Teo Teo anasema locked in out of Mwanda Bungoma County.
1: Mm-hmm.
0: Eriko CB kutoka Embanga Kisii.
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0: Sam Taras anatusikiza pia pale. Anasema Sam Madu wa bodaboda Keroe tuchunga mali.
1: Yes.
0: Iko locked in. Na Scobia Sash.
1: Hapo sawa kabisa.
0: Our governor from 97.7.
1: John Kennedy.
0: Yes.
1: Yuko ndani.
0: Yes.
1: Wisdom the Infinity.
0: Yes.
1: Yuko ndani. Alex Msenali. Big shout out to you Baba Wanda. Once again ako ndani. Na Candy Katrina all the way from Uganda. I hope you're having a good time. 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
0: Haya.
1: Tuingie ongei kutoki.
0: Unasemaje? 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
2: Hello.
1: Hello, sauti ya nani?
2: Odi hapa.
0: Ehe.
2: Yeah, ni Jerijo tu kutoka Jerijo.
0: Ehe.
2: Yeah, ni request sawa.
0: Haya, yes, kabla tuingie request, leo tunasema... Tunataka kurant about things that we do in secret. Tunasema, I secretly judge people who?
2: Uh-huh.
0: With the kind of people you secretly judge, ni watu wanafanyanga nini?
2: Watu wenye tuko nao? 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
0: Shiba?
2: Yeah.
0: Haya, ndakutafutia. I'm pretty sure it's a throwback track, but we look for it. Leo kongi kutoke tunasema, I secretly judge people who, this is something wezi waambia, but kimoyo moyo na kwango mwa judge. Brian.
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1: 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Because the return leg, he was not busy.
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1: 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Spain, Italy, in the Euro final, same thing.
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0: song of the hour, courtesy of Juicy Fruit, keeping the energy alive and the vibes moving. Juicy Fruit, make it a juicy moment.
1: 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You need to choose wisely.
2: Apple sour, because Monday might have caught you. 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
1: Finale.
2: Yeah, finale, meshika.
1: Me, I'm guilty as charged.
2: Lakini umeshikana kwenye jam na gum. 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Traffic pale, kuchelewa pale, mtu akanyaga vitu vyako vya white. Ulikuwa unafaa kwenda nini interview, ukasahau kuprint juu nini. 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So we want to make your life even more juicy. So what do you need to do? Get into a store near you. Buy that juicy fruit, and of course, once you open that pallet, once you open that wrap, it has up to 4 pallets. Unaweza patia diski pale kwenye mat. Kuna wengine, you might be sending a message that you need to freshen up your breath, but for them, for some, it's just a way to kickstart your morning, a way to start that fresh conversation. So choose wisely,
1: Brian,
2: with that juicy fruit.
1: Tuingie kutoka Nation FM. 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
3: Yeah, so good afternoon.
2: Hello, Lawrence, how are you doing?
3: I'm very fine. The only one that I'm going to get on.
2: Karibu nyumbani, neighbor Peter Kenneth.
3: Eh, unakuaje hiyo?
1: Umefurahia sana. Paul, who do what?
3: Kwanza, who stay in abusive relationship?
2: Ati wenye wanafanya nini?
3: Wanakaa kwa abusive relationship.
2: Wale wanakaa kwa abusive relationship, you overstay.
3: Eh, bona wakae.
1: So, you're understanding, but you secretly judge them.
3: Hey, na watu wazuri
2: tuko huku.
1: Na watu wazuri, why are you giving a bad person a chance and you've not even given me the first one?
3: Yes.
1: Tukucheze kwa magani leo, Lawrence.
3: Sasa nataka ucheze. Men are crazy, Simi.
1: Men are?
3: Crazy.
2: By?
3: Simi.
1: Billy.
3: Simi, silly.
1: Silly.
3: Hi. 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
1: Okay, yeah. Fantastic. Na kutafutia.
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1: Ni kina nani?
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1: Yes, Baby Shark, karibu sana.
2: My G.
5: Ni aje?
2: Tuko sawa kabisa.
5: Uh-huh.
2: Kabla utuitishe ngoma. You secretly judge people who do what?
5: Watu huwa na post like they are all life on social media.
2: Imagine.
5: Yeah, mtu akitembea.
2: Oh, I am walking.
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2: Imagine.
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5: Haikukuja.
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5: Kabisa.
1: Aya. 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
6: Hello.
1: Yes,
6: hello.
1: How are you?
6: I'm fine.
2: Sauti ya nani?
6: Brian.
2: Oh, Brian, how are you?
6: I'm fine.
2: Wewe ni mseko wangu kabisa. Hebu nikuulize.
6: Yes.
2: Kuna watu wako na tabia ambazo unazijudge sana. 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What are some of the people who you judge secretly? What's the character that you judge secretly?
6: People who can't lie.
2: What do you mean you judge them?
6: like unaweza kuwa umepanga njama na mpia alafu anasema hii haiwezi.
2: Aya.
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2: Unasema uongo kidogo?
6: Eh.
2: Bidii kwa sana?
6: Eh.
2: DCI was to party.
6: Ndiyo.
1: Uchezewe ngoma gani leo?
6: Holy Blindfold by Chris Brown.
2: Any song by Chris Brown? Asante sana. It's going to come through any moment now. Keep on calling on 0719038963 right here at Nation FM on Vibe Shift. Mm. But we're going to be back in just a bit. For now...

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It's the Turn Up at 2 on Nation FM. 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
4: The French decided we are not going to adapt to anything. We have been so good in this tournament. Everyone says we are the best team in the tournament. That is where that game was won and lost.
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4: 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I first saw that when they played Kenya in rugby 2009 in Dubai.
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2: Yo, this is Jukes, a.k.a. African Boy, a.k.a. 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

0: the pioneers of Afrobeats, and he took it outside, took it to the UK, and made this a global track. Fuse ODG, the song is Million Pound Girl, goes out to Baby Shark, and they requesting Goma 3 days in a row. And finally, it's come to pass. 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
2: Hello. 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
1: Hapa ni Kisumu Dala bwana.
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1: You are there.
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0: 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Hebu niambie.
1: Yes.
0: You secretly judge people who do what?
1: Aya, madam.
0: Mm.
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1: Kitani. Unaona bro?
2: Yes.
1: Ukienda pale kwa ba.
2: Yes.
1: Mtu bwana anakuja kunyemelea popo yako na amejaa kwa gauni.
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0: Thank you so much. 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
0: my
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0: one of our amazing listeners, Demon Platinum's Jessica Million and Sheba. These are the songs you requested for, and as promised, we play it for you. I see Mahu pale kwa playlist yango. So one more time, we're going to be taking the final calls to unbe the people you secretly judge. How about on Facebook, people have a lot to say. Wanasema, I secretly judge people who, Johanna sema, behave as if they are in their own world. Anawajajingi sana.
1: O wale watu ambao wanaishi kwa dunia yao yani.
0: Paulo Pogbari anasema pretenders.
1: Yes.
0: Ana secretly judge pretenders mbaya sana.
1: Yeah, ni ukweli. Kwa sababu hata pretenders, shetani hata apendi pretenders. Chagua side.
0: It agree, ties on to what also kijana mtulivu is saying. Anasema people who talk negative about me in private and pretend to be good.
1: Wow.
0: Anawajaji.
1: Sana.
0: Kijana mtu, Brian Katoli anasema people who have tattoos.
2: What is your problem with people? So you secretly judge people who have tattoos.
1: Hey. Ukweli, kuna watu wana judge wenzao kwa sababu ya tattoos. Wengine tongue piercings, wengine wakiwa na ile navel piercing.
2: That's such a...
1: Wengine...
2: An archaic way of handling. Kwa sababu piercing.
1: Yeah, alafu kuna wale wa mapua pale.
2: Hey.
1: Kuna watu wako na mambo yao wanafanya. So, I don't see the need to judge them.
0: Brian, kuna mtu hapa anaitwa Martin Kome anasema, I secretly judge people who are destiny hijackers. How can someone hijack your own destiny? Is that possible?
1: Yeah.
0: Is it possible?
1: I don't know. You know, there's so much to do with spirituality. I usually feel like people usually pick their own path and what to believe in. Na mambo ya religion. That's why I usually don't touch on religion sana sana. Because unaweza gusia kumbe mtu hiyo ndio belief system yake yote. So there's some people who believe that kuna mtu anaweza hijack destiny yako. 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You see even in Tanzanian music. 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
1: Yeah, wanasema ati usi kama wewe ni mwanaume kuja unisalimie. 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
0: Haya, we want to hear more. 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
1: Yeah.
0: Kuna anasema ana secretly judge hao.
1: But you can't judge them. It's the oldest profession on earth.
0: It is the oldest
1: profession. The first time human beings interacted
0: with
1: man.
0: No, he secretly judges it. So hawambi, anawajudge kindani ndani.
1: Lakini yeye pia alipatikana wapi? 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
0: Aya, Annette Varel, anasema, I secretly judge people who sleep and wake up and all of a sudden, they are homosexuals. So yeah, anawajudge hao. 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Let me tell you, Brian, the people I secretly judge and I judge them very much.
1: Hebu tuambie.
0: Wale watu ambao, Brian.
1: Yes.
0: Wanakuja. You know, you can see how they've raised their kids.
1: Yes.
0: Watoto wako na tabia mbaya, hawana maadili kabisa.
1: Ni ukweli.
0: Kazi mtoto anakimbia nyuma yako unapata we umewekwa moja.
1: Ati mtoto,
0: like,
1: ati mtoto anakuuma anaambia muache tu akuume.
0: I secretly judge those parents.
1: Chapa headi.
0: Who don't instill discipline in their children.
1: It's true.
0: Yes, shame on you.
1: I judge them big time. Hey. I secretly judge parents who want to be best friends with their kids. Who've not learnt life. Apana? Acha nikwambie, it's not your job to be your kid's best friend when they're under the age of 10. It's not. From there, they're looking for guidance. This world is a complicated place. Kama wewe uko 18 and above, unapata a hard time.
0: Watch make mistakes now.
1: Let them learn mistakes, but they need to also see you as an authority. Yamfai kukua ati, oh, that's my best friend. We FaceTime all the time. Let them know that even FaceTiming my mom is something very important.
0: Yeah.
1: Must be an issue. Must be... No, no.
0: So that when they get...
1: So that when they get to those teenage years, they start now moving closer to you. You wanna believe that
0: unakuwa mkali kali kabisa.
1: Unakuwa mkali kama mimi. My dad was really tough. But right now he's the one person. Hata unanijua, I'm notorious for calling my dad at any given time.
0: Yeah.
1: Because he's now more my bestie because we've achieved a lot of things together. You know? Yeah.
0: Hi, Brian. to make a funga, to hand over to a DJ for turn up at 2.
1: Yes.
0: 2 p.m. to 4 p.m. Mm-hmm. Kuna DJ na come through. 4 p.m. to 8 p.m. Harry Nyanduko na DJ Gaza. Mm-hmm. Ride and Vibe. Mm-hmm. Then 8 p.m. to midnight.
1: Itakuwa ni Rockers Nation pale adi teacher himself. Mm. Atakuwa na wachapia maneno ya kabumbu mpira yani. And then apart from that, you're also going to be listening to reggae music. Selector Munga atakuwa pale. Na nilikuwa nishawambia Shatta Boy. Mm. Atakuwa pale. So make sure that you get to mash up the place till midnight. And then of course in the morning when you wake up, Barbara Koinange in your ears, mfanye prayers, affirmations, kila prayer kitu, requests, gospel music, siku inaanza on a high note. Sawa sawa. From there, we fix the nation.
0: After fixing the nation, tunaingia Tuesday.
1: Yes.
0: I will be ready for Tuesday. But
1: we are
0: now,
1: very ready for Tuesday.
0: One more request before we get into the sports update.

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1: Mtu wangu tulisema ukisikia sauti yangu na jiwe talking all matter sports na leo tunafocus on the World Cup. The biggest tournament of the world naongelea the FIFA World Cup 2026 has finally come to an end and Spain, not Argentina but Spain are the world champions. Kumbuka hii World Cup ilianza na 48 teams na ilikuwa na 104 matches hosted across United States, Canada na Mexico. Na hii weekend kulikuwa na the last two games naongelea Sato, the third place playoffs na jana usiku, the finals. In Saturday's game, England walipatana na France. And England were able to secure their third place in a very spectacular fashion in one of the highest scoring matches in World Cup history. England walianza hii game with an early lead na walikuwa 3-0 up before France even fought back. Players kama Bukayo Saka, who was the star of the show, alifunga hat-trick. Declan Rice, Ezri Konsa na Jude Bellingham pia walifunga mabao. But unajua France na the golden boot winner Kylian Mbappe, they continued their remarkable tournament with 4 goals for France. But haikuwa enough to complete the comeback. Na hivyo ndo hii game ilisha 6-4, giving England their best World Cup finish since winning the tournament in 1966. Alafu jana for the finals, Spain will meet the defending champions of the 2022 World Cup, naongelea Argentina. Na Spain, walikimbiza hii team tuangu. Spain wali dominate possession na chances throughout this match. Na hii game remained goalless through the 90 minutes in a very tense tactical battle. Argentina walikuwa reduced to 10 men after Enzo Fernandez alipigwa red card. In the 106th minute, Ferran Torres akafunga the decisive goal na ilikuwa very emotional night for Lionel Messi, who is widely expected to have played his final World Cup match. Rodri akakuwa named as the tournament's golden ball winner na Kylian Mbappe mtu wangu is the golden boot winner with 10 goals. So the final standings inakaaje? Spain number 1, number 2 Argentina, number 3 England, alafu number 4 ni France. The interesting thing ilikuwa Argentina wali fail ku register a shot on target during the regulation time na wali manage only one effort on target late in the extra time ili highlight Spain's defensive dominance. Kumbuka in the whole World Cup Spain wamefungwa bao moja tu. So by halftime, Spain Argentina ilikuwa 0-0. 90 minutes bado 0-0. Dakika ya 97, Enzo Fernandez akapigwa red card. Dakika ya 106, Ferran Torres akafunga. And that is how Spain became the world champions of the FIFA World Cup 2026. Imekuwa very beautiful run, and najua si wote tunaweza agree that World Cup has been a very

0: sports. Nitakuwa nakuletea ma-updates zote za sports right here on Nation FM. Keep it locked. I'll see you on the next one. My name is Victor Kadim.
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Yeah.

0: continued their remarkable tournament with 4 goals for France, but haiko enough to complete the comeback. Na hivyo ndio game ilisha 6-4, giving England their best World Cup finish since winning the tournament in 1966. Alafu jana for the finals, Spain will meet the defending champions of the 2022 World Cup, naongelea Argentina. Na Spain walikimbiza hii team twangu. Spain will dominate possession and chances throughout this match. Na hii game remained goalless through the 90 minutes in a very tense tactical battle. Argentina walikuwa reduced to 10 men after Enzo Fernandez alipigwa red card. In the 106th minute, Ferran Torres akafunga the decisive goal, na ilikuwa very emotional night for Lionel Messi, who is widely expected to have played his final World Cup match. Rodri akakuwa named as the tournament's golden ball winner, na Kylian Mbappe mtu wangu is the golden boot winner with 10 goals. So the final standings inakaaje? Spain number 1, number 2 Argentina, number 3 England, alafu number 4 ni France. The interesting thing ilikuwa Argentina wali fail to register a shot on target during the regulation time, na wali manage only one effort on target late in the extra time. Ili highlight Spain's defensive dominance. Kumbuka in the whole World Cup, Spain wamefungwa bao moja tu. So by halftime, Spain Argentina ilikuwa nil-nil. 90 minutes bado nil-nil. Dakika ya 97, Enzo Fernandez akapigwa red card. Dakika ya 106, Ferran Torres akafunga. And that is how Spain became the world champions of the FIFA World Cup 2026. Imekuwa very beautiful run, na najua si wote tunaweza agree that World Cup has been a very entertaining season in the world of sports. Nitakuwa na kuletea ma updates zote za sports right here on Nation FM. Keep it locked. I'll see you on the next one. My name is Victor Kale.
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1: Sure. 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

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Nani unapatia kichwa? 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
1: 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The leader of the DCP party.
0: Yes.
1: Anaitwa Rigathi Gachagua. Yeah. Alisema, I was very happy last night.
0: Yes.
1: That I asked my wife, Pastor Dorcas, for another child.
0: Another banger.
1: Brian, was access denied?
0: Access was denied.
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0: Nani. 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And I hope your Monday evening as well. The sun is setting nicely. Hopefully so are you. Particular Mali, hashtag is the ride and vibe on Nation FM. Pick us up at 0719038963. Mimi ni Particular Mali at Harry underscore Araka.
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0: More music is coming your way, so you know. Keep requesting. Hashtag is the right and vibe on Nation FM. Hispania wenzangu mko wapi? Eric Erico na kuona. Mabuba Esther, I see you. Karibu sana. Sema, how's your Monday coming along? DT038 Finest anasema. Ara City of Champions wanasikiza, eh? Hezbon Chelsea pia na kulola. Karibu sana to a Monday. So more music is coming through. Wacha tukule mziki pole pole. Anoka fan club wako wawili watatu.
1: Yeah, nona Brian Diaz anasema ni yobra. Mlive. Yeah, anasema ku locked in. Chir David anasema Kisumu ndaka still 8 p.m.
0: Yes, what's up?
1: Nona Delon anasema kabete tuned in. TV Villa anasema Boyani
0: Vocational Training Center. Yeah.
1: Ni moto sana nona.
0: That's what's up.
1: Henry anasema Igembe Central, Meru County. Locked as usual. Onyonka Dennis, long time.
0: Long time. I'll
1: see you.
0: Yeah,
1: anasema ako locked in. Dan Mana girl is locked in. Esther that the Rasta girl anasema kangemi kondakas. Yeah, no nani kijana wa Esther anasema kondani. Jack Moshiri anasema present. Nona Umosh anasema Nairobi Kayole to kondani.
0: That's what's up.
1: Kwa mwisho ni Kakavevo anasema Wagwan master outer Embu Kenjokoma massive.
0: Well, this was popping. Hi, and guess you want to request for any song? Come on, go ahead and to me at the hashtag Ride and Vibe on Nation FM. And we told you, in case you want to be part of the show, be part of the group. To my text message at 0758400053. Talking is kwenye group. Don't miss out. More music is coming through, so you know Monday we got it on a chokehold. Hey, tunaskuma pole pole, hadi 8 p.m. DJ Gaza King.

0: 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It is your voice, your vibe. You tuned in to the Ride and Vibe with Harry Araka.
1: Gaza King.
0: Who be this Gaza King?
1: Yeah, we're Jita, Jesse Jaga.
0: Mm-hmm.
1: Alongside Stone Boy.
0: Mm-hmm.
1: Gonna be a body hot.
0: A body hot. Vito Moto Moto, eh? That's what we deliver right here on the Ride and Vibe every single day from 4 p.m. on Bugger 8 p.m. Hashtag is the Ride and Vibe on Nation FM. 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
1: A DJ Gaza King.
0: That's what's up, that's what's up. Sama leo watu wameamka na pesa, wengine wakikosa pesa. Leo kuna watu uniwekezaji ya good one. Then as people are throwing, as they were throwing fists up after the 120th minute, wengine wanarusha mawe kwa sababu yo bet iliungua ilikunywa maji nani. But I always say, do not stake money you are not capable of losing. If you cannot be able to afford losing 1,000, don't bet 1,000.
1: True.
0: Hey, that's all I can say. I will not advise you on how to bet, but mambo yalifanyika mengi sana. And we shall be talking about that in a few and then some. As we're doing that, wacha ni kuplug the event. Event gonna happen on the 30th. It's all about warehousing, commerce, logistics, biashara in short. As you know, the industry around this East Africa of ours is evolving very, very rapidly. E-conference na kumbi about, it's not only a conference but also an expo. Go and get to see what people are doing, how businesses are run, how connections are created. Kwa sababu hapa kutakuwa na the region's leading decision makers, innovators and businesses to explore new opportunities, build partnerships and shape the future of regional trade. Na wewe Maliuko, I want to tell you, in case you're looking to learn, to network, ama showcase your business skills and prowess, grow that market that you want to delve so much into, this is the event for you to attend. And you can attend it in either one of two ways. Number one, and become a VIP delegate where you can book your exhibition booth, or you can attend the expo for free. Right now, you can reserve your spot. And if you wonder, ni unaweza reserve aje, tafuta Vera. Vera unampata aje. 0723-562991 is the number. Ukikosa, Alice Yupo at 0724-168-167 or John on 0722-970-307. You can also email Vowade, V-O-W-A-D-E, at ke.nationmedia.com. See, when I do, people are such bitter losers. People are so losers out here. No, and I said, that is not the character of a champion. Kama uwezi kukubali kupigwa fair and square. Wewe si champion, you're nobody's champion.
1: True.
0: I'm not talking about anything that you think. Mimi nasema tu, just talks to you about your character. Nation of FM, hello. 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
2: Ari.
0: Yeah, brady.
2: Ukwaje?
0: Niko best, my guy.
2: Wapi kaza?
1: Vipi?
2: Uko poa?
1: Niko fiti.
2: Kwani mlikuwa mmeda addition time?
0: Sisi tuko, tulikuwa Hispania.
2: Oh.
0: Yes, niambie Brejin.
2: Ah, niko po?
0: Yes, yes.
2: Hapo mumekoka Kericho?
0: Mm-hmm.
2: Yeah, yeah, mimi ni Julius.
0: Mm-hmm, karibu sana Julius.
2: Asante sana.
0: Waingize wote ndani.
2: Oh.
0: That's what's up, Julius. Hati ya Kericho. Aya, I'm coming to tell you what the situation kwenye barabara is. Miro tutakula mziki ya Blood First, wacha tulipe bill moja mbili alafu tunasija.
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5: I believe manifesto should be a real binding document. If you look at the Kenya Kwanza administration and their manifesto, it was very ambitious, a good manifesto that each and every Kenyan believed in it. But if you go down, we elected these readers, but at some point, you also even wonder, is William aware about what they say?
4: Join us for real conversations, breaking news, and the stories shaping Kenya.
6: 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Please, for God's sake, see us more comment. 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

0: 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Until the next hour, that has been your traffic update of this hour.
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1: Gaza King.
0: Hashtag is the Ride and Vibe on Nation FM. Right now unafungua simu. I just, this hour, hata unasema we are talking, I am letting you banter Argentina fans. If there's anyone supporting Argentina, Argentina, ni kubanta. So simu zimefunguka. Get ready with whatever, bora usitusi mtu. That's what I'm saying. Kijana mtulivu na kuwana unasema ku locked in, Eric Thiongo. Well represented from Uthiru Whispers Butchery. This is on Facebook at Nation FM. JC Onyamzi Onyambo unasema thicker, 237 locked in, Soja Mundoro. Anasema straight out of Kino Clippers Barbershop, I see you. Anasema oya, crew yangu ya Hari Nyanduko na Gaza King ni your best locked out of Bugamangi Majengo. Shisikia place inaitwa hivu. Hey, you learn something new every day right here on the Ride and Vibe. Uko na nani kwenye fan club?
1: Yeah, naona Peter Chase anasema Moringot, Nandi County, nasikiza. Naona Hesbon Chelsea anasema Emba locked in.
0: That's what's up.
1: Josea locked in, Martin Kome na kuona. Yeah, anasema playlist iko sawa. OP anasema Ndakas Kurandi Dennis.
0: That's what's up.
1: Akondani kutoka Nakuru City Salams Club. Pole Cash Soja wa Mondoro anasema Outer Kino Clipper Kings.
0: That's what's up. Kev
1: Baba Shop. Yeah, akondani pia anaona Duncan Mata anasema show on fire. Alafu kuna mwingine hapa nilikuwa nimecheki hapa. 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Brandon Tando anasema Kitengela town show iko lit.
0: Well represented.
1: Juliet Getu Petero anasema kama kawa Friday on a Monday,
0: yeah.
1: Yes.
0: That's how we do it right here. Rona simu zishanza kuingia 0719038963 Nation FM. 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
0: 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I'll take two or three more calls alafu tuingie kwenye banta, but before that muziki tutakula. Nation of MLO. Yes, yes.
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0: 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Was that game that boring really, guys?
1: No.
0: Was it that boring? A lot of people are saying that game was a boring game.
1: No.
0: Argentina and Hispania.
1: No, game enyewe.
0: Yeah.
1: From my point of view, kwa very entertaining.
0: Ilikuwa entertaining, eh?
1: Pace ilikuwa fitting. Ile kitu watu hawajui, Spain ni watu wa kuhold ball.
0: Yes.
1: Na ndio kwa maana walidominate hiyo game. 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
0: Yes.
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0: Yes, I get it.
1: Cuz every time kama ndio kwa maana tulicheki this time round FIFA ili come up na hiyo recovery seconds. Endo angalie hizo stacks. Eh, inakuambia Spain ilikuwa ilidominate hiyo game yote.
0: Okay.
1: From the word go. Na kuna msemo mmoja nataka kubig up hapo. Unao goalkeeper wa Argentina?
0: Yes. Emi.
1: No, Argentina.
0: Argentina. Emi Martinez.
1: Yes. Da hao jamaa alisaidia hiyo team.
0: Alijaribu. Judo, yeah. He made the most saves in a World Cup final.
1: Yeah.
0: Yeah.
1: Yeah.
0: Put a pause. Kula pause up. Wake up pain. We shall be coming. What are your thoughts? Simu zishaanza kuwaka. I know you have slander and banter. Unakuja kurusha. But wacha tulipe bills moja mbili. Alafu tunakuja kuongea about football.

0: mwekezaji alo. 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
1: The Lord makes firm the steps of the one who delights in Him. Would you delight yourself in the Lord? And sometimes all you need to do is just say, you know what, Lord, I am here to just love on you. That the heart of the Father becomes your very heartbeat.
0: Wake up blessed. Walk in favor.
1: Walking in patience and trusting in God's timing, that is walking by faith. Even for the next steps that seem unclear. You know, sometimes God can tell you something. Jamani mbaku unabaki. Hey, are you sure? Are you really, really sure that this is the way that we are going?
0: Praise Break with Barbara Koinange brings you soul-stirring gospel, devotionals, and divine vibes every weekday morning from 4 a.m. to 6 a.m. Nation FM, your voice, your vibe.

0: If you close your eyes, you might think it's a Friday, but nope, it's a Monday. Well, that's how we do it right here on the Right End Vibe on 96.3 Nation FM. Your voice, your vibe. Call me Harry Araka.
1: Gaza King.
0: Who the artist are? Gaza King.
1: Yeah, Najita Frankada. Najita Call 911.
0: Call 911, eh? That song just sounds like his name. In a sound do. And I sound too kuwa hivo, eh?
1: Yeah, Rankada.
0: That's what's up. Oh, hits of him, as it means that they won't do bad. Watch at once, set tempo on a Monday. Hashtag is the right and vibe on Nation FM. Find us live on X at Nation FM KE, Instagram, Nation FM, and kupiga sim. I know the slander in your heart is monumentous, but ngoja kidogo. 0719038963 is the number in studio. We're about to talk football, we're about to talk yesterday's final. We're about to talk a couple of signings. I don't know if you know, but kuna signing ya Manchester ili flop. Kuna ingine imekubali. Marco Correa pia alisema kitu about the World Cup. Finally happened yesterday. Some have said it's the most boring final they've ever seen. And you know, anasema wewe ni bola ujui nani. All that and then some. Tunaongelea sahi. But before that, I have to plug you to this. So kama wewe ni student, una learn. Kama umemaliza chuo, una tamak. You're looking for something to do. You look into network because you know networks are very important, eh? Connections are important. Or if you want to showcase what you have to offer, this is an event for you to attend. For as we know, East Africa's logistics, warehousing, and e-commerce sectors is going to evolve very, very rapidly. And this conference and expo I'm telling you about is going to bring together all the important people in one room. Talking about the region's leading decision makers, innovators, and businesses to explore new opportunities, build partnerships, and shape the future of regional trade. Inafanyika on the 30th of this month, so we have only 10 days left. And you can attend here in either one of two ways. One, unaweza fika pale kama VIP delegate, and you can do that by booking your exhibition booth, or you can attend the expo for free. Now, to reserve your spot, call Vera on 0723562991, Alice on 0724 168167 or John on 0722970307. You can also email Vowade, that is VOWADE at ke.nationmedia.com. First things first, Spain versus Argentina. After extra time, 1-0. Iyo game ilikuwaje Gaza?
1: For me, entertaining.
0: What was entertaining about that game?
1: That game, one, Argentina walishindwa kucontain mtu anajita Rodri.
0: Na ulisema?
1: And I said it.
0: Yes.
1: If Argentina itashindwa kucontain Rodri, hawezi shinda yo game.
0: Yes.
1: Because uo jamaa anarun the business hapo katikati.
0: He does.
1: You get me?
0: Yes.
1: And I run. And that's why Enzo, he was very frustrated. Until aka commit foul moja deadly sana akapigwa red card. You get me?
0: Yes.
1: Cause one, Spain, they are ball holders.
0: Yes, they are. Tikitaka nayo watakutikitaka. Yeah.
1: Jana waliharibu nani hapo hivyo mbele mbaya. Messi.
0: Messi was not seen.
1: This guy wa Atletico.
0: Julian Alvarez. Yeah. Yes.
1: Walikuwa inja kabisa. Uko hivyo nyuma, Yamin was Lamin alikuwa na pea Martinez.
0: Tough time.
1: Yeah.
0: Yes.
1: Apo kumshika tu. So waliposhindwa tu ku contain Rodri, mambo yalishia hapo. Yeah. Na nakwambia pesa hiyo game ilikuwa poa. Cause even if walisukuma Argentina on their half, their defending ilikuwa dead.
0: Ilikuwa top notch. It was top-notch defending.
1: Defending ya Argentina, ilikuwa dead. You had to easy kosa kui credit up.
0: But ulishindwa ku break down that Spaniard side. Na umesema shida ni hapo, central midfield.
1: Yes, Rodri. And you see, who scored the goal is a super sub.
0: Yes.
1: Yendo lingi hapo, nabawi kapatikana.
0: Nico akapiga, hata Nico was a substitute pia. Yeah. The guy who gave the assist.
1: Yeah.
0: Hey, Ferran Torres alikuja kafunga dakika 106th minute.
1: Ndasema hiyo red card iliwa cause. Cause I think Argentina venye iliona iende mbele. Enda wakuongezea defense.
0: Yes.
1: I think Emil ilikuwa wanajua wako na Martinez, mm-hmm. a good goalkeeper.
0: Mm-hmm.
1: If we go to penalties at our goal,
0: yeah. But Argentina committed a lot of fouls in that game. Some of them what wanasema they were not called, others wakasema oh that is the scripting that FIFA does kwa sababu of Infantino in there. People have their conspiracies. Was it a fair game last night?
1: For me, mimi kwangu, it was a fair game.
0: Very fair.
1: Very fair game.
0: Mm-hmm.
1: Cause atuwezi kuwa kila saa touch kidogo tunakimbia VAR.
0: Uh-huh.
1: Pia VAR inaharibu game.
0: Mm-hmm.
1: For me,
0: mm-hmm.
1: cause kitambo tuko na hizo vitu.
0: Yeah.
1: That's why now and then we remember Maradona.
0: Yeah, the hand of God.
1: Yeah, you get. Uh-huh. We remember Maradona cause ya hiyo.
0: Mm-hmm.
1: But saizi uta remember nini na VAR iko hapo hivyo itoe kitu kama
0: hiyo. Iko hapo ndani. The top three best players, none according to their performance, the best player on that pitch according to stats ni Pedro Porro,
1: mm-hmm.
0: For Spain. The second best player was Emi Martinez, the Argentinian goalkeeper.
1: Mm-hmm.
0: Alafu wa tatu ilikuwa nani? Rodri. Man of the match ungepatia nani?
1: Man of the match.
0: Rodri alikontrol, akakontain, but the saves that Martinez performed in that game, they were miraculous.
1: For me, man of the match,
0: yes.
1: Martinez. Hata kama alikonsidio yo bao moja, he really made good saves.
0: Mm-hmm.
1: Yeah.
0: Spain could have scored like two more goals. Were they not really called off? Kwa sababu kuna pia ya Ferran Torres, the second, after they had scored the first goal, that was disallowed. Also, there was another goal. I remember it was in the first, well, it was like an half or something, where the goal was disallowed. Were they proper rulings when it comes to
1: nani,
0: that? Torres.
1: Not Torres. Yeah. This young guy.
0: Mm-hmm.
1: Ukijana aliingizwa akaanza kucheza ile wingi ya kukurea. Anaitwaje? Ni William.
0: Oh, Nico Williams. Yeah, Nico Williams. Yeah.
1: Kuna bao walipiga.
0: Yeah. Ilikataliwa,
1: I think yeye alikuwa offside.
0: Alikuwa offside.
1: Yeah.
0: Mhm.
1: Yeye ilikuwa offside.
0: Ilikuwa off.
1: Yeah.
0: Through and through.
1: Yeah.
0: Okay.
1: Yeye ilikuwa off.
0: Mhm.
1: Yeah.
0: After the game, as we see, Argentina were very bitter about the score. Sijui kama wako expect ama nothing kwa sababu videvu zilirushwa hiyo game afterwards. And to be frank, hata kama game ilikuwa imeisha, people should have been penalized. I did not see any penalization happening. And this will keep feeding to the conspiracy watu wanasema ya kwamba Argentina being favored. Do you think after game imeisha and players are confronting very physical, wengine walishikwa mashingo, wengine wakarushwa chini, should those players have been properly reprimanded ama hiyo ni after game, ni heat of the moment, hiyo story kai? Because Argentina were very bitter. Argentina, as a matter of fact, hadi nyumbani kwao the police had to be deployed so that waashe watu nyumbani.
1: Mm.
0: So in the pitch, and as a matter of fact, when Spain were being given the World Cup trophy, do you know what Argentina did? Walienda waka face huko. They give the backs to the Argentina players, not to the Spanish players. And people are like, that is not very friendly. Should you be friends? At the end of the day, kwa sababu ni game, ama rivalry ni rivalry, come rain, come sunshine.
1: Electromenda sema.
0: Yes.
1: In such behaviors,
0: mm-hmm.
1: either they're given a straight ban, cause World Cup ni kitu ya kutulete
0: together,
1: the world.
0: Yeah, for sure.
1: Mm. Na kama watu wengine wana feel awako wanapigwa ban,
0: mm-hmm.
1: ya like two World Cups,
0: mm-hmm.
1: hata wakienda wa qualify awata
0: cheza.
1: Yeah.
0: So you stand by saying that awase wanafaa kuwa they should have been reprimanded the proper, a good one.
1: Yes. Mm. Because that's what happened AFCON.
0: Mm, that's what happened.
1: Yeah, that's what happened AFCON.
0: Mm-hmm.
1: Senegal's wakatoka kwa pitch.
0: Mm-hmm.
1: No, walikuwa penalized.
0: Mm-hmm.
1: Though, kikombe ikachukuliwa.
0: Yeah. And things were stripped away from them.
1: Yeah. Like, so the same thing should happen.
0: Should apply to them. Yeah. Speaking of players who are making headlines, Marco Correa alisema, in 2024 he had said that Siwalishinda Euros, he said that if they win the World Cup, he retires from international football. He's only 28 years old. Okay, mm-hmm. And most people are like, ni decision yake. Decision, but people are like, no, you're actually too young to retire. Cheza hata World Cup ingine moja. What do you feel about that? Do you have any thoughts or feelings about that one?
1: Nando
0: amesign kwenda to Real Madrid.
1: Yeah. Neza kumuambia kukurea.
0: Mm.
1: You're still young.
0: Mm-hmm.
1: Cheza ingine moja.
0: Another one.
1: Yeah, because he's an excellent player.
0: Mm-hmm.
1: Kama jana.
0: Mm-hmm.
1: Aye.
0: He played well.
1: Noma, shot on target alikuwa na.
0: Yes. He never disappoints, by the way. In any match that Kukurea plays, you know he give you at least a 6 point something rating per game. Yeah.
1: So, alinibamba sana. Mm-hmm. Na venye Kukurea, he's a fullback who goes up and down.
0: Yeah.
1: Ata kama atafanya blunder, lakini anakuanga very focused.
0: Very focused.
1: Do.
0: To wrap it up, pre-season friendly lishaanza.
1: Mm-hmm.
0: United wakacheza na Wrexham. Game bilisha wanila. I don't know if you got a chance to watch it. I watched the game.
1: No. Si
0: bado mapema. Bado mapema.
1: But atujai, sisi kama Manchester atujai win friendly.
0: We only win Champions League,
1: atuje win friendly.
0: Uh-huh.
1: In short, hizo ma pre-season. Ebu enda wangalia zile mingini, zile watu napigangu, hata na team ijulikana.
0: So watu watulie. Watu watulie. Okay. Still, hopes for the future. Spain are the new world champions. Talk to me. What did you think about last night's game? Did you enjoy it? Was it as boring as other people say? Or are you just reading too much into it? Nakuja kupika supper, but now.
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0: Mother Godhani ulienda wapi? Mother Godhani, oh brother, unasikia hadi wimbo inakuita. You say what you will about Gengetone, but it had its moments, it had its highs. 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Let me tell you, hizi madansi za mikono zimekuja juzi. That's them back in the day, what we're doing them like. Yes, Genge ni la Bundoxi, and it's banging, twanging, and slamming right here on the Right End Vibe. Mimi ni Tehari Araka.
1: Gaza King.
0: Right End Vibe on Nation FM. Imefika masaya kuandanda sapa. Form ya sapa ni gani? And as nakombia form ya sapa na kutolei form ingine pia. Tale tarathini this month. Make sure you're getting to where I am telling you why. Because if you're looking to network, if you're looking to make connections, if you're looking to grow that business, if you're looking to learn, this is the place for you. It is a conference and an expo which brings together the region's leading decision makers, innovators, and businesses to explore new opportunities. Also, to build partnerships and shape the future of regional trade. If this sounds like a prospect you want to be part of, you can register today and attend. Now, to attend, we lock you in one way. No, you can attend it in either one or two ways, okay? You can attend as a VIP delegate, where you can book your exhibition booth, or you can attend the expo for free. Now, to reserve your spot, call Vera 0723562991, Alice on 0724168167, or John on 0722970307. You can also email Vowade, that is VOWWADE at ke.nationmedia.com. Londa renga bigaza. Tare 20, sindio?
1: Yeah.
0: Sahi mfuko imeanza kuwa very, very thin and very loose.
1: Mm-hmm.
0: Iko na mashimo mingi mingi. So right now, I know you're not gonna have caviar. Hmm? Right now, unajua tumetoka kwa nyama, tumefika kwa products za kuku.
1: Mm-hmm.
0: And because of that, leo nataka tupike kitu simple. Si unajua egg curry? Shai pika egg curry?
1: Mm-mm.
0: Uje pika egg curry?
1: Mm-hmm.
0: Tani kushoveja unapika. Now, depending on your affinity for mayai, boil as many as you want, okay?
1: Mm-hmm.
0: Ni kama inyo unachemsha.
1: Mm-hmm.
0: Just boil your eggs. Na kwanga for how long do you go hard? Depending on how you like it, hard-boiled, soft-boiled, whatever way, okay? Boil. Toa mayai yako, weka kwa maji baridi. Okay? After umetoa, prepare your ingredients. What do you need? Nitaji hoho. 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You need garlic. You need onion. 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So sawa?
1: Mm-hmm.
0: This is what you do. Ndio zile vitu zinakujanga za nyanya.

0: you can decide so that it's easier for you to pull the ngozi out. 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
0: Now take your pan or your sufuria, whatever you want to use to cook. 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
1: Yeah.
0: Rusha hapo ndani. 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Dania. 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
1: Mm-hmm.
0: Weka ndani. 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
1: Mm-hmm.
0: Si nimekupatia form ya sapa?
1: Yeah.
0: Kitu rahisi hivi, hii time ya mwezi. Usilale njaa nani.

0: Aito only 111 Dello bringing us to 8:01 in the PM and wrapping up a Monday evening like no other. Wiki Manza. So it's time for us to build the nation. But for now, Henga walisema, all good things must come to an end. And just for today, right and vibe imekatika just like that. Call me Harry Araka. Yes. Na hivyo ndo tumekafunga nani?
1: Yes, man.
0: World Cup imeisha.
1: Yeah.
0: Wiki inaanza. Tarehe ni 20. Anyways, we shall do this again kesho. Na unajua kesho ni siku ya Caribbean, yeah? Mm. So unajua the pasa general shall be around.
1: Yes, man.
0: We get very, very ready for tomorrow. Mm. So ndio, sahi tunataka tujiondoe sisi. Tufike mali tunafika. And the night shall continue.
1: Yeah.
0: Mimi na nitakuacha kwa mikono ya warasta.
1: Yes, ma'am.
0: Mashafika na makelele. But from us to you, it is good night.
1: And God bless.
0: Yes, what's up?
2: 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Jump, jump. 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
1: The greatest thing is to find happiness. And where you find that? Inside yourself. You can't find it outside yourself. So people who are looking for make other people make them feel happy, they're wrong. So go back and check yourself. Check yourself before you wreck yourself.
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0: Yeah, man. Bless us, defend us, and guide us, dear. For the sun shall not meet us by day, nor the moon by night, nor the pestilence that lurk in dark places. And when the wicked Babylon come upon we to eat our flesh, they stumble and fall. For the conquering land of the tribe of Judah, he shall deliver them keys. For our light is in the laws of his imperial majesty, Lord of lords, King of kings, Jah!
1: Rastafari!
0: The creator of Zion, Enah, and all the sons and daughters of the Most High Adar meet him enter the big bad long side.
1: Select Amunga.
0: Yeah, man, Rockers Nation taking over Nation FM. Kayudanu.
1: Now you know.
0: Kayudanu.
1: Now you know.
0: It is a Monday ting and ting.
1: Yes, I.
0: Hey, indo siku ya kuongea na boy child na kuchanua nani?
1: Girl child.
0: Yeah, we talk to you, the boy child, and we get also to chanua the girl child about how to live with a boy child. For example, if you know your boy child was supporting Argentina, please don't give him other issues. He already has issues that you cannot understand. He is going through a breakup of sorts. And if you don't believe me, just listen to what Munga will play today. It will confirm to you what I'm just saying. That men's hearts were broken because they are God. They are God. Was not Godting.
1: Yeah. To go red card. Red card.
0: What?
1: To go red card.
0: Bujitete.
1: To go red card.
0: Game ilikuwaje Munga?
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0: Yaani Mungu apewe sifa, maana yake Mungu anajibungia haters wangu live. 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
0: How many shots on target did Argentina have?
1: Oh, lazima tukapeleza.
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1: Isha.
0: 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Before we play Doba. So relax. 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How many shots on target did you have?
1: Zero.
0: Oh my God. 45 minutes. 45?
1: Tulikuwa na
0: 15?
1: Red.
0: 15.
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0: Red zimulipati huko game ikiisha.
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0: 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They are doing everything right. 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Na Martinez huamka hivyo kwa World Cup. Ama Copa America.
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0: 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Yaani. Last World Cup alipatiwa Golden Glove 2022.
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0: 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Alisema ile team iko complete kwa World Cup. 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
1: 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Wana pasha referee nini nini.
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1: 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Cannot be at sahi. But anyway, the only issue me I have with FIFA is that wali force team kama hiyo ifika finali, then we didn't get a very beautiful final because it was one sided. Ili kwa tu sisi tuna attack nyinyi mna defend. 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
0: Draw.
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1: 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Alafu, okay, let me ask you. Mm. Play of the tournament.
2: Mm-hmm.
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2: Mm.
1: 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Uli expect yende Rodri ama Messi?
0: Messi.
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0: Messi.
1: This is what I thought.
2: Mm.
1: Play of the tournament.
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1: Messi, Jude Bellingham, ama Mbappe.
2: Mm.
1: In fact, I didn't have Rodri in that top three.
0: Aje, wewe tola mimi niko na shanga. Aje. 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
1: Ni ukweli.
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1: But they have a leader. And the leader is Rodri. He has been their leader and he has led them. Okay.
0: Yule yufanya pia.
1: 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Uboe ame impact game proper.
0: True.
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1: 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Thank God Messi did not break that one. Akona Golden Boot. I think
0: you
1: know Mbappe deserved it.
0: Yara kwa golden boot atulie.
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0: Yeah.
1: Okay, umesema. 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Ya yenye ameanza for Spain.
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1: 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But that Spain team, the day they won the Euro, walituma signal kwa dunia.
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2: Mm.
1: What would you say you'd remember this World Cup for?
0: I mean, World Cup imekuwa tu politics.
1: Mhm.
0: Yale imekuwa tu World Cup ya ubombo miki vyangu.
1: Mhm. I think I agree with you. This has been the most divisive.
0: Wanavurugana na mapolitician, mara mafano wamekaziwa kuingia.
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1: This has been the most divisive World Cup ever.
0: True.
1: World Cup is meant to unite.
0: Mm.
1: Na country mingi zinatumianga World Cup kufanya PR. 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
0: Mm.
1: Kama Qatar walitumia World Cup kufanya PR ya nchi yao. Which kila mtu alitoka Qatar alitoka kusema hiyo nchi ni poa.
0: Mhm.
1: Unaona?
0: Mm.
1: 2018 when it was played in Russia, it was the same case that Russians appear to be very friendly. Wana piga tai na watu kwa barabara, wana dance, wanakumbuka?
0: Mm.
1: Sindio? Yani it was very lively.
0: Yeah, iko poa.
1: So, na hiyo time ndo kulikuwa na mangori kibao. Unapata huko Russia. So, teams hutumia World Cup for PR kujenga nchi yao.
0: Kweli.
1: Unaelewa?
0: Mm.
1: But for America, I don't think kitu imewajenga. 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
1: 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So whatever it is that America thought would achieve went opposite. Juu Iran ndo alipatiza ma sympathy. 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
0: Mm.
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1: 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This isn't the World Cup that we all thought we waited for 4 years, but thank God imeisha.
0: Mm.
1: We had amazing highlights from African teams, 9 out of 10 qualifying for the knockout stages, you know.
0: Mm.
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1: 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Tuliji express as the African continent. That one we can take. Other than that, so I rudi yuko tafadhali.
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0: Yes.
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0: Mm.
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1: Aiya. Anyway, are we ready?
0: We ready.
1: Ladies and gentlemen, boys and girls, nataka mniambie pale kwenye comments za Facebook, TikTok, WhatsApp, IG, YouTube, everywhere. Your highlights for this World Cup imekuwa nini? 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
0: Yes, I.
1: All right, ladies and gentlemen, boys and girls. 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
0: Masai mefika.
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1: Nation 3.
0: Mm?
1: The Wailing Soul.
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1: Yeah, man.
0: What to Argentina, hello? 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
0: Here comes Rastafari again.
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0: Hold it, my DJ. 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
0: Na tena kwingine. They will come to you because you sold them an you give them an experience. 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It is what locks people to your business and also refers people to your business. Tumeelewana?
3: Yes sir.
0: Very important.

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1: Selector Munga.
0: Monday thing and thing, yeah?
1: Yes, sir.
0: Hii ndio ile siku unakumbuka, oh, weekend iliisha. 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
1: Shalter.
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1: Reggae bling Maunda.
0: Yes.
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0: 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paid for these services to be provided by the government but all of us we feel services za gava siweze sasa tuende kwa private sasa hiyo gava ita hold you accountable na nani ku improve vitu
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0: sasa dosage ni gani? 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
1: Yes,
0: Monday to Friday 8 p.m.
1: till midnight.
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0: 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Yes, sasa ile kitu kwa tunawaambia ile Triple Eight World Cup Challenge.
1: Yes, tulisema
0: inaisha jana after game. 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Pale Melbourne, sawa?
1: Yes.
0: Jitafute hapo. Na ukumbuke games zinaendelea ni mingi mingi. Ukideposit do unapigwa 200% bonus, sawa? Bora umetumia promo code Radio Mel. Okay?
1: Yes,
0: R A D I O M E L. Kama for example kuna hiyo friendly ya Manchester na Wrexham. 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
1: Yes.
0: Ukiwekelea enda pale Facebook andika the word radio. 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Na ukumbuke ukiwekelea please do it responsibly because betting can be addictive. It is strictly for 18 years and above only. Au sio?
1: Yes.
0: Unakutana ni munga.
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0: Yes.
1: Rocky ametuma hii wase Dimore, Van, George, Yano, Kisase wanasema wako locked hapo. 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
0: Sisi kwa bar show big up no sell same. 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
3: And if you want to find God, you have to find God within you. 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

0: Yeah, man, it's a beat tune, that one fading out up inside Rockers Nation Tinkle.
1: Love and reggae. Holy birds.
0: I'll see you.
1: Yes, sir.
0: Yeah, cooling you on Monday night. Be nice and easy. And this is Shatta Boy alongside
1: Selekta Munga.
0: Na tukisonga hivyo, kumbukeni ni mwambio kitaa kuyakelea, unayakelea pale Melbet. 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Wana ati over 2.5 GG,
1: yes,
0: NG is inamaanisha nini? You learn those things by placing your bets now on Melbet, yeah.
1: Yes sir.
0: Ile siku season zinaanza, wewe ni kuwekeleaga tu unaamua tu majamaa. Leo nyama on me. Yeah.
1: Wewe ndio usema form.
0: Because uwe ulisha kuwa mjanja, umepiga zoezi sahi, umekelea,
1: umeivisha.
0: Bora tu sahili unawekelea, ukisha deposit do, sahili unawekelea, make sure natumia promo code Radio Mel, ndio upigwe bonus on your first deposit. 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
1: Yes, sir.
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1: Mm.
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0: 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So she becomes another person because of
1: you.
0: Una get?
1: Mm.
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0: Una get.
1: Mm.
0: If you are a firstborn, if you know kwenye wewe ndo unaitagwa, ati hapa ni kwa kina Shata, because Shata ndo firstborn, yani kuna responsibility ingine, God given, because we say God is the giver of life, sindio?
1: Mm.
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1: Oh my.
0: What I get?
1: Mm.
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0: That's it. 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
0: 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So,
1: yes sir.
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Nimesikia 038 Finest amesema yeah, mkoro wake ali move from kuitwa Pamela to kuitwa Mama Mike. 038 Finest mgode tena shata asikie fit Mama Mike big up unusele. 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
0: Captain Lamb amesema.
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0: 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Uyo ndo last bone wa Maunda.
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1: Yeah, take game line.
0: Akuja ode mtu. 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
0: So sad, mama yangu alinyima kukuja hapa, unaelewa? 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
1: Mm.
0: Yani hiyo tu. This is Rockers Nation Inside Nation FM. I'm on short boy alongside
1: Selector Munga.
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0: Hapo sasa kwa wishing ndo shida inatokea. 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
1: She's gone.
0: Yes. 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
1: Bulanda. 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
0: Please learn from other people's mistakes. 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
1: Yes, I.
0: Ndio hiyo sisi tunaondokea, but before tuondoke kajogo anasemaje?
1: Captain Lama anasema.
0: Ikia?
1: Yes, I.
0: Ndio hiyo sisi tunaondokea, but before tuondoke kajogo anasemaje?
1: Captain Lama anasema tupite na hii mbogi, na japonye.

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1: 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We pray for you, for Jah to guide you, and protect you, and defend you. 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Somebody say, Murai.

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1: 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It's the details. 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They instantly elevate your appearance. People notice these little things more than you think. Luxury is often found in the little details.
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3: 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Would you delight yourself in the Lord? And sometimes all you need to do is just say, you know what, Lord, I am here to just love on you. That the heart of the Father becomes your very heartbeat.
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1: Mtu wangu tulisema ukisikia sauti yangu na we're talking all matter sports na leo tuna focus on the World Cup. The biggest tournament of the world, naongelea the FIFA World Cup 2026 has finally come to an end. And Spain, not Argentina but Spain, are the world champions. Kumbuka hii World Cup ilianza na 48 teams na ilikuwa na 104 matches hosted across United States, Canada na Mexico. Na hii weekend kulikuwa na the last two games, naongelea Sato, the third place playoffs na jana usiku, the finals. In Saturday's game, England walipatana na France. And England were able to secure their third place in a very spectacular fashion in one of the highest scoring matches in World Cup history. England walianza hii game with an early lead na walikuwa 3-0 up before France even fought back. Players kama Bukayo Saka, who was the star of the show, walifunga hat-trick. Declan Rice, Ezri Konsa na Jude Bellingham pia walifunga mabao. But unajua France na the golden boot winner Kylian Mbappe, they continued their remarkable tournament with 4 goals for France. But haikuwa enough to complete the comeback. Na hivyo ndio hii game ilisha 6-4, giving England their best World Cup finish since winning the tournament in 1966. Alafu jana for the finals, Spain will meet the defending champions of the 2022 World Cup, naongelea Argentina. Na Spain, wali kimbiza hii team tuangu. Spain wali dominate possession na chances throughout this match. Na hii game will remain goalless through the 90 minutes in a very tense tactical battle. Argentina wali reduced to 10 men after Enzo Fernandez alipigwa red card. In the 106th minute, Ferran Torres akafunga the decisive goal na ilikuwa very emotional night for Lionel Messi, who is widely expected to have played his final World Cup match. Rodri akakuwa named as the tournament's golden ball winner na Kylian Mbappe mtuangu is the golden boot winner with 10 goals. So the final standings inakaaje: Spain number 1, number 2 Argentina, number 3 England, alafu number 4 ni France. The interesting thing ilikuwa Argentina wali fail ku register a shot on target during the regulation time na wali manage only one effort on target late in the extra time ili highlight Spain's defensive dominance. Kumbuka in the whole World Cup Spain wamefungua bao moja tu. So by halftime, Spain Argentina ilikuwa 0-0. 90 minutes bado 0-0. Dakika ya 97, Enzo Fernandez akapigwa red card. Dakika ya 106, Ferran Torres akafunga. And that is how Spain became the world champions of the FIFA World Cup 2026. Imekuwa a very beautiful run na najua si wote tunaweza agree that World Cup has been a very entertaining season in the world of sports. Takuwa na kuletea ma-updates zote ya Nation FM. Keep it locked. I'll see you on the next one. My name is Victor Kani.
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